0: another one in.
1: No. I think we could fit a few more in before we head, though, huh? Coming up for us?
0: Coming up on the playlist, Liam, I've got a bit of... Oh, okay, you like this. Okay, so I'm going to rank it in what I think will get you the most excited.
1: Mm-hmm.
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0: We finally got our new airport terminal in 2005. Anyone else remember that grim blue carpet at the old one?
1: Nothing but the noughties.
0: 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Everybody.

0: Kiss 102.3. G'day, Adelaide. You are here with Ben and Liam, giving you Adelaide's greatest workday variety on this beautiful Friday, top of 22 degrees. Mika, what else could you ask for?
1: Did anyone ever get back to my email about Mika Monday on Monday? Because we did nothing but naughties this week. I wanted to do Mika Monday, 9 to 3, nothing but Mika, Life in Cartoon Motion, that body of work.
0: I loved it.
1: Yeah. What about the music team? Was there any groundswell there?
0: I think they're still mulling it over.
1: Okay. Cool. Yeah, we'll just watch this space. Yep.
0: All right, stick around. Burjo is up next, and he keeps the nothing but the naughties rolling until 3 p.m. only on Kiss 102.3.
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10: Hello, happy Friday, Adelaide. Good morning, Berger with you. What a beautiful day we found ourselves with. 22, nothing but sunshine, blue skies across Adelaide, and the best playlist to round out our week of nothing but the noughties. Friday vibes incoming. All these memories with the songs and all these memories with life, Caitlin in Morfitt Vale.
11: I remember absolutely bed rotting in the school holidays. My mum had to work a lot and I would just PlayStation 2, Finding Nemo, Monsters, Inc. Just an unhealthy amount of gaming with zero parental supervision.
10: Yeah, you know, you look back now and you're like, what were my parents doing? Where were they?
11: What were they doing? Who knows? Nan would pop over. She'd be like, yo, you good? A lot of 2 minute noodles that weren't cooked properly.
10: Oh my God, I think so many of us can relate to a diet of nothing but 2 minute noodles in the noughties. All right, Adelaide, let's do it. Nothing but the noughties all day long today. 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

0: another game of Snake on the Nokia or Harry Potter at the Marion Megaplex.
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0: But the noughties at Kiss 102.3. Happy Friday. We're the home of Ben and Liam in the morning.
1: It's a beautiful day.
0: All right, you know, the boys launched their brand new tier in the loyalty program. It's God tier. And Adelaide has been going next level to get their status and their benefits with Ben and Liam tattoos this morning. Or Alison, who got her car covered in the boys' faces.
2: 3, 2, 1, turn around.
3: Your new car. Whoa.
4: Oh, my God.
3: It's very eggy.
4: Oh, my God, I love it.
3: That's your actual car.
4: That's my actual car. Oh, my God. That is hilarious.
3: Wow, the Eggmobile.
4: See what you guys, like, I'm doing this for you guys. This is amazing.
3: That's crazy. People are going to be following you home thinking you're going to get, like, tickets to Robbie Williams and stuff.
4: Can't believe it's my car. Like, holy crap.
0: All right, if you see Alison, it's not our street car. You can't get an icy cold can of Coke, but you can get $500 if you see it in Adelaide. Message us a photo on Facebook or Instagram for your chance to win $500 cash. Ben and Liam, back 6 a.m. Monday right here on Kiss 102.3. Britney, nothing but the noughties.

Back here, 102.3. We're doing Adelaide's Greatest Workday Variety as we do nothing but the noughties. And this was a mixed bag this year. 2004, Port won the flag, which is great. Awesome news. Congratulations, Port, and everyone who loves Port. However, a sad year is when we lost officially the Magic Mountain. Let's reminisce together. The Killers, Somebody Told Me. Kiss 102.3 is nothing but the noughties.

0: decade that launched with the Nokia 3310 and ended with the iPhone.
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0: On KISS 1823. What did she say?

0: Adelaide's greatest workday variety. We are Kiss 102.3, doing nothing but the noughties. 19 degrees, tops at 22, nothing but sunshine, blue skies in Adelaide. And our music is so good today. Very, very Friday vibes. You can sing, you can scream, you can dance and party along to the radio if you want. Bit of a heartthrob from the noughties. Jesse McCartney rolling next to Kelly Clarkson. Beautiful song. Hey, Karina in Furl on 131065. Do you remember where the first place you ever went out in Adelaide was?
1: You know, I think it might have been Shots Bar on Perry Street.
0: Shots?
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0: Making your Friday night plans on MSN Messenger or in between games of Snake on your Nokia. Maybe you had a BlackBerry. I had a BlackBerry in the noughties. What? I wasn't a businessman. Why did I think I was a businessman? Isn't that ridiculous? Nothing but the noughties. It continues on next at Kiss 102.3.
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6: What 2006 mockumentary comedy film was about a proud Aussie man who took care of Portaloos, a.k.a. Dunnies?
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6: Oh, yeah!
8: I'll take it.
6: 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That's a win, Aaron. $1,000, mate.
8: Beautiful. Thanks, guys.
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0: What are you going to do with $1,000?
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1: Oh, beautiful. Thanks a lot, guys. Appreciate it.
0: What are you going to do with $100 worth of flowers?
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0: Oh, that's nice.
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0: The decade we lost an icon, Magic Mountain, closed in 2004. We'll never forget you.
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0: Oh, yeah. Destiny's Child. Kiss 102.3, Adelaide's greatest workday variety. We're doing nothing but the naughties. So today I've got $500 cash to give away. 131065. What song do you want to hear from the naughties? You make a request, you're in the running for that cash. Someone winning it today. We got Pink rolling next to one of the biggest songs from the decade, Timbaland, The Way I Are. I love this song so much. Spent many a night thinking I was cooler than I was at a club dancing to this one. That's on the way soon. And your request, Adelaide 131065. Let's do it. Nothing but the naughties. Kiss 102.3.
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6: 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Laura and Ethelton bringing back some good memories.
7: Oh, it was just, everything was better. 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
6: 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Such a huge dance floor anthem from Cascada. 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Nothing but the noughties. 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

0: Sure. Timberland, Carey, The Way I Are. Kiss 102.3. We are doing nothing but the noughties. We're home with Ben and Liam in the morning.
1: Ben and Liam's $1,000 pop quiz.
0: Every day, the boys are playing this one at 7 a.m. You get 10 questions right in 60 seconds. You win $1,000 cash. And Aaron this morning got the job done.
2: What 2006 mockumentary comedy film was about a proud Aussie man who took care of Port Louis, a.k.a. Dunnies?
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2: Oh, yeah!
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2: Congratulations, dude.
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3: Guys.
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4: Oh, like that. 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
2: I like that.
0: So good. All right, Ben and Liam back Monday from 6 right here on Kiss. So catch up anytime. Get them on the free iHeart app. Just search Ben and Liam. We're doing nothing but the noughties. This is Amanda Perez, Angel, Kiss.

I mean, dare we say it? Nah, I won't say it. I was going to say the music was better in the 2000s. Kiss 102.3. This is nothing but the noughties. I personally think that.

0: But obviously everyone's got their decades and eras that they like. Potentially what was better was TV in the noughties, though. Remember this show?
1: Yes, no, maybe.
0: Malcolm in the Middle.
1: I don't
0: Frankie
1: know.
0: Muniz or whatever his name was. With that real stressed out, angry mum. And now you get it. Now you get it, right? Back in the day, you're like, why is his mum always angry? And now you're like, ah, that's why. She had three kids who didn't listen. They were little jerks. A big show that kicked off in 2000. So from the same year, this song came out. Weedus, Teenage Dirtbag, nothing but the noughties. We are Adelaide's Kiss 102.3. Turn this one up. Let's go.

0: Alrighty, the sun is shining in Adelaide. You get to choose the playlist. 131065. What do you want to hear? Guess
1: what? Oh my god.
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1: All day on Kiss.
0: Alright, tell us what song it is and we'll chuck in the running to win $500 this afternoon. Emma in Marion.
3: Hello, I wanted to ring and request a song for the noughties.
0: Yeah, what song?
3: I'm on Candyman by Christina Aguilera. That was my memory. I remember she come and she toured and I went to her and it was amazing. Definitely a highlight of my noughties.
0: Oh, this one.
3: Oh, yes.
0: I'm going to play it for you in a minute.
3: Oh, that is amazing. Oh, my God. That is... Oh, I cannot wait to dance around to it.
0: Come on, Christina. You better sing. Now you're just showing off. It's next, Kiss 102.3.
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3: 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NSYNC, Bye Bye Bye. 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

0: That song, Kiss 102.3, Adelaide's greatest workday variety, and it's nothing but the noughties all this week. Okay, Adelaide. Remember with Nelly, who was R&B, teamed up with Tim McGraw, who was country, and they had this weird hybrid song, Over and Over. What year did it come out? I'm about to play the top songs from this certain year. If it helps, it's the first year the TV show The Office came out, which I never watched. I know so many people love this show, and I'll probably get shot for saying this, but I never could get into The Office. Anyway, it was released in this year. Kind of surprised it was like all these years ago, to be honest. Any ideas on the year? I'm playing the top songs from that year coming up next with nothing but the noughties here at Kiss 102.3. I'll tell you what it is.
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14: Now.
13: Afternoon, I'm Maria Gabban. We're being warned that surging petrol prices will lead to higher inflation as unleaded soars to over $2 a litre. RBA Governor Michelle Bullock says it could mean more rate hikes.
15: I recognise that higher interest rates are difficult for Australians with mortgages who are also facing cost of living pressures, but reducing inflation is essential.
13: An early morning crash at Woodville North has caused major delays for northern suburbs commuters. A car crashed into a stobie pole on Hanson Road this morning, knocking power lines loose. The driver, a 34-year-old man, escaped serious injury. A day with the courts for a 44-year-old man charged with property damage. He's accused of kicking and smashing the windows of a vacant business on North Terrace in the city last night. We could soon have world-first restrictions on smart glasses. The federal government is considering a ban on the tech accessory in Commonwealth buildings. 600 Qantas ground workers are set to walk off the job next week, seeking more job security and higher pay. And in Kiss celebrity news, Lady Gaga's baby name revealed. More on that next.
16: Drummond Golf's half-price clothing clearance is on now. All clothing 50% off, no exceptions. Hurry, 50% off everything must end Monday. Head into Drummond Golf today.
13: Lady Gaga. Gaga's baby girl is named Rose Bean Polanski, according to a birth certificate seen by TMZ. She was born on June 9. Your sport check next.
17: Meals on Wheels have been delivering millions of delicious meals to South Australians for over 70 years. 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
13: The Swans have made two changes ahead of tonight's AFL prelim against the Dockers at the SCG. Justin McInerney has been named for his first match in 15 weeks after tearing his hamstring, while Lewis Melican has been recalled for Harry Cunningham, who failed to overcome a calf injury.
18: Unfortunate for Harry and the football team, but an opportunity for Lewis to come in and play on their tall forward line.
13: And the Aussie cricketers are in action today, taking on Zimbabwe in the second one-day clash, leading the series 1-0. The Kiss cast is next.
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13: Sunny and 22 today, sunny and 25 tomorrow. Right now it's 19 degrees. And all week we're playing nothing but the noughties, only the biggest songs of the 2000s, back to back weekdays from 9 and all day while you work on Kiss 102.3.
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23: Yep, it is 05. Good afternoon. Hey, Bircher with you, Adelaide. All right, so yeah, The Office kicked off in 2005 and...

0: There was a legal case that captivated and gripped Australia involving Chappelle Corby. That was 2005. Oh my God. And then there was this famous video and audio that I suppose for back in the day went viral when Mercedes Corby, you know, Merc, lost her bloody shite.
1: To all our family and friends, we love you all. Chappelle is innocent. This verdict is unjust. The case now enters a new phrase and will stand by Chappelle every step of the way. Our lawyers have done their best, and with the support of all the Australians, thank you, Chappelle will be coming home soon. I don't even know where the bloody trial is. We didn't take any real witnesses into account.
0: What? What'd you just say? You okay? My God, what a time it was. The top five from 05 kicking off now with that weird country urban crossover. Nelly, Tim McGraw, Over and Over. Kick-

0: in the top five from 05. It's nothing but the noughties. Kiss 102.3. We've been doing it all day, every day this week. And 2005, a massive year for music, a massive year for TV, and quotes that live on still.
1: No, God! No, God, please, no! No,

Steve Carell from The Office. The Office, of course, launching in 2005 when this song was dominating radio play and the airwaves and probably iPods. The Pussycat Dolls.

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I say you look so fine that I really want to make you mine. 4, 5, 6, come on and get your kicks. 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

0: greatest workday variety, and we're doing nothing but the noughties on the way. All American Rejects gives you hell. Such a mix of like pop punk, emo-y, kind of R&B, pop, girl band, boy band stuff from the noughties. Hey. Collaborations, Madonna, JT. This was a great song. 4 minutes coming up, and why don't we do...
1: Guess what?
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0: like really trying to work their muscle memories of what I was doing then. Maybe a few too many drinks as well.
1: I reckon we're definitely blaming that. That was, so Charm started in 98, but it went for like 8 years.
0: Yeah, it went for ages.
1: Peak 2000s.
0: Yeah.
1: All right. Do you remember your TV shows and your music from back in the day? 131065. 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
3: 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Jason, you've just got a Ben and Liam tattoo in your armpit.
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0: another game of Snake on the Nokia, or Harry Potter at the Marion Megaplex.
1: Harry Potter. Nothing but the noughties.
0: On KISS 183. Yeah.

0: Okay, here's the thing. We are doing nothing but the noughties at Kiss 102.3. And not often do we open the phones for requests only. But we are this week, 13 1065. The sun is shining. It's a Friday afternoon. We got great weather this weekend in Adelaide. Get your song on the radio. It's got to be a naughty song, though. Offspring, they're coming up. Spare me the details. Pitbull. Darling. What about this one? Nikki Webster, Strawberry Kisses. We got heaps of naughties lined up, ready to go for you next, but make sure yours is in there. 13 1065. Nothing but the naughties at Kiss 102.3.
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4: All week, in fact, nothing but the noughties. Good afternoon, Berger, with you. Cheyenne on 13 1065. Either running for $500 when you request a song. Happy Friday.
5: Thank you so much. And can I wish my husband a happy 50th birthday today, please?
4: No, you can't.
5: Aww.
4: I suppose you just bloody did, didn't you?
5: I reckon I might have.
4: What's his name?
5: Aaron.
4: Hey, Aaron, happy birthday. Is this in lieu of a present? I hope not.
5: Oh, no, it's just an extra one.
4: Yeah, nice. You want to hear a song?
5: Love to hear a song. My, my, my.
4: Armin Van Helden,
5: that's the one.
4: Oh, I'll put it on for you. What a great song. And you know what? Fitting for a Friday afternoon where the sun is shining in Adelaide.
5: I know. I couldn't be better.
4: Nothing but the noughties. Turn it up. It's Adelaide's Kiss 102.3. How good is this?

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1: Nothing but the noughties.
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0: nothing but the noughties. Kiss 102.3 with Adelaide's greatest workday variety. We are home of Ben and Liam in the morning as well. And the boys have this.
1: Ben and Liam's $1,000 pop quiz.
0: Yep, plays every morning at 7 a.m. When you get 10 questions right in 60 seconds, you win $1,000. Not bad cash into the weekend. Aaron got the job done this morning.
2: What 2006 mockumentary comedy film was about a proud Aussie man who took care of Portaloos, a.k.a. Dunnies?
3: Kenny.
2: Oh, yeah!
3: Oh, beautiful. Thanks, guys.
2: Congratulations, dude.
4: That was an absolute buzzer beater.
2: Cool. Let's go.
3: Thanks, guys.
4: What are you going to do with $1,000?
3: Probably go on a holiday or something.
4: Oh, that's nice.
0: I want $1,000 for a holiday. All right, win it with Ben and Liam. 7 a.m. they do the pop quiz. All right. They're back 6 a.m. Monday, or you can get them anytime you want. So, for example, you're a little bit bored on the weekend. You want some better Liam in your life. Get them for free on iHeart. Nothing but the noughties at Kiss 102.3.

0: The decade we lost an icon. Magic Mountain closed in 2004. We'll never forget you.
1: Nothing but the noughties.
0: On Kiss 1823.

from me. Come on, Nikki Webster, Nothing But the Naughties at Kiss 102.3. Hey, Burjo with you this afternoon. Right now, from massive songs in the noughties to massive movies, 2000.

0: And two.
1: Ian is a vegetarian. He doesn't eat meat.
2: What do you mean he don't eat no meat?
3: Oh, that's okay. That's okay. I make lamb.
0: I hear that quote so much from my Greek in-laws. It's so good. All right, 2002, you were seeing that at the movies, maybe Wallace and Orlunga or TTP or maybe the Megaplex at Marion. You were also listening to this song on the radio. Without Me, 2002, it's nothing but the noughties. Eminem at Kiss 101.

0: Kiss 102.3, nothing but the noughties. Pink's Get the Party Started. Tanya in Morpeth Vale, you wanted that song. You got that song.
1: Hey, Banjo. Yes, for sure. That was a banger in the nightclubs, hanging at the Berkeley, going off on the block.
0: Where was the Berkeley?
1: In Hindley Street.
0: I never went to the Berkeley. What's there now, do you know?
1: I'm not sure what it is now, but it's not too far up from the Woolshed.
0: Now, this was another song that was going off back in the day. You're going to know it straight away. Ready? Hot Bellies?
1: Yes.
0: You know that one?
1: Yes, Memories. Yes.
0: Memories galore. That was probably another one popping off in the Berkeley too, hey?
1: Oh, definitely.
0: Pop Bellies Don't Hold Back is coming up in minutes here at Kiss. It's nothing but the noughties. Kiss 102.3.
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0: Kiss 102.3. It's nothing but the noughties. We've got a 2 p.m. 2 play from Beyonce coming up next. Two big Beyonce bangers. One from 2008. Any guesses what the other one is? Madonna, Hung Up. This was a good song in the noughties. Savage Garden. Crash and Burn. Oh, I have not heard that song for maybe 20 years. And it's crazy how the lyrics just come back to you. Friday afternoon in Adelaide, we're vibing hard with this noughties music. Scott in Glenside, happy Friday.
1: The weekend's just around. One more sleep, Virgo. So just, like, it is a happy Friday. Lovely weather, lovely Friday. I'm off roll racing this Saturday, so it should be good fun.
0: You're off what?
1: Roll racing.
0: Well, what's that?
1: Kind of like drag racing, but like from a roll. So instead of from a dig, it's from a, like about a 50k roll.
0: I mean, it sounds great. I've got no idea what you're talking about, though. It's Kiss.
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17: Oh, it's a delicious Friday afternoon, and tomorrow going to be even better. 25 sunny right now, 22 sunny, blue skies, and we are rolling some of the biggest songs from the noughties. On 131065, Emma and Marion, what sort of phone did you have back in the noughties?
18: Oh, I had a Nokia. I played Snakes all the time. Crush that.
17: Don't you wish you could remember what your highest score was?
18: Yes. I wish I could have one for my daughter. Just a simple joy instead of all this, like, really high-tech stuff. Like, yep. You know, basic. It was good.
17: There was no algorithm.
18: No, that's right. Oh, I loved it. You know what? Life was just so much freer then. I agree.
17: Okay, look, this from 2008, kicking off our 2pm 2 play, double of the songs from Beyonce, Single Ladies, Nothing But The Naughties. 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

0: Kiss 102.3, nothing but the noughties all day, every day this week. It's been so good. We're the home of Ben and Liam in the morning.
1: It's a beautiful day.
0: So in their loyalty program, the boys launched a brand new tier. Yeah, God tier. And Adelaide working pretty hard to get their status on that tier. And all the exclusive benefits that come with it. Alison plastered her car in the boys' faces.
2: 3, 2, 1, turn around.
3: Your new car. Whoa.
4: Oh, my God.
3: It's very eggy.
4: Oh, my God, I love it.
3: That's your actual car.
4: That's my actual car. Oh, my God. That is hilarious.
3: Wow, the Eggmobile.
4: See what you guys, like, I'm doing this for you guys. This is amazing.
3: That's crazy. That's crazy. People are going to be following you home thinking you're going to get, like, tickets to Robbie Williams and stuff.
4: Can't believe it's my car. Like, holy crap.
0: All right, see her car now on the Kiss 102.3 socials and spot it in Adelaide. Like, keep an eye out for it because, honestly, it pays. Get a photo. 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Ben and Liam, back 6 a.m. Monday at KISS, Savage Garden, Crash and Burn, nothing but the

0: we finally got our new airport terminal in 2005. Anyone else remember that grim blue carpet at the old one?
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0: Kiss 102.3, nothing but the noughties all day, every day. We've been doing it. Chloe in Door Park, hello, thoughts?
1: Oh, it has been amazing. I feel like I'm listening to my So Fresh CD.
0: I know.
1: I have a hot take on the noughties. I reckon it was like the best era.
0: I think that's what I've been saying today. I think so too.
1: Yeah, because every song, I'm like, oh, I love this song. It's just been again and again. And so, no, absolutely loving it.
0: 2006 coming at us right now. Scissor Sisters. This one was a big one back in the day, 20 years ago. Kiss 102.3.

0: The Naughties, Kiss 102.3. It's been so good.
1: Turn it up.
2: Nothing but the Naughties.
0: We still have a couple more songs to go this Friday afternoon. Hey, thank you so much for calling all this week, 131065, with your requests and getting in the running for $500 cash. Should we make a winning phone call right now?
3: Hello.
0: Hey, Caitlin, it's Burjo.
3: Yeah.
0: How's your Friday going?
3: It's pretty good. How's your Friday going?
0: Pretty good. How have you enjoyed the Naughties this week on Kiss?
3: Pretty good. I've been running a lot of errands, so I've just had the radio on.
0: Yeah.
3: So just enjoying the bits and pieces that I catch.
0: I'm going to give you $500.
3: Thank you so much. For real? For actual?
0: For actual real.
3: Thank you.
0: What does that mean to you?
3: Lots, actually. I don't have a job at the moment, so I've been caring for my mum, who's on disability, and my son is also on disability, so he has a lot of appointments, so I just spend a lot of time driving around. And
0: oh, Caitlin, it sounds like you're very deserving. I'm glad you've won this money.
3: Thank you so much. And for such a cool song, too. Thank you so much.
0: Oh, you're welcome. Thank you so much to everyone who's taken part in Nothing But the Naughties. Let's end on a high with a few more songs. Next, Kiss 102.3.
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0: What a song to end with. Friday, Adelaide, Kiss 102.3, nothing but the noughties. Beautiful weather. The sun is shining. We are positive vibes only. This is Kiss. Smallsy is coming up next. He is live from Las Vegas. The iHeartRadio Music Festival is going down. $500 Chemist Warehouse voucher to kick off your weekend. Sounds pretty good, right? Get it next with Smallsy. Thank you to everyone who's been here all week with nothing but the noughties and requested songs. Been great talking to you. Love it. Have a great weekend. See you Monday. Love you. Bye.
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8: Afternoon at Richmond, urgent waterworks and Marion Road near Bickford Street. Season burst water main there, Tapley's Hill Road near Grange Road. And Williston out of town, Redbanks Road is closed between James Reed and Haynes Road for a burst water main. Canberra's North East Road, St Agnes and Pratt Avenue, Paraka. 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Low tonight 12, tomorrow 25. Beautiful right now, glorious day. It's 22. That's KISS traffic and weather together. Ben and Liam are back in breakfast weekdays from 6 on KISS 102.3.

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9: Now. Well, yes, it does. Good afternoon and welcome to it. The Smallsy Show is on. It is Friday afternoon and after a 24 hours from hell that I never want to relive again, but I will for the benefits of the radio show this afternoon. We're coming to you live in Vegas this afternoon. I can see, hello G in the phone room. You miss me already, don't you?
10: Oh my God, so much. So much. How are you?
9: I honestly, you're lucky I'm even alive, to be honest with you, because there was an engine failure on the plane and then there was a 7-hour delay and I almost lost my business class seat. It's been a real moment for me, to be honest.
10: Poor man.
9: Could you imagine me having to sit, like, past row 6? Like, it would... I wouldn't have gone on. But anyway, we're here. We're in Vegas for the iHeartRadio Music Festival. Coming up this afternoon, we're going to play a whole bunch of the big superstar acts who are on the iHeartRadio Music Festival because all of the action is going down over the weekend. Keep a kiss to hear. But it's Friday afternoon. We normally start the show with the Chemist Warehouse Fast Five.
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9: 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This girl, I'm going to get to meet her this weekend. 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

0: Rihanna, Don't Stop the Music, Smallsy Show, thanks to Chemist Warehouse. On for a Friday afternoon. Hey, coming up, are we going to do this Taylor Swift story? Ever since she did that SU, Law and Order SUV sketch, SVU, SUV, SV, SVU, SV. Hey, guys.
1: The jet lag has hit.
0: I haven't slept in 24 hours. Fans have decoded her in plain sight message. We'll get to that in a second. But time to give away some cash.
2: Smallsies, Fast Five. Fast
0: Five. All right, let's play the Fast Five this afternoon. Five questions, $100 for every question you get correct. Good afternoon, Josie in Sydney. Hello.
3: Hey, Smallsy, how are you?
0: Fantastic. Currently coming to you live from the 34th floor of the Vidara Hotel on the Las Vegas Strip. Right now here, it is, 10 past 10 at night? And the night's only getting started. Once I finish up this radio show, I'm going to hit the slots. What's happening where you are?
3: I just finished work, and then I've been trying to call and play the Fast Five for so long right now, and I love you so much, Smallsy.
0: Well, let's get you some cash money.
3: You are great.
0: Oh,
3: yes,
0: bless.
3: Please. Woo!

0: Oh, God, I love you. Let's get you $100 for every question you get correct. 50 seconds on the clock. Are we ready to start the timer, please? And time starts now. I'm in Las Vegas right now. What's the name of the iconic venue here that looks like a giant globe?
1: Pass.
0: The Emmy Awards happened on Tuesday. Which famous TV actress hosted? She's in Law and Order.
1: Pass. Oh, no.
0: Okay. Louis Tomlinson from One Direction was on the show this week. Is he the youngest member of the group or was he the oldest member of the group?
1: Youngest?
0: No. Question four. There was a massive controversy in the High Rocks world this week. What did one contestant do while competing?
1: Did he fart?
0: What?
1: Fart.
0: AFL semi-finals are happening. Oh.
1: Melbourne?
0: Well, no, the question was going to be the semi-finals are happening this weekend. Name one of the four teams that are playing for a spot in the grand final. Melbourne is not an answer I was looking for there.
1: Should we give you a farting?
0: You've listened every week. You started this.
1: I do,
0: you started saying out this by you're saying you got what happened there because
1: I'm
0: looking at the scoreboard and you, for the first time I think in history of the Fast Five, got zero correct.
1: Swazi, don't blame me, please. This is so sad.
0: Oh, this is. I'm going to give you $100 as a consolation. $100 Chemist Warehouse gift card as a consolation prize, okay?
1: Thank you so much, Smalls. I really appreciate it. I tried my best.
0: No, you know what? And that's all life's about. It's about trying. Coming up in a second, I'm going to try to keep doing a radio show while I've had a cocktail in one hand and we're live in Vegas in the other. We're going to do the Hot Minute straight after this. That was truly the worst Fast Five we have ever done. Anyway, let's get back to Tempest City. Let's play it. And then when we come back, Hot Minute time in the Smallsy Show at KISS.

0: on driving you home. Thanks to Chemist Warehouse for a Friday afternoon. Coming up, we are live in Vegas, and I don't know if bad luck is following me around at the moment, but after being the most delayed on an airplane ever, when I checked into the hotel earlier today, the hotel gave me a room key that belonged to someone else's room. So it's not even funny. Because, like, for after 24 hours, and I'm like, oh, I just need to... You know when you, after a long flight, you've got things you need to do. You
1: freshen
0: know?
1: Up.
0: Yeah, I had to freshen up. And I've walked in to someone else freshening up, which was a whole nightmare. We'll get to that a little bit later on. Right now, though, let's get you across the hot minute, the big celeb stories of the day.
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3: I got breaking news.
0: A breaking story coming up. J-Lo has been arrested. Jenny from the cell block is what they're calling her. Stand by for that. First, though, we've got more details on Lady Gaga's new baby.
4: Hello, hello.
5: Hey, this is Lady Gaga.
0: All right, more details about the surprise baby that Gaga sort of revealed to the world last weekend. It's her first child with her fiancé, Michael Polanski. Now, lots of questions arose when it came out, was whether she used a surrogate, was she hiding her pregnancy? Because she has been sort of missing in action over the last few months. Well, TMZ reporting that Gaga did in fact use a surrogate, and we now know it's a girl. Daughter's full name is Rose Bean, as in baked bean, Polanski. Was born in LA on June 9. That's a bizarre middle name, Bean, isn't it? You producer Zach, you were saying to me Rose is after, what did she do once?
1: La Vie en Rose, when Gaga sang it in The Star is Born. That was the reference and inspiration there, apparently.
0: I don't know what that was, but why have they called the middle name Bean?
1: I don't know, but it's very quirky in Gaga.
0: Yeah, it's very quirky. All right, now J-Lo's been arrested.
6: I'm still Jenny from the block.
7: What's up? This is Jennifer Lopez.
0: Well, you have to look twice, because it looks like Jenny. It smells like Jenny. You squint at it, it's definitely Jenny, but it's not Jenny. A Minnesota woman's mugshot's going viral. We've got to put this up on the socials if you haven't seen it already. Her name is Sirena. She was arrested for theft. Apparently, she stole two double packs of power tool batteries worth over $800. It's not so much what she stole. It's what she looks like, Jennifer Lopez. Like, dead ringer. The same brown hair, brown eyes, freshly done brows, big gold hoop earrings. Like, I'm telling you, if someone hasn't eyes on Jennifer Lopez, this is them trying to cover up the fact that she's got little, you know, thrifty fingers. Anything you want to add?
1: I saw a side-by-side meme of J-Lo's music video for Love Don't Cost a Thing, and it literally looks like J-Lo from that music video.
0: And now, quickly, Taylor Swift fans, you've been very good.
8: Hey, this is Taylor Swift.
9: It's a love story, baby, just say yes.
0: Okay, earlier this week, Emmy Awards, she did that sketch with the Law & Order SVU team. If you didn't see it, here's a quick refresher for you.
10: Our perp has a clear MO. A lot of this doesn't fit the pattern, and I don't think everything is a clue.
11: It is to the Swifties.
10: I think what we're going to be looking for is hiding in plain sight. Saccharide, Aries, from the vineyard, north or south.
11: What did you just say?
10: I didn't say anything.
12: Crookie's weird.
0: Okay, so obviously as soon as that happened, the Swifties have been working double time. They've been working overtime to work out what is hiding in plain sight. So fans have worked the Easter egg. Fans have flipped the letters around of these words. Play one more time, the short one.
10: Saccharide, Aries, from the vineyard, north or south.
0: Now, if you rearrange those letters, it spells out the phrase, "Hi, my first records re-record is out November 10. Now is that just pot luck? Or is that how Taylor Swift talks to her fans? One more time for you.
10: Saccharide, Aries, from the vineyard, north or south.
0: My first records re-record is out November 10. That's Taylor's version. That's the album we're waiting for.

0: 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Let's check your traffic.
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2: Afternoon at Richmond, Urgent Waterworks and Marion Road near Bickford Street. Seaton Best Water Main today, Tapley's Hill Road near Grange Road, with the left-hand lane closed. We're slow at the moment, Goodwood Road to the Springbank Road intersection due to works. And quite busy Grand Junction Road driving home through Northgate and Oakton. Camera, Harris Road, Vale Park. You won't believe the amount of cars arriving at Toyota dealerships. 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Flow tonight at 12, tomorrow at 25. Right now, beautiful day. It's 22. Let's get traffic and weather together. 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

They are performing at the iHeartRadio Music Festival right here in Vegas this weekend. It is BTS Dynamite in the Smallsy Show here on KISS. By the way, keep a KISS all weekend. We're going to be bringing you live performances, the videos and the interviews going up on the socials, and keep your eyes out on the iHeart app as well, because all of the live performances and video are streaming there on the player all weekend. iHeart app, grab it right now. We are live in Vegas, and I've already had some trauma, and it's been less than 12 hours. Now tell me if you

0: agree with me. One of the best parts about going away or doing a bit of a holiday or a work trip is you get to go to a hotel. Nothing better than a hotel because you don't have to make your bed in the morning. You know, I've said this before. I love to use more towels in the space of 1 weekend than I would use in the space of a year normally. Like, oh, there you go. One towel on the head, on the floor. I just love it. Worst part about staying in a hotel is that it's like a communal experience and you're sharing it with other people. And sometimes the hotel can make mistakes. Like what happened to me when I checked in. So imagine this. 24 hours on a plane. It's terrible. I'm tired. I just can't wait to get to my room.
1: He's very dramatic.
0: Traveling is exhausting. And then they give me the key and I toddle on up to the 34th floor thinking I'm a big high roller. I'll go and look at me, 34. This is fantastic. I'm living. I scan my key. I open the door and then something straight away feels a little bit off. Take the music down. You order, if you've ever been given a key to a hotel room and someone else is already in that hotel room, automatically, when you open that door straight away, you know something don't feel right. The energy's off. the energy's off because you're like, it feels like there's occupation here in this room and it's not mine. Well, as I have walked in the door, music back, please. What do I see before me? But someone's suitcase spread open on the floor. Bras and panties and knickers just dotted around the room like someone's been doing a wash in the kitchen sink. And then, the bathroom sink. And then I've thought to myself, there's someone in this room. This can't be my room. And I've checked, I've done the double check, like, oh, maybe the keys are, no, hasn't. The hotel has given me a key to someone else's room. Surely this has happened to other people. Have you ever walked in on someone at a hotel? 131065. That is the question I'm asking this afternoon. Or maybe, thankfully, the woman with her bras was not in the room. Well, I don't know. I didn't hang around long enough to find out, but she never screamed when I opened the door. So I'm assuming she wasn't there. But maybe you were in the room and the hotel gave out you a key. Like, what if you were in bed? Sleeping
1: and
0: nude.
1: This is Vegas. People are out and about at all times of the day and night.
0: Okay, let's do the question of the afternoon. 131065. I want to know, did someone walk in on you at a hotel or were you walked in on at a hotel? Call right now. Tell me your story. We're going to take your calls in just a second. Because you know what they say, anything that happens in Vegas stays in Vegas. But this was just too much for me on day one. I was like, what? I don't know what's going on here. We'll do your calls in a second. Have you walked in on someone? Did they give you the wrong key? What happened next? G Flip, Bed on Fire, Smallsy Show, playing right now.

0: Yeah, we are. Hey, we're live from Vegas this afternoon, gearing up for a big weekend of the iHeartRadio Music Festival. All of the action, keep it KISS all weekend, and keep it on the iHeart app as well. And let's hope that the way my day started is not how my weekend ends, with anyone busting into my hotel room after the hotel that I'm staying at accidentally gave me a key to the wrong room, and I walked in on some poor ladies, bra and knickers and a suitcase open on the floor. And I quickly went back downstairs and I was like, I think you've given me the wrong key. I don't think this is my room.
1: You know what's weird about that as well is that because she wasn't in there that you know of, she'll never know that you were in her room with her stuff alone.
0: That is a good point, and that actually scares me about how much access people can get to your hotel room when you're not there.
1: Use the safe.
0: Use the safe. Wendy, hello.
2: Hello, how are you?
0: Now, you walked in on someone at a hotel.
2: Yeah, I was room attending, so I have keys for every room. And we knock on the door and we say, housekeeping, like three.
0: Oh, you there? Oh, no. What? Oh, no, what happened?
2: Wendy, stop.
0: No one heard nothing. You go back to we all have keys. That's the last thing we heard. You had a key to every room. Now go.
2: Sorry?
0: Nope, don't worry about that. Oh, my God. There you are. Okay, we're going to try this one more time. And if it doesn't work, it's time for me to go to bed here in Vegas and I'm pulling up stumps. This is not our day.
1: You're on mute, Wendy. You're on mute.
0: No, Wendy's... Thanks, Wendy. Okay, let's check your traffic.
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2: Afternoon to Richmond, urgent waterworks, Marion Road near Bickford Street, a boost automated season, Tapleys Hill Road near Grange Road. Coolwood Road a bit slow at the moment with the works just near Springbank Road, and look out for those activities at Bedford Park, which is slow to Marion Road near Sturt Road. Camera, North East Road to Nagus. 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Low tonight at 12, tomorrow at 25. Right now, beautiful at 22. That's Kiss Traffic and Weather together. Ben and Liam are back in breakfast weekdays from 6 on Kiss 1023.
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2: Oh, you're gonna like this.
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0: David Guetta, Teddy Swims, Gone Gone Gone in the Smallsley Show this afternoon here on KISS. Hey, Will and Woody are coming up for you in just a second, but we are live in Vegas this afternoon. I'm currently doing the show live from my hotel room, 34 stories above the Las Vegas Strip. Got a beautiful view of all the action. However, you know what I do now whenever I travel and stay in a hotel? I always bring a little Glade Ziploc bag and I pop the remote control into that, because you're never supposed to use the remote control with your bare hands. Did you know that?
1: You have taught me that. And also, after what happened to you earlier today, always deadbolt the door behind you.
0: Yes, there you go. There's a little couple of life hacks for you. Always put the TV remote control into a little baggie, because you never know where the person before you put it. This is true. Someone told me that once, who worked at a hotel. And then always deadbolt your hotel door, because you never know when the hotel will accidentally give someone else a key to your room and then you could bust in on them. Anyway, why are we in Vegas? Well, just for this. Yeah, iHeartRadio Music Festival happening all weekend. Listen on the iHeart app. You can come behind the scenes of the whole weekend on my socials, on the KISS socials. The lineup is incredible. BTS, Benson Boone, Cardi B, the Goo Goo Dolls. I am planning on maybe having a little puff with Snoop Dogg if I catch him backstage. Someone back in the Australia studios are rolling their eyes at me. Fade that bed down. Excuse me. It is legal here to have a puff. And if Snoop says to me, "Hey Smalls, it's Snoopy Double Double G, I want to have a little smoke with you," how can you say no to Snoop Dogg? Anyway, that all the action happening on the iHeart app, plus Zara Larsson. All of the interviews are going to be happening across the week on the socials, and you can hear it all on KISS as well. Have a lovely weekend, everybody. I am out. That's me done. Will and Woody coming up for you straight after this for the drive home.
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7: What 2006 mockumentary comedy film was about a proud Aussie man who took care of Portaloos, aka Dunnies?
8: Kenny.
7: Oh, yeah! Yeah! I'll take it. Well. That's a win!
8: Beautiful. Thanks, guys.
6: That was an absolute buzzer beater. What are you going to do with $1,000?
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0: Late traffic.
1: Afternoon at Windsor Gardens, copping a few delays with a four-car crash on North East Road near Innes Road. We are slow for works at Keswick at the moment. Railway Terrace near Manchester Street and quite busy Anzac Highway driving home through Forestville. Sluggish too at the moment. Marion Road, Marion with a camera North East Road, St Agnes. 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Lights on at 12 tomorrow, 25 right now. Mwah! Beautiful. It's 22. That's Kiss Traffic and Weather together. 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
5: Adelaide's latest info.
6: Now.
5: Hey, I'm Erin Roan. A man accused of dozens of sexual offences at a former Adelaide Youth Detention Centre facility has been granted home detention bail. The 73-year-old's crimes allegedly span two decades with links to the now-closed McGill Training Centre. The Adelaide Magistrates Court granting strict bail, citing the man's age and the two decades that have lapsed since the last allegation. A shot in the arm for the state's wine industry. The state government has announced a $109 million support package which will help growers transition to other crops. Eligible growers will also be able to access loans of up to 500 grand with no principal or interest repayments required for the first 2 years. Not the news mortgage holders want to hear. A growing number of economists are tipping a rate hike later this month with another in November. It comes as the RBA governor tells Parley global cost pressures have increased.
7: The Middle East conflict, the AI boom and extreme weather events are contributing to upward pressure on a range of energy, agricultural and technology related prices.
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5: Well, Lady Gaga and her partner Michael Polanski have revealed they welcomed their daughter with the help of a surrogate. Their daughter Rose Bean Polanski was born back in June. Gaga has suffered from fibromyalgia for years, saying she is in constant chronic pain. The pair have been engaged since 2024 and have been keeping a pretty low profile since then. Your sports check is up in a sec.
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5: In sport, all eyes on the SCG tonight with the Swans taking on minor premiers Frio for a spot in the AFL Grand Final. For Sydney, Justin McInerney returns from a hamstring injury. The minor premiers Frio are going in unchanged. Star Caleb Sarong brings up his 150th game. The Kiss Cast next.
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5: The Kiss Cast staying fine for the rest of the day today. Sunny tomorrow. We're heading for tops of 25 degrees. Mostly sunny on Sunday, a top of 24. Right now, 23 degrees in the city. And all day, all week, we're playing nothing but the noughties on Kiss 102.3.

0: It's Will and Woody on your Friday. Hope you're having a wonderful, wonderful drive home. I was going to ask, are you drinking? But you're not. You're drinking. You've already cracked into the can here at Cairns. It's too early for that.
1: But if the office is listening,
0: soft drink side of the cans.
1: I was not cracking into the drinks from my own enjoyment. No, absolutely not.
0: Hey, we're going to be live from a cake a little bit later. Not every day you say that. And the irony of us doing that a few days after we found out that our contracts aren't being continued is extraordinary, Woods.
1: It really is.
0: Absolutely extraordinary.
1: You couldn't write it. We've been boned, and now we are going to be getting inside a cake to make someone's birthday dreams come true by bursting out of that cake. It's all thanks to Western Star Butter, and we do love Western Star Butter. Say it with a star. It's the best butter. It is. They're salted butter. I mean, bloody hell.
0: They're unsalted butter. I mean, we could go on.
1: Up next. All the variations of the Western Star Butter. Can you hear it? Can you hear it? Can you hear it? Before the cake, though, we do have to crack some cans. Beer or soft drink based on the sound of the can opening. We're doing it up next. 13 1065. Give us a call if you want to play. It's Will and Woody. 20 in the

0: Will and Woody, hope you're having a wonderful Friday afternoon. Woods.
1: We're about to jump in a cake. I'm not going to explain that, but we are literally going to be inside a cake for most of this show, all thanks to Western Star Butter. But
0: that's
1: before
0: right.
1: we do that, let's crack some cans.
2: I'm going to serve a soft drink. Can you hear it? It's a beer.
1: Can you hear it? Does he know? Does he know? Does he know? Hello, Eloise.
3: How's it going?
1: Good. I'm good, Eloise. It's Friday. The vibes are high.
3: Yep.
1: You'll be guessing beer or soft drink based on the sound of the can opening. Are you ready to go?
3: I think so. Pray. Soda.
1: Hell yeah, Eloise.
3: Oh,
1: hell yeah. You've said soda. Are you American?
3: No.
1: Strange.
3: Who knows what I'm saying?
1: Soda, so American. Anyway, here's can number two, Eloise.
3: Beer, surely.
1: Bang!
3: Oh, let's go.
1: Let's go.
0: Why don't we say soda? We should say soda.
1: No, it's so American.
3: Easy, quick, you know.
1: It is quick. It does feel good out of the mouth, but no. I'm going to continue to say soft drink. Eloise, let's go for can number three. You are on a heater, my gal. Here we go.
3: Yep. Soda.
1: Hell yeah.
3: Oh, my gosh.
1: Hell yeah. Oh yeah. What do you, that's three cans in a row. I should mention, 16 cans in a row. You win yourself $10,000.
3: Save me.
1: Shave me.
0: Did you say save me?
1: Did you say shave me or save me?
3: No, save me. Pardon me.
0: Save you.
1: Totally fine.
0: Save you. Save us. I mean,
3: too much.
0: Save us, Eloise, because we give away $10,000 of the company's money before we leave this building. That's going to be a very interesting set of circumstances.
3: Oh, I love this so much to death.
1: Thanks,
3: I can't even begin.
1: Thank you, Eloise.
0: Thanks, Eloise.
1: But anyway, let's honestly try and get you some.

0: cash. Can number four coming up for you?
1: Soda.
2: Sorry?
0: Sorry, Eloise, that was a bit. I'm sorry.
1: I felt certain on that. Damn it.
0: you were confident with everyone. Can I just ask you a question, Eloise? I feel like I've heard your indicator on for the entire time you've been on air with us. Are you ready to turn right or left?
1: I'm parked, but
0: oh, you're
1: it
0: parked.
1: Says I'm turning, what is this, left.
0: All right, take that turn, Eloise. You take that turn. Let's move on to Matt here. Matty, you want to play?
3: Hey, guys.
2: Hey, are you there? Are you ready to play, Matty?
3: Ready to play.
0: Matt, right. Be honest, are you in a toilet? I can hear the echo, mate. Are you in the toilet?
3: No, I'm in the office.
0: Okay.
4: That's what my dad used to call it as well.
0: I'm in the office. Okay, Matty. Here's Ken. There's no judgment here, Matty. There's no judgment.
2: Matty, you're so clearly in the bathroom.
0: It's fine.
2: It's fine. It's so you can just say it. It's all good.
0: Anyway, Ken won, Matt. Here it is.
3: And that's a beer.
0: Yes, it is, Matty.
2: Nice, Matty.
0: Yes, it is. I'm going to move straight into can number two for you, Matty. Here it is.
3: Oh, I reckon it's a beer as well.
0: Yes, it is, Matty. Yes, it is. Matthew, my lord. You ready for can number three, Matt?
3: Ready. Ready, yep. Soda.
0: Let's go to a song.
2: Oh, let's Maddie, go to a he's song, on Maddie. Fire from the John.
0: You get yourself cleaned up, maybe get out of the bathroom.
2: Can you hear it from the can? Maddie, on fire. He's on how many cans?
0: He's got two. He's got two in a row. Oh,
2: we've pulled him up at three. Oh, what a cliffhanger.
0: We just want to give him a chance to leave the bathroom. We just want to give him a chance. Maddie, stay with us. Of course you are. We find out up next if you've got three cans in a row.

0: Will and Woody, hope you're having a wonderful drive home. Playing Can You Hear It?
1: Can you hear it? Can you hear it? Can you hear it?
2: Beer or soft drink based on the sound of the can opening. Maddie's called us from the toilet. Maddie, before the song, you went for your third can.
3: I did. I went for soda.
2: You went for soda. Maddie, that was correct, my friend. Well done. You've got three cans in a row.
0: Good for you, Matthew.
2: We're on one.
0: Good
2: here.
0: For you, Matthew.
2: We're on awesome. One. You ready for your fourth?
3: Ready to go.
2: Okay, here we go.
3: Oh, soda as well?
2: Sorry, Maddie.
0: That was a thick beer. That was a thick,
2: very thick.
0: That was a very thick beer. That was as girthy as a beer gets.
3: Yeah, that had a head on it. That one, didn't it?
0: Yeah, plenty of head there, Maddie.
2: No
0: you
2: doubt.
0: Can hear it. Yeah,
2: no doubt, no doubt, Maddie.
3: The echo from the toilet probably threw it off as well.
0: I think there's a little bit of that.
2: Yeah, it could be that. Listen,
0: a little bit of that.
2: You clean yourself up in there, Maddie.
3: Next year, I got to tell you, just while I've got you, I'm going to miss you guys a lot next year.
0: Oh, Maddie, thanks mate. Mate.
2: It is weird coming from a man on a toilet to hear that, but like we do very much appreciate it.
0: Yeah,
2: Maddie.
0: Thanks,
2: very
0: mate.
3: Love you guys. Love you so much.
0: Oh, Matt,
2: love you too.
0: Hey, Matt, we're not gone yet, mate. Don't worry. We'll be around. We'll be around.
3: I'll be listening to every show until you're gone.
2: Oh, thanks, mate.
0: Look, there might be a podcast or something. You can continue to follow us there. So don't
3: worry.
0: Awesome.
3: Do it for sure. Thanks, guys.
2: Do you think about us a lot on the toilet, Maddie?
3: All the time.
2: That warms my heart. It's getting weird, and it's about to get weirder.
0: It is.
2: Will, because we need to leave the studio right now.
0: You're getting a cake.
2: To get inside a cake.
0: Getting a cake.
2: And we will be bursting out of that cake to surprise Ella on her fourth birthday. It's all thanks to Western Star Butter. Who knows what that's going to sound like as we're doing a show live from a cake, but you're about to find out. It starts right up next on Will and Woody.
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8: At Clearview, a five-car pile-up causing pretty solid delays. Grand Junction Road near Hampstead Road. Four-car praying at Windsor Gardens. The lookout for Northeast Road near Innes Road. Slow going at the moment. Green Hill Road at the Unley Road intersection and Richmond Road slow at Keswick. Camera, Ilford Street, Vale Park, the Sala. 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Low tonight at 12, tomorrow 25 right now. Beautiful day, 22. That's KISS Traffic and Weather together. Ben and Liam are back in breakfast weekdays from 6 on KISS 102.3.

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0: Hey, it's Will and Woody. We are live from a restaurant. I can't tell you where, undisclosed location, Woods, but we are about to get into and be sealed with icing inside a giant cake.
23: I know you guys are worried about us, obviously. You're worried that we're going to run out of oxygen in there and potentially die.
24: Wait for it. Wait
23: Don't
24: for
23: worry. It. We've got oxygen. We have fresh oxygen in our vessel because who knows how long we're going to be inside this cake for. We know that Eliza is going to be here.

0: Yes. Sometime in the next 2 hours.
1: Yes.
0: She's celebrating her daughter's birthday. Her daughter doesn't realise there are two full-grown adults that are about to burst out of a cake and give her the birthday of a lifetime.
1: Can't wait.
0: So right now we need to get inside the cake for the first time. And by the way, this cake looks extraordinary. It's been beautifully iced by...
1: Have you turned your phone off?
0: By our bakers.
1: I just realised.
0: I don't take your phone in the cake. I don't
1: Yeah, because if your phone goes off...
0: It'll give away the surprise.
1: Yeah.
0: That's a great point. That's a great point. It looks amazing.
1: Have you got...
0: Get in there. I've brought snacks. I don't know how long we're going to be in there for.
1: All right, we'll see you guys on the other side. It's really, really cool.

0: Hey, it's Will and Woody. Hope you're having a wonderful drive home. If it sounds like I'm in a giant cake, that's why. It's because we are, Woods. You and I are in an enclosed space.
1: And if you want to know why we are inside a cake, have a listen to this.
2: Ever since Woody was a child, he's been searching for more cake. It all started when Woody was only 4 years old and witnessed a magical moment as his sister received a Barbie dress cake on her birthday. Something about the way the doll wore the cake like a beautiful ball gown with delicious pink frosting and candles shining like the night sky. Since that day, all Woody could think about was more cake. So when Western Star Butter came to Will and Woody to celebrate their 100-year birthday, we wanted to keep the celebration going by celebrating you. But how do we celebrate you, Australia? With a Western Star Butter birthday cake, of course. Woody was over the moon.
3: More cake! Delicious birthday cake!
2: Will had heard enough.
4: Cake, cake, cake,
2: he said.
4: You're a cake.
2: Woody had an even better idea.
3: What if I am the cake? What if we are the cake?
2: It was so genius, so simple, so sarcastic from Will. This is Will and Woody's Cake Crashes.
3: I think we need to nail what the cake will look like. Do you know what it's like? A tiered wedding cake?
0: Go on.
3: An Egyptian pyramid. We burst at. What are we dressed as?
0: Not sure, but
3: mummies. Humongous top hat.
0: Yeah.
3: What do we jump out as?
0: Rabbits.
3: Yes. Huge wooden barrel.
0: Oh, yeah.
3: We burst out. Who are we? I'm Donkey Kong. You're Diddy Kong. Sarah, what do you think the cake design should be?
5: I think you've already found the answer yourself in what you're saying. It should be the Trojan horse.
0: Kate, what cake should we try and jump out of at somebody's birthday?
6: The old school Barbie cake, you know, from your mum's cookbook.
3: Yes, this is what my sister had this made for her. So Will and I would be under the dress or in the dress.
0: Vivian.
7: How about the good old-fashioned jack-in-the-box? Pops out and usually scares the crap out of everyone.
0: Good on you, Viv.
3: I'm going to throw one out
0: there. I like
3: that. You know the movie Alien?
0: Oh, my God.
3: Eliza, you have reached out to us wanting to nominate someone for us to be inside their cake on their birthday.
8: My soon-to-be 4-year-old daughter, Ella.
3: Okay. Do we think your 4-year-old daughter will be excited about two grown men bursting out of her birthday cake?
8: Maybe I didn't think that one through.
1: So here we are. We've got oxygen tanks, guys. Don't worry about us. I am already starting to feel a bit lightheaded. There's no oxygen in here.
0: I am your father.
1: Nice. Strong Darth Vader.
0: It's good. It's good. Getting it around it.
1: We are now getting iced in.
0: Yes,
1: so
0: yes.
1: From this point on, we're not going to be allowed to get out of the cake. Did you go wee-wee?
0: Yeah, I did.
1: Okay.
0: Yeah,
1: good.
0: I did.
1: I didn't go wee wee, and I'm just realizing that. That's so fine.
0: Silly. Well, I don't think we'll have that long. I've
1: got an
0: hopefully
1: iron bladder.
0: Hopefully, I would say within the next half an hour.
1: But we just don't
0: Eliza
1: know.
0: Will rock up with her daughter,
1: yeah.
0: And then we can do the surprise.
1: Yes, that'll okay. Be a relief for everyone when we can burst out of the cake. But, you know, and until that point.
0: Hopefully, we can burst out of the cake. Like, just hearing about how much cake is actually above our head right now.
1: It's probably something we should have tested.
0: Definitely, because someone was telling me there's a good, like, how big is that? Like,
1: 6 inches? Is there 6 inches of cake on top of us?
0: I'd say so. That's going to be hard to push out of. It's hard to explain for you guys, but it's like a meter and a half in diameter. It's a big, like, we're in a big structure.
1: Yeah. Oh, no, it's an engineering delight, Will, if I could just comment on the engineering of this cake.
0: It's a feat. It's a feat.
1: We obviously had nothing to do with that.
0: Yes.
1: We just get to enjoy the final moment where we burst out of it.
0: Yes, and which will hopefully be very, very soon. So let's go to another song.
1: I mean, otherwise, though, I mean, amazing radio for everyone.
0: What are we going to do? However long they're not here.
1: You can flick around the stations all you want, guys, but let me tell you this. No one else is doing a show from inside a cake. So if you like a bit of inside of cake gear,
0: up next with no plan,
1: we're just waiting for someone to arrive to burst out of that cake.
0: See you inside. It's really weird.

0: Will and Woody, hope you're having a wonderful drive home. If our voices sound like we're in a bunker, that's because we pretty much are, Woods. We've been currently we're getting iced into a giant cake in order to jump out of it for Western Star's 100th birthday and surprise Eliza and her 4-year-old daughter.
1: Will and Woody's cake crashes. Western Star, say it with a star.
2: I believe we do have a direct line to the girls outside that are currently icing us into this cake.
0: Get your legs back, by the way. You're taking up so much more room.
2: Oh, I'm sorry.
0: Here I am, dutifully cross-legged. And
2: I'm a bigger boy than you.
0: You're not a bigger boy than me.
2: Hey, let's not fight in the cake, all right? Rule one, don't fight when stuck in a cake with your best mate.
0: No, rule one is don't fart in a cake with your best mate.
2: And I haven't. Can the girls outside, can you hear us, girls?
3: Just.
2: Okay, so wow. you guys are currently icing us in, and I just want to confirm, once you've iced us, we will not be able to get out.
3: Correct. Stuck in there.
2: Okay. Is there, quite seriously, once you ice us as well, is there any oxygen at all getting in here?
3: There is two breathing holes, so I think you'll be able to last a couple of hours.
2: Okay. Has anyone done the science on that?
0: Yeah, I was going to say, I think you'll be able to last. Who said that? I think you'll be able to last.
2: Did you guys actually look up ChatGPT, will we die?
3: We are just cake makers.
0: Okay.
2: I just want to confirm, have you guys ever had the request from anyone else to build a cake so big that men can jump out of it?
3: Definitely a first.
0: This is a first.
2: Okay.
0: Have you ever wanted to ice a man into a cake?
3: Many times. It's a
2: dream job. Dream job for you guys.
3: Nearly done getting iced in here.
2: How will we be moved?
0: Oh, because this is on wheels. Am I right in saying that?
3: Legs. It's a very heavy cake too on top, so you have to use your biceps to really press up and out of the cake.
2: Oh, right. Okay.
0: Oh, we'll be fine.
3: Seeing?
0: We'll be fine.
2: I don't know if we will be
0: the
2: fine.
0: The overhead press.
2: But you've been in the gym. You've been in the gym.
0: Oh, no, we could lean on our backs and kick it off.
2: No, but then we don't get that burst moment. We want to, like, we want top of body. We want torso bursting out of the cake, don't we? It'd be weird to just see four legs, wouldn't it? All right,
0: guys.
2: Let's go to a break.
0: We'll think about that. We'll think about how we're going to exit. I mean, we've got nothing else to do in here.
2: Maybe reach 0429 13 1065. Send us a text. Would you prefer to see, just say legs or torso?
0: Yes.
2: Just text that. Yes.
0: We will hear from you guys very shortly. We'll see you on the other side, about to burst out of a cake for Western Star's 100th birthday. I hope you're all having a wonderful drive home. It's Will and Woody.
4: When life gets big on you, it's Will and Woody.
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8: Afternoon, got smashes all over the place. The Savo, two car smash at Tuzmore, Port Rush Road and Grant Avenue, down to one lane there. 5-car pile up at Clearview, Grand Junction Road near Hampstead Road, and a 4-car prang at Windsor Gardens, Northeast Road near Innes Road. 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Right now, beautiful, it's 22. That's KISS traffic and weather together. 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
0: It's Will and Woody. It sounds strange because

0: in the field. Is there an update, guys, on when the party guests are arriving? Because I am starting to feel claustrophobic and we're almost through our snacks.
1: We're going through all the snacks.
2: They're borderline about to walk in, so you should be prepared.
0: Okay.
2: We're literally about to move you.
0: Okay. All right. Well, let's go, because it's just starting to get a bit, just getting a bit dank in here. And I'm not pointing fingers. It just feels like one of us didn't shower today. All right. Let's go to a song. Up next, we're bursting out of a cake. Pumped. It's Will and Woody.

0: Good afternoon, everyone. It is Will and Woody. We're live from a cake. We've just been iced into a giant cake, which we're about to burst out of for Western Star's 100th birthday.
1: Will and Woody's cake crashes. Western Star, say it with a star.
0: We've also just been told that the person we are surprising is very close. Eliza has nominated her daughter. I believe her daughter's name is Ella, and she's going to get the birthday of a lifetime. What would you want more than two grown men bursting out of your birthday cake? What a special moment for her. Core memory, I dare say, Will. But we have been inside this core cake memory. Now.
2: Yeah. Or traumatising. I mean, hopefully...
0: I think core happy.
2: I just hope she's not too close to us. I mean, we're on wheels, so someone's going to wheel us pretty close. But I hope she's not blowing out the candles when we both burst out.
0: Yeah, no, that'd be...
2: Because we're going to have to come through the top with some force. We just found out there's 6 inches of cake above us.
0: I'm sure that someone will be keeping people away from the cake. That can't be our responsibility, Will. We've been in the cake for about 35 minutes now. I am starting to feel a bit... I'm just getting a little bit of cabin fever.
2: You're starting to eat the cake, though, from the inside out.
0: To anyone who's outside the cake, are we moving now?
3: We're about to move. Are you guys ready? Just, like, can you hold on and be careful?
0: Well, there's nothing to
2: hold
0: really...
2: on to
3: and
2: what?
3: Maybe just start being a little quiet because we're about to go into the room where Eliza and her family are.
2: Oh, no shit.
0: But if we're quiet, what are we... We're live on radio.
4: Whoa! Okay.

0: Okay, we're moving. This actually looks smoother than I thought.
1: Because currently it feels like I'm on a submarine.
0: It does. It's got that feel, doesn't it? And I'm starting to feel a tiny bit seasick.
1: I am as well. Stop moving. Oh my God. Can we take it a little bit slower?
0: We've already got through all our snacks, which was a terrible idea.
1: I've eaten too much cake.
0: It was very good cake. Can we get any sort of update as to how close we are? Because this is starting to feel like we're in a washing machine.
2: You might want to go to the traffic because it's actually taking a lot longer than we anticipated to move you.
0: If I find out this is a stitch up, you said that we were moving one room.
2: Yeah.
1: It's in everybody's worst interest.
0: If we
1: spew inside the cake, it's going to be inedible.
0: It feels like you're just twisting us in circles.
2: No.
0: Please, stop doing that. That we're not even moving. You're just spinning us around. This isn't funny. Right, we're going to traffic.
1: Oh, my God, stop it. I'm actually getting seasick.
0: Are you feeling that? It feels like I'm on a slow gravitron.
1: Yes. All right, stop now. Stop now. Very funny. Will and Woody, hope you're having a great drive home. Goodbye.
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5: Adelaide traffic.
6: Afternoon, got smashes all over the place. The Savo, two car smash at Tuzmore, Port Rush Road and Grant Avenue, down to one lane there. Five car pile up at Clearview, Grand Junction Road near Hampstead Road, and a four car prang at Windsor Gardens, Northeast Road near Innes Road. JB Hi-Fi has got the new iPhone 18 Pro out now. 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Kiss car slow tonight at 12, tomorrow 22. Right now, beautiful, it's 22. That's Kiss Traffic and Weather together. 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
9: Hey, I'm Erin Roan. An investigation is underway with a male volunteer accused of assaulting a staff member with a weapon at an aged care facility in Adelaide's northwest. Emergency crews called to the home in Seton just before 10 this morning, with a female staff member hospitalised with injuries to her upper body. The volunteer has also been taken to hospital. A man accused of 55 sexual offences at a former Adelaide youth detention facility has been allowed out on bail. The 73-year-old's crimes linked to the former McGill training centre covering two decades. He's been released on home detention with strict conditions. The state's wine industry is getting a leg up. The state government confirming a $109 million support package. The Premier says it will give eligible growers access to loans of up to $500,000 and allow others to transition to other crops.
11: Thoughtful planning reform that allows certain vineyards to be able to get access to more options to diversify what they can use their land for economically can make a difference for them to be able to preserve their operations.
9: In Kiss celebrity news, a blast from the past for a reality TV star, Morena Sek.
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9: It looks like Kim Kardashian is getting a bit nostalgic after that health scare. The reality TV star sharing a stack of photos from her teens and early 20s on her Insta, showing off some iconic trends from the 90s and the noughties with the caption, "Back in the day." It comes after the Skims mogul revealed she has inflammation of the throat lining. Her dad died from throat cancer in 2003. Your sports check in a sec.
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9: In sport, the Swans have made two changes ahead of tonight's AFL prelim against the Dockers at the SCG. Justin McInerney comes in for his first match in 15 weeks after tearing his hamstring, while Lewis Melican has been recalled for Harry Cunningham, who failed to overcome a calf injury. The Kiss cast next.
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9: Kiss car staying clear tonight, an overnight low of 12 degrees. Sunny tomorrow, heading for tops of 25. Mostly sunny Sunday, a top of 24. Right now, 23 degrees in the city. And all day, all week, we are playing nothing but the noughties on Kiss 102.3.

0: play. Playing the quiz today, we have got Kylie. Hello, Kylie.
1: Hi, Kai.
0: Now, Kylie, I'm sure you're across the fact that Will and I are currently inside a cake.
2: In a cake.
1: Yes.
0: All thanks to Western Star. But we are about to burst out of this cake.
2: Yeah.
0: To give the surprise of a lifetime. Interested to ask you, Kylie, and take this as a warm-up question. Would this be the birthday of your dreams if Will and I burst out of your cake?
1: Hell yeah.
0: Love that. I love that positivity.
1: That would be amazing.
2: Okay. I think it would be great. I think in the long run it would be great. I think we're a little bit of a chance of giving her a real shock initially, but that's part of the process.
0: It is a kid's birthday.
1: A surprise.
2: Kylie, here we go. Time starts now. Name something sweet.
1: Chocolate.
2: What is butter made of?
1: Milk.
2: What do you say to someone on their birthday?
1: Happy birthday.
2: Name a kind of cake.
1: Chocolate cake.
2: Spell cake.
1: C-A-K-E.
2: Do you prefer muffin or cupcake?
1: Muffin.
2: What did you get for your 10th birthday?
1: $10.
2: Is butter a carb?
1: No.
2: What's the first word in the happy birthday song?
1: Happy.
2: What type of cheese is in a cheesecake?
1: Cheesecake, the cottage cheese, the cream cheese.
2: Oh, wow. Okay, let's go through it. Well, look, I'm tempted to say...
1: You can make a cake out of cottage cheese.
2: I think she's got it. I think you've won $1,000, Kylie. I think you've done it.
1: I think I got it. Woo-hoo!
0: Kylie, where is the money going?
1: Oh my goodness! Well, the school holidays are coming up, and their birthdays.
0: Bloody oath. And we'll try and send you some cake, Kylie, because we are currently inside a humongous cake, surprising Eliza's daughter, who's here imminently. Kylie, while we've got you, again, congratulations! So happy.
1: Thank you.
0: For you.
2: That's $1,000 for you, Kylie. All thanks to Western Star.
0: Up next, we are bursting out of a cake in a radio first. All thanks to Western Star. But it's Will and Woody.

0: It's Will and Woody. I'm whispering because we're live from a cake, inside a cake, all thanks to Western Star's 100th birthday. If you missed the journey up to this point, then have a listen to this.
1: Ever since Woody was a child, he's been searching for more cake. It all started when Woody was only 4 years old and witnessed a magical moment as his sister received a Barbie dress cake on her birthday. Something about the way the doll wore the cake like a beautiful ball gown with delicious pink frosting and candles shining like the night sky. Since that day, all Woody could think about was more cake. So when Western Star Butter came to Will and Woody to celebrate their 100-year birthday, we wanted to keep the celebration going by celebrating you. But how do we celebrate you, Australia? With a Western Star Butter birthday cake, of course. Woody was over the moon.
2: More cake! Delicious birthday cake!
1: Will had heard enough.
3: Cake, cake, cake,
1: he said.
3: You're a cake.
1: Woody had an even better idea.
2: What if I am the cake? What if we are the cake?
1: It was so genius, so simple, so sarcastic from Will. This is Will and Woody's Cake Crashes.
2: I think we need to nail what the cake will look like. Do you know what it's like? A tiered wedding cake?
0: Go on.
2: An Egyptian pyramid. We burst out. What are we dressed as?
0: Not sure, but...
2: Mummies. Humongous top hat.
0: Yeah.
2: What do we jump out as?
0: Rabbits.
2: Yes. Huge wooden barrel.
0: Oh, yeah.
2: We burst out. Who are we? Mm. I'm Donkey Kong. You're Diddy Kong. Sarah, what do you think the cake design should be?
4: I think you've already found the answer yourself in what you're saying. It should be the Trojan horse.
0: Kate, what cake should we try and jump out of at somebody's birthday?
5: The old school Barbie cake, you know, from like your mum's cookbook.
2: Yes, oh, this is what my sister had this made for her. So Will and I would be under the dress or in the dress.
0: Vivian.
4: How about the good old-fashioned jack-in-the-box? Pops out and usually scares the crap out of everyone.
0: Good on you, Viv.
2: I'm going to throw one out
0: there. I like
2: that. You know the movie Alien?
0: Oh, my God.
2: Eliza, you have reached out to us wanting to nominate someone for us to be inside their cake on their birthday.
6: My soon-to-be 4-year-old daughter, Ella.
2: Okay. Do we think your 4-year-old daughter will be excited about two grown men bursting out of her birthday cake?
6: Maybe I didn't think that one through.
0: Okay, and the reason that we are whispering is that they are all arriving.
2: Yeah.
0: So there is a curtain separating us and the party arriving.
2: Yeah.
0: We eventually will be moved into the room, but I think we've got some mics set up next door, so we're just going to check in to what they're up to.
7: Ella, you're a very lucky girl. Is this all for you?
8: Right.
7: Oh.
0: Okay. So, it's all happening. So, Eliza's daughter has no idea.
2: Yeah.
0: And the closer we get to this, the more I'm worried about scaring her.
9: Yeah, she's 4 years old.
0: I'm just, if I was four.
9: Yeah.
0: And two men jumped out of my cake.
9: You'd never be able to have a cake again.
0: But look, it's a beautiful cake. I mean, Western Star Butter have made this cake. It's the best looking cake I've ever seen. And I'm sure she's a huge fan of the radio show, so this is going to be her dream come true, mate.
9: I don't, but also, like, do we know that her daughter's a fan of the show as well? Because all the other part factor in this is, if, you know, someone popped out of a cake and I knew they were, you know, if it was like, if I was a 4-year old and it was Captain Planet, then I would have been pumped.
0: No doubt.
10: Sorry, this is your EP Joe here.
0: Yeah, yeah.
10: She is a massive fan of you guys.
0: Yes, oh, I could only, like, okay. What kind of mother would nominate her daughter if she
9: two
0: was
9: strange
0: a fan?
9: Men jumping out of a cake.
0: So great.
10: Yeah,
0: she's a fan.
10: Yeah,
0: again,
10: mother
0: I think
10: and daughter, massive fans.
0: I think we're going to cut to their mic feed now again, just to check in on how many people are arriving in the room.
9: Okay. Bit busier.
0: I reckon. I mean, I'm not the one to call this, but let's go. I'm now starting to sweat. I feel like I'm in a sauna.
9: Yeah, you're starting to stink a bit.
0: I'm gonna take my pants off unless we get in there.
9: Right? Wow, don't do that because we're going legs first out of the cake.
0: Oh, that's a very good point, but it is getting very hot in here. We're gonna go to a song.
9: Let's go.

0: Bella Moody. Hope you're having a wonderful drive home. Woods, we're live from a cake, a huge cake.
1: Hot cake. It's sweaty in here.
0: Well, it's actually not a hot cake. It's not a pudding.
1: No, but it's hot inside.
0: Well, you came in here in a flanny.
2: And I'm slowly undressing.
0: So that was your fault. I told you, we're minimal. We were never going to jump out nerd, but I told you, we're minimal. We're minimal. We're surprising Eliza and her four-year-old daughter.
1: Yeah.
0: They're about to... I should really be quiet. Sorry. Yeah. They're about to rock up with their whole family.
1: Yep.
0: So
1: they're in a room across from us now.
0: Yep. They're going to walk in, see the cake. You guys are going to hear that.
1: Yeah.
0: And then we're going to get their heads up to jump out of the cake. Or we think we might need to go legs first because we're kicking 6 inches of solid cake, which is a meter and a half in diameter of our heads.
1: I don't know if we've got the strength.
0: No, I don't think we've got the strength because it's iced in as well. So it's like it's going to be hard.
1: I also am just, my legs won't reach that. Like I like the legs idea, but I think we're going to have to go with the upper body.
0: I think we'll be able to do it.
1: Okay. Okay. All right. Well, we're going to go quiet now. I think you'll hear now from Eliza bringing her daughter into the room.
0: Yeah. And Annalise, if you can hear this, just let us know when they're here.
3: Yep, sweet. I'll let you know when they're here.
1: I believe there is still a microphone in that room, so we're going to be able to hear what's going on next door.
4: Can I come up the end, girlfriend? This way. Okay. Oh, Lauren, come have a seat. I know. I put my party hat.

0: on.
1: Okay, just let us know when.
2: Yeah, well. Oh, 3, 2, 1, jump, jump.
3: Happy birthday.
4: It's Will and Woody, Ella. Happy birthday.
5: How good. That's all yours.
4: Wow.
5: Biggest cake ever.
3: Hey, Eliza, how are you?
4: Hello.
5: So Eliza, you knew about this, yet you're more scared than your four-year-old daughter.
0: Ella, did that scare you? No.
5: No.
0: Oh, my God. Well, happy birthday. You asked for the biggest cake and I think you got it. So weird.
5: That's all yours.
1: It's amazing cake. It's absolutely delicious.
0: Oh, my God.
1: Must be said. Yeah.
5: We've been in here for 2 hours, by the way. Yeah. So it's nice to have some fresh air. I'm going to be honest, Eliza.
1: Oh. Nah, you definitely can. It's made with delicious Western Star butter. It's awesome.
0: Thank you, guys.
1: It's really yum.
0: You have no idea how this is so weird because she's been asking for a big cake.
1: Oh, really? Oh,
5: there we go. Big enough? You're in again, Il.
1: Oh, she cracked it because she didn't get a big enough cake. Look at this. This is as big as it gets.
0: How big is that?
5: Ella, is this cake big enough, Ella? Yep.
6: Yes, it is.
5: Yeah, thumbs up. Are you going to share the cake?
6: Share it.
5: Oh. There you go. Have some of that. Let us know what it's like. It's made with Western Star Butterella. All right, well, we might just...
1: Happy birthday, mate.
5: We'll just duck back in the cake, I guess. You
1: See
5: guys
1: you
5: enjoy your dinner.
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10: At Unley, a crash, look out for Green Hill Road near King William Road, Tuzmore. Two-car collision getting cleaned up there, Port Rice Road near Grant Avenue. And a five-car pile-up is also getting cleaned up with delays clearing at Clearview, Grand Junction Road near Hampstead Road. Camera, Pratt Avenue, Paraka. 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Low tonight at 12, tomorrow 25. Right now, beautiful afternoon. She's 22. That's KISS Traffic and Weather together. Ben and Liam are back in breakfast weekdays from 6. So KISS 1823. Love
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0: Will and Woody. Hope you're having a wonderful drive home. We just popped out of a cake for Western Star's 100th birthday. A cake made entirely from Western Star butter. I cannot tell you how big this cake is, Woods. It's a metre and a half in diameter. We've been inside it for the last 3 hours. So there's a lot of relief going on.
1: And if you missed any of the moment where we did burst out of the cake and surprise Ella for her birthday, have a listen to this.
2: Okay, just let us know when.
3: Yeah, well. Two, one, jump, jump.
4: Surprise! Happy birthday!
1: It's Will and Woody, Ella. Happy birthday.
0: Wow.
1: Biggest cake ever. Is this cake big enough, Ella? Yeah.
5: Yes, it
1: is. Yeah, thumbs up. Are you going to share the cake?
5: Share it.
1: Oh. I'm going to be honest, I was expecting tears, but Ella is unshakable. She was not shocked at all. It's almost like she somehow expected us to be inside that humongous cake.
0: I think she figured it out. To be fair, why would the cake be this big? Ella, did you expect us to be in the cake? Nah, no. She's shaking her head.
1: Is this the best birthday ever?
0: Yes, yeah. Easily.
1: Huge.
0: Easily. I was starting to feel sick because I've eaten a lot of cake. But
1: we have to eat our way out of this cake, though.
0: if you missed the journey, have a listen to this.
1: We've already
0: done that.
1: I just did that. Okay, we're going to go to traffic. What were you listening to? Let's go to traffic. And then
0: oxygen and cake, it's a wild combo.
1: We need to get out of here. Someone take the cake off Will.
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8: At Unley, a crash, look out for Green Hill Road near King William Road, Tuzmore. Two-car collision getting cleaned up there, Port Rice Road near Grant Avenue. And a five-car pile-up is also getting cleaned up with delays clearing at Clearview, Grand Junction Road near Hampstead Road. Camera, Pratt Avenue, Paraka. 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Low tonight at 12, tomorrow at 25. Right now, beautiful afternoon. She's 22. That's because traffic and weather together. Ben and Liam are back in breakfast weekdays from 6. So KISS 1823.
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9: Hi, I'm Sally Pearson. West Tigers tackle the Raiders in tonight's NRLW elimination final at Campbelltown Stadium. The Tigers welcome back skipper Kezzy Apps for the clash. In the AFLW, the Roos' record winning streak faces a test against the Hawks in Cairns. North Melbourne is eyeing a 33rd straight victory, with both sides struck by injury for the round 6 showdown. And Molly Picklum is the last Aussie standing at the World Surf League event in California. She's through to the quarterfinals, while Tyler Wright was knocked out in the second round.

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8: Rosanna Mangiarelli here on 7 News. The crumbling SA roads dubbed death traps by drivers. 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

0: Will and Woody. Hope you guys are having a wonderful drive home. You can hear a four-year-old birthday in the background because for Western Star's 100th birthday, Woods, you and I jumped out of a giant-sized cake.
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4: Happy birthday!
0: Wow.
4: Is this cake big enough, Ella? Yep.
5: This is.
4: Yeah, thumbs up. Are you going to share the cake?
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4: Oh. Anyway, we're going to get out of here. I don't know how we're going to get out of this cake, but we will figure that out. Massive thanks to Western Star, but that was lots of fun. And a big happy birthday to Ella!
0: Yeah! Yoo-hoo. Thanks again to Western Star. It is Western Star's 100th birthday. Hugely nostalgic product for all of us and our lives as kids. So it's really, really cool to walk down memory lane and then jump out of a cake. Although, as you said, we need to figure out how to get out of here.
4: I don't know how. 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See you later. We'll see you tomorrow.
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4: Adelaide traffic. Afternoon at Clearview, crash clearing Grand Junction Road near Hampstead Road. Windsor Gardens, another crash getting cleared. North East Road near Innes Road. Slow for works at Dry Creek, Cabin Road near Grand Junction Road. Camera for Friday, Arvo, North East Road, St Agnes. 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Low tonight at 12, tomorrow at 25 right now. Picture perfect to 22. That's KISS traffic and weather together. Ben and Liam are back in breakfast weekdays from 6 on KISS 1023.
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9: Now.
8: Hey, I'm Erin Roan. A male volunteer has been hospitalised, accused of assaulting a female staff member with a weapon at an aged care home in Adelaide's northwest. The man, who's believed to be in his 80s, allegedly attacked the woman at the facility in Seton this morning, leaving her with injuries to her upper body. A Stanley knife has been seized. No charges have been laid, though. The Reserve Bank has given us the strongest indication yet. We are in for another rate rise this month. The RBA governor telling Parley inflation pressures are worsening.
10: I recognise that higher interest rates are difficult for Australians with mortgages who are also facing cost of living pressures. But reducing inflation is essential.
8: 50% of economists are also predicting a rise in November. South Australia's wine industry has been given a boost, the state announcing a $109 million support package. It's hoped it will help growers transition to other crops, with eligible growers also able to access loans of up to $500,000. No principal or interest payments required for the first 2 years. And in the latest on Celeb from Smallsy's Hot Minute, fresh concerns for the welfare of a pop icon. More in a sec.
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8: Fans have voiced their concerns about Ariana Grande after new photos of the star were posted online. The snaps taken by on-again, off-again flame Ricky Alvarez shows the 33-year-old in a red and white checked dress looking incredibly frail. She is on a career hiatus at the moment following the release of the music video for her song Petal, her tiny frame leaving many shocked. Your sports check up in a sec.
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8: In sport, the Swans have the home ground advantage in their prelim clash with Freo at the SCG tonight. Sydney boosted by the return of Justin McInerney, with Lewis Melican also recalled. The minor premiers Freo going in with an unchanged lineup. The Swans have only lost one of their 12 games at the SCG this year. The KISS cast next.
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8: The KISS car staying clear tonight. We're heading for an overnight low of 12 degrees. Sunny tomorrow, tops of 25. Mostly sunny for us on Sunday, a high of 24 degrees. Right now, 22 in the city. And all day, all week, we're playing nothing but the noughties on KISS 102.3.
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0: Findon, a crash to look out for. Grange Road at Findon Road. Got a crash clearing at Clearview. Grand Junction Road near Hampstead Road. And delays moving away from another space at Windsor Gardens, Northeast Road, Innes Road. Busy South Road, Tonsley with a camera, Northeast Road, St Agnes. JB Hi-Fi's got the new iPhone 18 Pro out now. 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Low tonight of 12. Tomorrow, beautiful looking day. It's going to be 25 degrees. Right now, 21. That's Kiss Traffic and Weather together. Ben and Liam are back in breakfast weekdays from 6. So Kiss 102.3.
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2: At Findon, a crash to look out for. Grange Road at Findon Road delays clearing from an earlier collision at Clearview, Green Junction Road near Hampstead Road, and a smash still getting sorted at Windsor Gardens, Northeast Road near Innes Road. Cover tonight, Northeast Road to Agnes. 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Low tonight at 12, tomorrow at 25. Right now, really nice night, 20 degrees. That's KISS traffic and weather together. Ben and Liam are back in breakfast. Weekdays from 6 on KISS 1823.
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22: Hey, I'm Erin Roan. A man accused of dozens of sexual offences at a former Adelaide Youth Detention Centre facility has been granted home detention bail. The 73-year-old's crimes allegedly spanned two decades with links to the now-closed McGill Training Centre. The Adelaide Magistrates Court granting strict bail, citing the man's age and the two decades that have lapsed since the last allegation. A shot in the arm for the state's wine industry. The state government has announced a $109 million support package which will help growers transition to other crops. Eligible growers will also be able to access

0: chronic pain. The pair have been engaged since 2024 and have been keeping a pretty low profile since then. Your sports check is up in a sec.
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0: In sport, all eyes on the SCG tonight, with the Swans taking on minor premiers Frio for a spot in the AFL Grand Final. For Sydney, Justin McInerney returns from a hamstring injury. The minor premiers Frio are going in unchanged. Star Caleb Sarong brings up his 150th game. The Kiss Cast next.
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0: The Kiss Cast, staying clear tonight. We are heading for an overnight low of 12 degrees. Sunny tomorrow, tops of 25. Mostly sunny for us again on Sunday, heading for a top of 24 degrees. And all day, all week, we're playing nothing but the noughties on Kiss 102.3.
3: Initiating launch sequence. 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This man, he is enthusiasm on 2 feet.
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17: 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We are live in Vegas for the iHeartRadio Music Festival. All of the action we are going to be covering across. It's happening over the weekend. So keep an eye on the Smallsy socials, the Kiss socials for all of the action. But I mean, I don't want to start the show on a downer, but I have had the 24 hours from hell. I mean, I don't want to complain about, oh, it's tough flying business class. I had the worst plane delays ever. I don't know. My body doesn't know if it's coming or going. I was stuck on the tarmac for 6 hours.
18: First world problems. You're here now, though. That's what matters.
17: That's right. First world problems. Hey, coming up tonight on the show. I guess they're half Aussie, half American band. They were formed on Netflix's TV series, Building the Band. Midnight Till Morning. Going to be dropping by in just a second. They got a brand new track out today. Taylor Swift, her new album, details have leaked. Stand by for that. Let's kick the show off right now, though. We are live in Vegas. One night only, baby. Someone order the room service. Ariana Grande. I'm not joking. It's 2 a.m. here. Hate That I Made You Love Me, playing right now here at Kiss.

0: Avon doing I Run in the Smallsy Show for a Friday night. Now, tonight's guest for a Friday, they've just dropped a brand new track. Last time they were here, they did the iHeart Live for us. I'm talking about Midnight Till Morning, their new song called Anything out today. Let's get them on.
1: Hey, what's up? This is Midnight Till Morning. You're listening to Smallsy.
0: Hey, on the show, their boys are back. Midnight Till Morning. Boys, welcome back.
2: Thanks for having us. How are you?
0: Look at you all. You all had a mini glow up. I don't know if this is intentional, but...
3: Boy band boot camp.
0: Yeah. You're all sporting a fresh haircut.
4: That we are. Mm. Where's it, Harry at Newtown?
3: Yeah.
0: Oh, is that right? You know why you got a new haircut? New single day. You've done there. Yeah. Now, who wants to catch me up? Last time I saw you boys, we did the iHeart Live. And then we had the last song. And then what happened? Where have you been since?
4: Oh, man. We've been around Europe a little bit. We played a big festival in London, BST Hyde Park.
0: 70,000 people.
4: Incredible. We had a good slot there. We did a little pop-up run in Manchester, London, Barcelona. It was incredible. And then we just played Summer Sonic in Japan as well.
0: So holy crap. You've been busy. Sorry, I should have said you've been very busy since the last time I saw you. What was the 70,000 people in the UK like?
3: Crazy. A lot of people.
5: Crazy, yeah.
3: That was a dream gig. That was a dream gig for us.
6: Yeah, definitely a different feeling.
0: Now, obviously, I must point out, well, I love each of you boys equally. Shane has been looks maxing since the last time. since the last time I saw you. Bro, not that you needed a glow up, but it's even more glowing than the last time.
6: Thank you.
0: What have you been working on?

0: Jasper, what have you been working on?
1: Some bone smashing.
0: Okay, new song out today. It's called Anything. Talk me through. Who wants to take the lead?
2: I think
3: Anything. It's a cool track. I feel like that song is kind of just being like down bad for somebody. Like you want them so much, you don't even care if they want you back. You know,
0: okay.
3: You'll do anything for one night with this person.
0: Anything for one night.
2: Yeah.
0: Hoping. Maybe longer.
2: Maybe more. Yeah.
3: Who knows?
0: But you'll be satisfied with one night.
3: Yeah.
2: Yeah.
3: Anything you get.
0: Do you want to do a group intro? Because we're about to play it for the first time.
4: Yeah.
0: I don't know. Do you know how to do that? You've practiced,
2: well,
0: I'm sure.
2: We've yet to perfect it, though.
4: What's up? Women until morning, this is Anything.
0: Yeah.
2: Yeah, but you want to say it all together?
0: No, don't do it all together because that will sound terrible. Yeah.
3: What you need? This is Midnight to Morning together,
0: Collective.
3: And this is Anything.
0: Yeah.
2: All right, Shane, you say this is Anything.
3: All right, sweet. All
0: right. Okay, are you ready? Boys, this is your chance to shine.
2: We're Midnight to Morning.
4: Yeah. Okay,
2: all right.
0: Ready? Okay, here we go.
4: 1, 2, 3.
5: What's up?
2: We're Midnight to Morning.
3: And this is Anything.
0: Perfect. Good job. Yeah.
2: All right.
0: Room for improvement. Room for improvement. Let's give it a spin right now.

0: her album details leaked earlier today. Well, actually, technically, they didn't leak. Someone has decoded what she said in that Law & Order thing sketch she did earlier this week. Coming up before 8 o'clock, we'll do the Hot Minute for you. Taylor Swift, new album details on the way. Right now, hanging out in the studio, in the Aussie studios with us, Midnight Till Morning, the boys are on the air.
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2: Hit it.
0: I got a plug too. You're all together here in the country. And then this weekend, Sunday in Sydney, you're doing Sydney Oxford Art Factory limited tickets at frontiertouring.com. Yes?
3: Yeah.
4: We
0: are. A little pop-up show?
4: Yeah. We're testing out our new show, which is only going to be in Europe other than this one time in Sydney. So we're just, you know, getting the cobwebs out and
0: blowing the dust off the guitar.
4: Yeah.
0: Okay, great. Now, I said you were coming on the show. And I said, why don't we get the fans to submit some questions? Can't confirm how kooky they will be, but are you ready to dive deep into the voice notes?
5: The voice notes.
4: We'll see.
0: Okay, here we go. Question number one.
6: Hi, Midnight Till Morning. My name's Maddie. I saw you guys last year in November, and you were absolutely amazing. The energy was incredible. You guys were so much fun and super sweet to meet as well. Would you ever consider doing a live album or concert DVD like other bands and singers do?
4: Definitely we would.
5: Yeah.
4: I feel like we were watching last night Five Sauce at Royal Albert Hall.
5: We were, yeah.
4: And we were like, damn, that would be cool to do that one day. Yeah. So hopefully we can do that.
5: Concert tour video. Yeah. That'd be sick.
0: All right,
5: thank you for the question, Maddie.
0: Next one.
7: Hey, Midnight Till Morning. My question was, who has the biggest shoe size out of all of the boys?
0: Okay, bye. Biggest shoe size?
5: That would probably be me. Size 11.
4: You're 11? Mm-hmm. I'm 10 and a half.
8: Yeah, I'm actually pretty close because I'm significantly shorter and I'm still 10 and a half.
0: Are you still? Yeah, so well.
5: I'm like size
4: 4?
5: I'm like size 14
4: five?
5: Or something.
4: Yeah.
0: You know what they say about big shoes?
5: Big gloves.
0: Yeah. Oh, so socks. Big socks. Yeah.
4: Big socks.
0: Or big whatever, you know. okay, here we go. Is this Emily? Here we go, Emily.
9: Hey, boys. Hey, Smallsy.
0: Hi.
9: It's Emily from Melbourne. Quick question for Mason.
4: Oh.
9: Who is the most naughtiest out of the three boys, Zach, Connor, and Shane?
4: Whoa.
8: Pretty naughty boy.
0: Hello.
4: Yeah, I guess it depends on the context, but I'm going to say Zach.
8: Really?
0: Really? Dark horse.
4: Yeah.
0: Okay.
4: Yeah.
8: Never know what goes on.
0: Yeah, I know.
4: That's it. Yeah,
0: it's slightly more reserved than the other three, mm-hmm. but when you unleash it, boom, it's a devil. Let's go to the next one.
9: Hey, boys. Hey, Smallsy.
0: Oh,
9: I have a question for Smallsy here.
0: Oh.
9: I know. Big turnaround.
0: Yes.
9: But, Smallsy,
0: yep.
9: If you were to ever change styles with Connor, Mason, Zach, or Shane,
0: sure.
9: Who would you change styles with?
5: I know.
0: It has to be the looks, Max. has to be the curly hair, man. Mind you, Mason, your shirt today is very cool. You're repping it.
4: Yeah, appreciate that.
0: Yeah. Connor, you're always in black.
5: Always in black.
0: Yeah.
5: Sometimes we'll have a pop of colour.
0: Sometimes you add a pop of colour.
5: We did some photo shoots the other day and I'm like, wow, okay. I'm in college.
0: I think she actually just did that to get attention because actually she wants to know.
9: Out of Justin Bieber and Harry Styles, who would you love to collab with?
4: JB.
5: Justin Bieber.
0: Really?
5: Oh, I'm Harry Styles. I could be Harry.
4: JB.
0: Justin Bieber. Are you cooking on any collabs? Like obviously the new song is out and we just played it, but like would you do that? I guess there's already four voices, you know. What are you gonna add in there that's not missing?
4: Yeah. I mean we definitely would be open to it, but as you said, there's four of us already, so
0: yeah.
5: We do also have an unreleased track that feels like it might need a DJ on it.
4: Yeah, you know some DJs.
0: I do.
4: We're looking for one.
0: Yeah.
4: Yeah.
0: Okay, so this weekend, Sydney Oxford Art Factory. You're doing the show you're about to do across Europe. Limited tickets, frontiertouring.com. Anything else I should know, boys, before you go? Because I got to tell you, you're looking very snappy these days.
5: Oh,
0: very stylish.
5: It's a good reason. I think we've just been working on so much new stuff lately. A big project that's in the works right now.

0: We have a great team backing us and helping us with this project. And I think, yeah, the new looks and the new sound.
1: Era?
0: Yeah, new era. So we're really excited for the fans to see.
2: Well, can you tell me more? Or you're just going to leave us? That's where you're going to leave it?
0: Have to leave it there. Fans have to wait. We might spill some beans on Sunday at the Sydney show.
2: Oh, okay. Well, there you go.
3: Anything.
2: I get what you did there. I get what you did. Anything is the new song. It's out now. Boys, wonderful to see you.
0: Thank you, mate.
1: Thank you, mate.
0: Pleasure
1: to
0: see you.

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1: These hits are coming up
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6: And Aaron from Walkley Heights got it done with a buzzer beater. 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
7: Rihanna.
6: Was Bananas in Pyjamas an Australian or American TV show?
7: Australian.
6: What 2006 mockumentary comedy film was about a proud Aussie man who took care of Portaloos, a.k.a. Dunnies?
7: Kenny.
6: Oh, yeah! I'll take it. Well, that's a win! Aaron, $1,000, mate!
7: Beautiful. Thanks, guys.
5: That was an absolute buzzer beater. What are you going to do with $1,000?
7: Oh, I'll probably go on a holiday or something.
5: Also, you got yourself a $100 Carew's florist voucher.
7: Oh, beautiful. Thanks a lot, guys. Appreciate it.
5: What are you going to do with $100 worth of flowers?
7: Oh, I'll probably give it to my mum.
5: Oh, that's nice.
6: I like that.
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Coming up in just a second, Miley Cyrus, new

0: song Bass Persuades. She's meant to be here in Vegas with us this weekend doing a surprise performance. Keep an eye on the KISS socials. We'll have all the action from the iHeart Fest for you over the weekend. Her new album came out today as well. Who even knew she had an album coming? I mean, they're sneaking these albums out super quick. About to play it for you. First up, though, let's get you across the hot minute. The big celeb story is going down tonight. Here they are.
1: Smallsies. Hot minute.
2: I got breaking news.
0: A breaking story coming up. J-Lo has been arrested. Jenny from the cell block is what they're calling her. Stand by for that. First, though, we've got more details on Lady Gaga's new baby.
3: Hello, hello.
4: Hey, this is Lady Gaga.
0: All right, more details about the surprise baby that Gaga sort of revealed to the world last weekend. It's her first child with her fiancé, Michael Polanski. Now, lots of questions arose when it came out, was whether she used a surrogate, was she hiding her pregnancy? Because she has been sort of missing in action over the last few months. Well, TMZ reporting that Gaga did in fact use a surrogate, and we now know it's a girl. Daughter's full name is Rose Bean, as in baked bean, Polanski. Was born in LA on June 9. That's a bizarre middle name, Bean, isn't it? You, producer Zach, you were saying to me Rose is after, what did she do once?
5: LaVion Rose, when Gaga sang it in The Star Is Born. That was the reference and inspiration there, apparently.
0: I don't know what that was, but why have they called the middle name Bean?
5: I don't know, but it's very quirky in Gaga.
0: Yeah, it's very quirky. All right, now J-Lo's been arrested.
6: I'm still Jenny from the block.
7: What's up? This is Jennifer Lopez.
0: Well, you have to look twice, because it looks like Jenny. It smells like Jenny. You squint at it, it's definitely Jenny, but it's not Jenny. A Minnesota woman's mugshot's going viral. We've got to put this up on the socials if you haven't seen it already. Her name is Sirena. She was arrested for theft. Apparently, she stole two double packs of power tool batteries worth over $800. It's not so much what she stole. It's what she looks like Jennifer Lopez. Like, dead ringer. The same brown hair, brown eyes, freshly done brows, big gold hoop earrings. Like, I'm telling you. If someone hasn't eyed on Jennifer Lopez, this is them trying to cover up the fact that she's got little, you know, thrifty fingers. Anything you want to add?
5: I saw a side-by-side meme of J-Lo's music video for Love Don't Cost a Thing, and it literally looks like J-Lo from that music video.
0: And now, quickly, Taylor Swift fans, you've been very good.
8: Hey, this is Taylor Swift.
0: Okay, earlier this week, Emmy Awards, she did that sketch with the Law & Order SVU team. If you didn't see it, here's a quick refresher for you.
9: Our perp has a clear MO. A lot of this doesn't fit the pattern, and I don't think everything is a clue.
10: It is to the Swifties.
9: I think what we're going to be looking for is hiding in plain sight. Saccharide, Aries, from the vineyard, north or south. What did you just say?
11: Rookie's weird.
0: Okay, so obviously as soon as that happened, the Swifties have been working double time. They've been working overtime to work out what is hiding in plain sight. So fans have worked the Easter egg. Fans have flipped the letters around of these words. Play one more time, the short one.
9: Saccharide, Aries, from the vineyard, north or south.
0: Now, if you rearrange those letters, it spells out the phrase, "Hi, my first records re-record is out November 10. Now is that just pot luck? Or is that how Taylor Swift talks to her fans? One more time for you.
9: Saccharide, Aries, from the vineyard, north or south.
0: My first records re-record is out November 10. That's Taylor's version. That's the album we're waiting for. Time will tell if she's been clowning or if the Swifties have picked it. I guess time will tell if she releases an album on November 10. If not, then she was clowning and they fell for it. Let's do Miley Cyrus. Her album out today, rumoured to be playing at the iHeart Radio Music Festival this weekend. Bass Persuades is on the Smallsy Show tonight here at KISS.

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5: All right, we're back on. It's Friday night. We are live in Vegas for the iHeartRadio Music Festival this weekend. Going to be catching up with Zara Larsson, BTS, Benson Boone. Going to smoke a joint with Snoop Dogg too. If he says yes, I'll do it because you can do that. It's legal here. All the action is going to be on the KISS socials. Keep an eye out for it over the weekend. Friday night in Australia, though, starts right now. DJ XXL in the mix, the Smallsy Show, now on

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7: 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And as unpredictable as a storm rolling over the open plains.

0: Instagram, YouTube, and Twitch at Lowy Live or any of the KISS pages. You can get early access to the games and have a whole lot of sneaky fun on there with us. Sorry if I'm sound flustered. I haven't... Look, I know what I'm doing. I've been doing this for 25 years. I'll just wing this opener because we've got a huge show tonight. Guys, you remember a few weeks ago, about a month to be, in fact, my favourite tennis player, Nick Kyrgios. Well, he got a little bit of trouble.
1: Well, Australian tennis player Nick Kyrgios has been sensationally suspended from the sport after testing positive for cocaine in Spain.
0: Now, I had to look up with this, what is it, cocaine? I had to look it up to see what it was. What a terrible thing. Just terrible. And he got suspended. And it looked like he was out. But then news just came out. My man is back.
2: I'll be back.
0: That's right. Turns out the Tennis Commission has looked into it and they're like, look, this happened outside of our tournaments, happened outside of the regs, is allowed to do regular late 20-year-old boy shit. So in honor of that, we are going to be playing something special for you in 5 hits time. It's a brand new computer game by Nick Kyrgios and EA Sports. It's called Games on the Lines. And you don't want to miss it. We got the exclusive trailer for this, and I'm so excited to play it to you all. We're going to be doing that 5 hits time. We got some absolute bangers coming up as well, man. So you're going to want to sit through that. Plus, before the end of the hour, I am sending someone away to see this kick-ass new kids flick, Shaun the Sheep, the Beast of Mossy Bottom, just in time for the school holidays. It's a really fun game we play. It's called Holy Sheep. What's the line? Now, here's how it works. I take a very famous movie quote, and I replace it with... you guessed it, a sheep. You just got to correctly tell me what that famous movie quote is, and those ticks are as good as yours.
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0: 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Plus, it's Friday night, which means we do something very special around here at Lowy Live. 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
0: Here's how it works. You jump into my live stream. Again, Facebook, TikTok, Instagram, YouTube, and Twitch. I'm getting them up and running right now. I promise you I'm going to run back out of this studio and get it happening. You jump on and you hit me up in the comment section. Let me know what you want to be hearing to get ready for your holidays, your school holidays. Everyone seems like they're going on holidays this week. So whatever it is you want to hear to get you in the vibe, get you in the mood, you let me know. You can win a double pass to check out Brad Pitt's new movie, Heart of the Beast. All that and so much more. But right now, let's do this.
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0: Now, usually I break down the biggest pop culture stories of the day with the Daily Roundup. But Fridays, we do the Weekly Roundup, checking out the 5 biggest, dumbest, stupid, funniest headlines that we will manage to write here. I really enjoy writing these jokes. I post them up on our socials, and like 9 out of 10 people love them, and then I always get like one guy from Albuquerque with a receding hairline and 3 missing teeth and a bad eye being like, this ain't funny. I know what funny is, and this ain't funny. Then move on with your life. Sydney Sweeney is facing backlash after appearing nearly naked in a commercial for a sports gambling app. The commercial is a 60-second spot, which was roughly 53 seconds longer than I needed. Starting off with a gross one. Tiger Woods has been seen on the driving range for the first time since his DUI conviction. Tiger said he had some really great shots, but it turns out he was just talking about the Jaeger bombs he'd had on the drive over. Tom Cruise is causing a stir after appearing on the front cover of GQ magazine showing off his 60-year-old Tom Cruise abs. And I'll be honest, the only thing that runs more than Tom Cruise in every movie was my gay thoughts running through my head after seeing it. Tom Cruise can get it, man. I don't care what anyone says. He can jump on all the couches and worship all the intergalactic aliens he wants. I'd love that, man. An Aussie athlete appeared to soil herself while competing at the CrossFit Games in Beijing, but she still managed to take first place. Huh. Great. So she shits herself during the games and gets rewarded. I shit myself during the games and I get asked to leave time zone. When I performed that joke for the lawyer, she just stared at me stone cold face and she was like, fine. And finally, this might be the dumbest one we've ever done on Lowy Live. So here it is. Matter of fact, let's get a drum roll going.

Gaga has given birth to a genius. As reports are coming in, the baby can already say its mother's stage name. Oh, man, the only thing that can get me out of this is a 80s heartthrob screaming over the intro of a song. Shout to the heart, and you're too late, darling, you give love a bad night. Right up you! Crank it up! Let's get ready for that weekend! Let's get ready to have a good time! I'm Lowy, this is Lowy Live. Let's get them live streams up and running. You enjoy the music, kicking it off with a bit of Jovi.

0: Craig Lowe's, my show, Lowy Live, a radio experience unlike anything you've ever heard before. Now, look, I'm going to be self-aware with you. I'm having a lot of technical difficulties behind the scene. These streams are not working. Our show started like 25 minutes early. I'm not wearing pants. A lot of things aren't going right today, but we are going to have a good time tonight. Jump on into the live stream. I'm getting them up and running for you all right now. Facebook, TikTok, Instagram, YouTube, and Twitch at Lowy Live or any of the KISS pages. You can get one of these.
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0: Shout out to my girl Hales, Lisa Hangington, James Perrin, Nah Pip, Dazzard Cards, Corduroy Kate, and my boss Kerry, who has logged on at the worst possible time. I love every single one of you for jumping into the live stream. You really make me feel amazing. Right now, let's do this. The Hoot Nanny here at Lowy Live is when I bring you guys the biggest, most groundbreaking exclusives that you won't hear anywhere else. I love doing it. It's one of my favorite parts about being back on the radio exclusively for KISS. Now, about 3-4 weeks ago, we had that very shocking news about Nick Kyrgios, all-round Aussie tennis legend on and off the court.
2: Well, Australian tennis player Nick Kyrgios has been sensationally suspended from the sport after testing positive for cocaine in Spain.
0: The fact that cocaine and Spain rhyme, one, hilarious, but two, guys, so many avenues for jokes with this exact headline. Everyone thought this was the end of Nick Kyrgios' career. A lot of people were like, the suspension will do him in. He won't come back. Guys. Exciting news. Nick Kyrgios is officially back.
3: I'll be back.
0: That's right. The Tennis Commission has come forward and said this all happened outside of the regulatory tournament times. So the most they can do is a one-month suspension, which he's already done. So Nick Kyrgios is back, baby. To celebrate, we have Nick Kyrgios' very own brand new EA Sports game. It's going to be called Games on the Lines. For obvious reasons. Now, I know what you're thinking. Lowy, how did you get hold of this? Don't worry how I got hold of it. All you need to know is I've got the exclusive

0: 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You're not going to hear it anywhere else, and here it is for you right now. The Hoot Nanny on Lowy Live. Want a tennis game that's on the nose?
1: Definitely.
0: Want a tennis game that almost doesn't blow?
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0: Then you need Nick Kyrgios's Games on the Lines.
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0: Sniff out your copy of Nick Kyrgios's Games on the Lines. 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
0: Nick Kyrgios's Games on the Lines. 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
1: I'm a terrible example for people out there.
0: Ah, what an exclusive. That was the Hoot Nanny, Nick Kyrgios's Games on the Lines. Don't forget on anywhere. I got your tickets for the brand new Shaun the Sheep, The Legend of Mossy Bottom. It's coming up in three hits time when we do.
3: Oh, sheep. What's the line?
0: You can get early access, though, if you jump on into the live stream. Facebook, TikTok, Instagram, YouTube, and Twitch. The rest of y'all just going to have to sit through three bangers to find out right now. Mr. Post Malone, you know you think that Jew is better, meow. Oh, you're right. Okay, you do it.

0: Olivia Dean, Baby Steps. That song is beautiful. Actually checked out what the lyrics were. You ever do that? You ever, like, not be into a song, then you read the lyrics, you're like, oh, damn, this one hits. That's this song for me, Baby Steps. Lowie Live, I'm Kiss, having a lot of fun, maybe the most amount of fun of anyone back on the radio right now, and you can be part of it, man. Jump on in, the water's nice. Facebook, TikTok, Instagram, YouTube, and Twitch. We live stream everything. We have a lot of fun. We are a big old bunch of silly gooses up in here. You can be part of it, man. Very inclusive, and I guarantee you a good time, especially when I get trolled. Oh, man, when the trolls come out, hell yeah.
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0: Shout-out to Viva La Moon. What am I saying? I'll get it. Leave me alone. Shout-out to my boy Max Higgins. Amanda K. Hales. Zachary PDF, which is way better than Zachary Wordfile. And Joe Vecchio. Radio Laurie. Oh, and look who it is.
2: Surprise, surprise.
0: Oh, it's Kirsty. Untouched Revenge, the mayor of Lowie Live. But guys, right now, I want to send you all away to see a kick-ass movie.
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6: I have no idea what that means.
0: That's right, y'all. From the world of Wallace and Gromit comes Shaun the Sheep, the beast of Mossy Bottom, just in time for the school holidays. This movie has 100% on Rotten Tomatoes. It looks incredible. It is old school, man. It's claymation. Back when they used to just, they're still doing it. You know, just they'd move it like an inch, take a photo, move it another inch, take a photo. It only takes them 6.8 million years to make one of these things, and honestly, well worth it. And I want to send you away to see it right now. Here's how it works. I'm going to take a very famous movie scene with a very famous movie quote. However, I've replaced it with a sheep. That's why the game's called Oh Sheep! What's the line? You just got to tell me what that very famous missing movie line is, and those tickets are as good as yours. Sheepy, sheepy, you good to go?
7: Blimey, Harry, didn't you ever wonder where your mum and dad learned it all?
8: One more.
0: I'm going to be honest. When I did those sheep sound effects in the booth before I came into the studio, I thought it sounded really good. Listening back to it on air? Not so much. Now, if you think you know what that missing, very famous Harry Potter quote is, you just got to call me right now, 131065. However, if you need a hand, I'm holding up to the live stream a cardboard cutout of a sheep, Hagrid, or a Shagrid, if you will. And he's holding up the very famous missing line. You need to be knowing to be winning those tickets. Sheepy, hit him one more time.
7: Blimey, Harry, didn't you ever wonder where your mum and dad learned it all?
8: One more.
0: It was worse the second time I heard it. 131065, hit me up right now. I want to send you away to see this movie, Shaun the Sheep, the beast of Mossy Bottom, as we play.
4: Oh, sheep, what's the line?
0: Someone's going to be winning just in time for the school holidays. Hopefully you next on Kiss.
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0: ChatGPT, like a prayer, a lovely life. Thank you so much for kicking it with us around Australia. Having a lot of fun for your big old Friday. You can join us in the studio. 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But, I mean, you can kick it with us in the live stream, Facebook, TikTok, Instagram, YouTube and Twitch, at Lowy Live, any of the KISS pages. 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
0: Shout-out to Shamina Dirks. Shout-out to Miss Scarlet, Kath Out West, Narpip, Kirsty, Matt, Rosemary O'Malley, Dazza Kayats, and Corduroy Kate kicking it with us right now. Corduroy Kate said, Lowy, it's been a week.
2: I'm in a glass case. Of emotion.
0: Girl, tell me about it. But thanks for kicking it with us. I enjoy seeing you, Ian. I enjoy seeing all you guys kicking it with us for your Friday.
3: Fasty humping creature.
1: Oh, sheep.
4: What's the line?
5: I have no idea what that means.
0: Woo! Shout out to Mike Pritchard, by the way, the guy that makes all the whooshes, bangs, and intros and sounds for this show. He just got a big promotion. I nearly did this. I just went, he got a really big promotion. I was meant to play the winning sound effect. Was meant to do that. But I guess my true feelings came out anyway. We love you, Mike. Thank you so much for your hard work, dog. You've made all these intros sound incredible. You're going to be amazing on the KISS Breakfast Show. No, I don't know who any of these breakfast shows are, but I can tell you this. They're going to kick ass, dog. And I'm looking forward to them. So congrats, Mikey. Go down there. You slay it, doggy. Thank you for all your hard work. But right now, I want to send you away. See, not Mike, but I want to send you, the listener, away and the viewer on the live stream to see Shaun the Sheep, the beast of Mossy Bottom, playing a little game called, Oh, Sheep, what's the line? You want to play? You call me 131065. Or of course, you can jump in the live stream. But joining me on the phone is Caitlin, who sounds just adorable, and I'll explain everything else. Caitlin, hello.
6: Hi.
0: Oh, Caitlin, you sound like you're getting ready for school holidays. How old are you?
6: 12.
0: No way. So is my maturity level. This is crazy. That was also the craziest laugh I've heard. Okay, Caitlin, look, is your mum there, Tamara?
6: Yes.
0: Hey, Tamara, is she okay to play?
6: She can play.
0: Yeah, let's

0: right, Caitlin, let's get ready to do this. Now, Caitlin, you're going to hear a sheep replacing a very famous movie quote. You just got to tell me what that famous movie quote is. And, Caitlin, you are off to see Shaun the Sheep, the Beast of Mossy Bottom. But I want to give you a hint right now. I want to help you out. Are you okay for that, Caitlin?
1: Yeah.
0: Okay. Even if you get it wrong, I'm still going to give you this prize because you are the most adorable person that's ever called into this show, okay?
1: Yay!
0: All right, here we go. Sheepy, take it away.
2: Blimey, Harry, didn't you ever wonder where your mum and dad learned it all?
3: Long.
0: Oh, you're a wizard. Okay, let's see if you're right.
2: Blimey, Harry, didn't you ever wonder where your mum and dad learned it all?
3: Long, long.
2: You're a wizard, Harry.
0: Yeah, Caitlin! Heck yeah, Caitlin, congratulations. You're off to see Shaun the Sheep, the Beast, and Mossy Bottom, but you got to promise me you're going to have an amazing school holidays, okay?
1: Okay, definitely will.
0: Hell yeah, stay there for me, Caitlin. I just terrified that poor girl. Shaun the Sheep, the Beast of Mossy Bottom in cinemas September school holidays. That's now. Go and check it out. It's in cinemas. It is an unbelievable watch. Take the kids, take the family, take your neighbour, take your granny, take everyone. The movie is incredible. Don't you go on anywhere. Up next on Lowy Live.
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0: 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Facebook, TikTok, Instagram, YouTube, or Twitch. 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You control the music tonight on Kiss, and we are kicking it off with an absolute biggity banger. I don't think we've played this song in like 10 years on Kiss, and I'm excited to play it and potentially get fired. 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

0: Teddy Swims, Mr. Know-It-All. That dude has so many neck tattoos. That's how you know he's talented, man, because he knew he'd never have to go and apply for a regular job again. If I had neck tattoos and I was in radio, you would be like, this guy is confident. He shouldn't have gotten those neck tattoos. I've heard his show. Hello, my name is Craig Lowe. This is my show, Lobby Live around Australia on KISS and iHeart. We have a lot of fun every single night. Anything you miss on tonight's show, you can grab on the free iHeart app. Will and Woody are on there. Smallsy are on there. Your favorite KISS breaky shows. 200,000 other podcasts, including some true crime.
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0: Yeah, you don't want to miss it.
2: Yeehaw! Will you play me that song? Ah!
0: You heard correct. Friday night live stream request line here at Lowy Live. Let me turn my sheet over. Holy sheet. There we go. Now I know what I'm giving away. Guys, I'm giving away a double pass to Brad Pitt's movie, Heart of the Beast. The movie does star Brad and a dog. The dog doesn't die. I've already Googled it for you. I found a clip of the director saying the dog does not die in the movie, so you can absolutely go and see it. I don't know if you're like me, but if I see a dog on a movie poster, I'm not seeing that movie. You are not going to make me cry at an event cinema. You're not going to see me walk out of Birch Carol and Coyle being like, oh, a lot of dust in there, dog. So the dog doesn't die in that movie. Tonight, you control the music. You can win a double pass to see it. You just got to jump in my live stream, Facebook, TikTok, Instagram, YouTube, and Twitch at Lowy Live or any of the KISS pages. And you can be winning and hearing your song now. This lady always is in the live stream. She always keeps the vibes high. She's always a jolly good time. She is, in fact, a silly goose, which is what we love around here. She's the one, the only Taylor Korak. However, she said, Lowy, I quit my job today. Can you play us a song?
3: Buddy resigning. I'm so sick of it. Shove it up your ass, Margaret. I'm resigning, everyone. I'm out of here. That's it. I'm gone. There's my letter of resignation, and there's some flowers for my dead dog. Why don't you stick those up your fat ass?
0: That is a live recording of Taylor Korak today in her office, and she's asked for a little bit. Oh, you're not going to believe it. She's asked for the one, the only, ABBA. So we're going to crank it up right now. Some Waterloo. Lowy Live.

0: That's not just my favourite ABBA song, that's also Taylor Korak's favourite ABBA song. She was like, you won't play ABBA. There you go, Taylor. Hope that cheers you up.
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0: Doing more of them right now. Just jump into my live stream. Facebook, TikTok, Instagram, YouTube, and Twitch at Lowy Lover. Any of the KISS pages. You hit me up in the comment section. Let me know what you want to hear for the weekend. You can win a double pass to Brad Pitt's Heart of the Beast. Doing another one in two hits time. Right now, this is Serial Briefless.

Rachel Fahim, Deep End, Lowy Live on Kiss. Having a lot of fun kicking it with y'all. Anything you miss on tonight's show, I know it can be heartbreaking. Let it out. Let it out. Let it out. Let it out. There you go, crackhead. You can jump on the free iHeart app. It's amazing, man. 200

0: 100,000 other podcasts on there, including Michelle Laurie's True Crimes on there. Will and Woody are on there. Smallsy's on there. Favorite Kiss Breaky shows. Ours is on there. It's called The Lowdown Daily Download, and it rips.
1: Yeehaw! Will you play me that song?
0: You control the music tonight here on Lowie Live and Kiss. All you got to do is jump in the live stream. If you're game, Facebook, TikTok, Instagram, YouTube, and Twitch at Lowie Live, any of the Kiss pages. You've got to jump into the comments section. Let me know what song you want to hear to get ready for the weekend. And I'm going to be sending you away to see Brad Pitt's new movie, Heart of the Beast. And this next request, wow, it goes out to a special girl. She said, I've come on here 3 weeks in a row and you refuse to play my song. If you do it one more time, I'm going to come at you like a spider monkey.
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0: Lady, you don't need to come at me like a spider monkey. Because here it is for you right now. This is for Eva Elove. She's a singer from Brisbane. You should go and check her music out as well. She's got a song called Anything Goes. But she wanted to hear Alexandra Stan, a throwback, a club banger, if you will. Is Mr. Saxon.

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0: There you go, Weber. She threatened to come at me like a spider monkey. You don't got to now. There you go. I played your song and I could play yours next. Hit me up on the live stream. Facebook, TikTok, Instagram, YouTube, Twitch, at Lowy Live, any of the KISS pages. You control the music tonight on KISS. You can win prizes just for doing it. Up next. Guys, this song was huge when I started clubbing in the early 2000s. This guy had silver hair. And this song is not only an absolute bop, but it's a really terrible song, and I absolutely love it, and I'm excited to play it for you next. I'm going to see if you can figure out what I'm talking about. Now, the song is the same title as a piece of footwear most Aussie men wear. And it's also a song. Doing it next, Lobby Live on KISS.
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1: Hey, I'm sorry I didn't see you there. I was too busy blocking out the haters.
0: Yes, I was.
2: Yeehaw! Will you play me that song? Ah!
0: That's right. You control the music tonight here at Kiss and Lowy Live. All you got to do is jump into the live stream. The vibes are very fun. Just a whole bunch of silly gooses up in there. Facebook, TikTok, Instagram, YouTube, and Twitch. I got a double pass to Brad Pitt's brand new incredible movie. It's called Heart of the Beast. And as I've said earlier, it does star Brad Pitt and a dog, but the dog survives the movie. I've already Googled it for you. So you are safe to see it if you're the kind of person that refuses to see movies because they got a dog on the poster. It is what it is. Right now, I'm so excited about this. This young lady always checks out our show. She's always in the live stream. Her handle is R. Maxwell, but her name is Beck. She said, Lowy, I'm sitting at home. I'm eating a whole block of family marvelous creations to myself.
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0: That was for R. Maxwell, a.k.a. Beck, who said she has eaten an entire family block of chocolate to get through how terrible.

the week was. Enjoy, lady. I hope that that cheers you up for you. Right now, you can get your own request as well. Jump into my live stream. Facebook, TikTok, Instagram, YouTube, and Twitch at Lowy Live. Get into the comment section. Let me know what you want to be hearing. Winning yourself a double pass to Brad Pitt's Heart of the Beast. Doing another one in 2 hits time. And oh, I cannot wait to play it right now. Samba 12 to 12, Lowy Live.

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1: Yeehaw! Will you play me that song?
0: Ah! You control the music here at KISS. We do it every single Friday night and have a lot of fun doing it. I just have regular fun doing this job. This is the funnest job in the world, man. I know most radio presenters get on air like, oh, sad me. It's a sad story. Not me, dog. I'm so much fun doing this. Monday to Friday, 9 to 12. Appreciate you kicking it with us right now. You are controlling the music. You jump into my live stream, Facebook, TikTok, Instagram, YouTube, and Twitch, at Lowy Live or any of the KISS pages. You just hit me up in the comment section and let me know what you want to be hearing. To get you ready for your weekend, you can win a double pass to check out Brad Pitt's Heart of the Beast. Rachel Morris is in our live stream right now. That is her handle. Rachel Morris. She says, Lowy, I desperately need this song to cheer me up. I got a haircut today and it looks terrible.
2: It looks like you went and got a blowjob at your blowout at your salon. Oh, my God.
0: I'm going to need the number for that barber.

0: Another
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0: That one's for Rachel Morris. She says you got a terrible haircut. Hope that cheers you up, Rachel. I hope it wasn't one of those haircuts that ladies in like the early 70s all get. I was at a cafe today. I don't know what it is. I'm not. You know what? I'm going to stop why I'm very far behind. I just think... Man, I've dug myself into a hole on this shit break. Guys, we're going to move on and act like I didn't just insult anyone. We are doing more live stream requests right now. You just got to hit me up in the comment section, Facebook, TikTok, Instagram, YouTube, and Twitch at Lowy Live or any of the Kiss pages. You control the music tonight. You can win a double pass to check out Brad Pitt's The Heart of the Beast. Just for doing it, we're doing another one in less than 5 minutes' time. And this next one, if you're a fan of boy bands, you're going to love what we got on deck for you next. Here, Kiss. You left me begging
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0: forget to grab the free iHeart app. You can get all your favourite shows on Kiss. We are on there. Mine's called the Lowdown Daily Download, but all my other favourite Kiss shows, Will and Woody. Smallsy's on there right now, though. Oh, we're doing this.
1: Yeehaw! Will you play me that song?
0: My name's Craig Lowe. Sorry I didn't introduce myself before. This is my show, Lowey Live. We do it every single week here at KISS, Monday to Friday.

0: 9 to 12. We have a lot of fun, man, especially on Fridays, because this is when we do the Friday night live stream request line. You control the music. You just got to jump in our live stream on Facebook, TikTok, Instagram, YouTube, and Twitch at Lowy Live or any of the Kiss pages. Now, they did just drop out because off air, we were trying to figure out what is the best Janet Jackson song of all time. And then I started playing it, and I forget that when we do that, Instagram picks up the copyright and immediately kicks us out. Whatever, Instagram. We're having a good time. Right now, it's time to give a request to my man, Mad Dog. Matty Bickle, he's kicking it with us in the live stream. He said, Lowy, I've had the kind of day where I need someone to talk me off the ledge. All right, here you go, Mad Dog.
1: You is kind. You is smart. You is important.
0: Mad Dog asked for a little bit of the Backstreet Boys to get him into the weekend. And who am I to say no, Mad Dog? Hope this cheers you up, man. Hope next week's better. Hope you have a great weekend, Mad Dog. Let's kick it in with some As Long As You Love Me. Get your chairs.

0: When I was growing up, I really wanted to be a Backstreet Boy. This is a real story. And I got the front of my hair bleached. I had these like two little strands of like blonde hair. Everyone ripped on me. But look at me now. People are still very much ripping on me. Hey, that was another live stream request line.
1: Friday night live stream request line.
0: Thank you, Cowboy Voiceover. That was for Mad Dog Matty Bickle. He wanted to hear a little Backstreet Boys. Had a rough week. Nothing cures a crap week like a little Backstreet Boys. You can get your request in right now. Facebook, TikTok, Instagram, YouTube, and Twitch at Lowy Live or any of the Kiss pages. You can win a double pass to see the brand new Brad Pitt. Hey, I'm still talking, Sonny Federa, Libby Anker. How dare you? We're doing another one, two hits time.

0: absolute banger. Green Day, American Idiot. Incredible album that one was. Hey man, my name's Craig Lowe. This is my show, Lowey Live. If you miss it, you can grab it on the free iHeart app. Ours is called the Lowdown Daily Download. Will and Woody are on there. Smalls are on there. So if you're looking for like a podcast to listen to this weekend, go and check out the free iHeart app. Costs nothing, dog. 200,000 podcasts on there, including True Crime. Michelle Laurie's on there. Oh, you don't want to miss it.
1: Yeehaw! Will you play me that song? Ah!
0: Every single Friday night here on KISS, we keep the vibes high, the energy popping. And you can be part of it. You just got to jump in the live stream, and it's a really good time in the live stream. Facebook, TikTok, Instagram, YouTube, and Twitch. Nothing is pre-recorded here at Lowey Live, as you've probably picked up on by now, including this very break. Everyone watch, everyone gets involved, and it's a lot of fun. But every Friday, you control the music. That's how it works. You jump into my live stream, you get into the comment section, you tell me what songs you want to hear to get you ready for a big old weekend. Bit of a party anthem, if you will. And then you can win a double pass to check out Brad Pitt's Heart of the Beast. Now, this next request goes out to Kirsty, a.k.a. Untouched Revenge. She has asked me to play her a song because her and her best girlfriend, Beverly, are having a girls' night. And she said Beverly is single and ready to mingle.
2: Keep your liver spotted hairs off my beautiful mother. She's a saint.
0: I'll think about it. Congratulations, Kirsty. You just won a double pass to check out Brad Pitt's Heart of the

0: Girls just want to have fun. That one goes out to Kirsty, a.k.a. Untouched Revenge. It was another
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0: She wanted me to play that for her and her girlfriend, Beverly, who's a single mum. They're having a fun girls' night. And then I brought up the fact you haven't met a baby in the past 20 years. No one's walking up to you with their baby and being like, hey, here's my baby. And you're like, what's its name? And they go, Beverly. We're doing my Friday night live stream requests in 3 hits time. Jump into our live stream, Facebook, TikTok, Instagram, YouTube and Twitch, at Lowy Live, any of the Kiss pages. You can win a double pass to Brad Pitt's Heart of the Beast. This next one, I guarantee you haven't heard it in about 10, 15 years. It was the theme song of a Disney movie as well. I love it, and I'm so excited to play it. But right now, everyone loves this one, including me. Hugel, Ultranate, Moving to the Sun. I

0: Carpenter song of all time, House Tour on Lobby Live. I appreciate you kicking it with us across Australia. So,
1: say it.
0: So,
1: there it is.
0: You coming in or what? Do it.
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0: 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It's called The Lowdown Daily Download on the free iHeart app. Will and Woody are on there. Smalls are on there. Your favourite Kiss shows and over 200,000 other potties, including a whole stack of true crime.
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0: 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You can win prizes for getting your song played. Tonight I've got a double pass to Brad Pitt's new incredible flick. It's called Heart of the Beast. Now, this next request goes out to a very special lady because last Friday I refused to play a song and she was filled full of... But not tonight. Tonight, I'm going to play a request for it. Here it is for you. This is for Lisa Elof, Tommy Cochran, Life is a Highway. You might remember this song from the hit movie Cars. You might remember it from The Office. I remember it because it's just an absolute bad.

0: 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That was another
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0: That one was for Lisa Elove, and congratulations, Lisa. You're off to see Brad Pitt's Heart of the Beast. When survival is everything, their bond is all they have. Brad Pitt stars in Heart of the Beast in cinema September 24th. Congratulations, Lisa. Enjoy those tickets. Guys, we have time for one more Friday Night Live Stream Request Line. 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

0: I still love that song. I know it's corny, but I still love it, man.
1: Yeehaw! Will you play me that song?
0: That's right, you control the music every Friday night here on Kiss with Lowy live exclusively on Kiss and iHeart. Man, all you got to do is jump in the live stream, Facebook, TikTok, Instagram, YouTube, or Twitch, at Lowy Live, any of the Kiss pages. We got double passes each week for movies. This week it's Brad Pitt's Heart of the Beast, which looks incredible. But not as incredible as his next man and his request. This is one of the most insane sentences anyone has ever written on the live stream. So I'm going to throw a little piano under it. This is what Jared wrote. This is at I am Jared. He wrote, Lowy,

0: headbutted by a goat this week. Had to get 15 stitches. Can you play Celine Dion?
1: We got a bleeder!
0: That sentence doesn't even make sense. 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Can you play Celine Dion? 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I'm going to be honest with you. It's all coming back to me now. Aloe Live! There were no-

0: There it is, ladies and gentlemen, the greatest song of all time, Celine Dion. It's all coming back to me now. I'll take it from here, Celine. That was for Jared, and that was a...
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0: This has been Lowy Live. Appreciate all of you for giving it a chance and checking it out tonight, man. We really, really love making the show for you. We're going to be back in a couple of weeks. Going on vacation. So thanks everyone who jumped on Facebook, TikTok, Instagram, YouTube, and Twitch at Lowy Live or any of the KISS pages. 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That's all I'll say. Other than that, I'm out of here. Vacation time, baby. Goodbye.
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0: The cash. 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
2: I can't believe I just won a car. 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

0: Will and Woody, you're probably driving around at the moment. You're driving an Uber. You're driving to go and, let's face it, it could be a late night hookup.
1: Oh, that's
0: late
1: exciting.
0: Late night hookups.
1: That's exciting.
0: I mean, in a former life, this was a very exciting time to be driving a car.
1: Oh, whoa.
0: Right?
1: You'd be nervous
0: You'd be so nervous.
1: What are you wearing? You probably want, like, because you don't want to be too dressed up.
2: Yeah.
1: Because then you're trying too hard.
0: Yes.
1: I was always a fan of just some tracky dacks, but like a nice tracky dack.
0: I think tracky dacks are sexy. Maybe it's just because the connotation that I have with those times of night, but everyone's in trackies.
1: Tracky dacks.
0: Everyone's in trackies like at that time.
1: A hoodie.
0: Yeah, you're wearing a hoodie. Yeah, you want to look like you're casual, but then also you want to look sexy.
1: And smell good.
0: And smell
1: so
0: good.
1: So you can't overdo the smell for mine. You can look casual, but you don't want to smell casual.
0: Yes, exactly right.
1: Anyway, here's our best bits from the show yesterday. Enjoy, Will and Woody.

0: Will and Woody, hope you're having a great drive home right now. Junior producer Annalise in the studio. She had a howler last week trying to defend her generation's honour. It is Battle of the Gens, Woods.
1: Leave Benny alone!
2: It's Will and Woody's Battle of the Gens!
0: Okay, we should play it again because for those of you that missed last week, this is what happened. Annalise, name three Beatles songs.
3: Everyone, I was going to say everybody wants to rule the world, but that's Roll Oats and Oats.
4: Paul and Oats?
3: Paul and Oats.
4: Not Paul and Oats.
0: All right, we're back now, live. Here we go. So, Annalise.
3: Three
0: Beatles songs, not Paul and Oates.
3: I can't emphasize how much I do love the Beatles.
0: We know. And
4: prove it, AB.
3: If the songs played, I could sing them word for word.
0: Here we go. Let's start with naming the Beatles, maybe.
3: The first, Paul McCartney.
0: Yep.
3: We've done this one before.
4: We were just talking about it during the song.
3: I know. Paul McCartney is being played by Paul Mescal, and then there's Barry Keoghan being played by John or
4: John. He's John, is he?
5: John.
3: No.
4: Just John.
0: John who?
3: Oh God. I'm just rattled right now because I'm trying to think of Beatles.
0: Too many questions.
3: Okay. Right.
4: Let's put the names down.
3: Put the names away.
4: Put the names away. Let's go songs. Biggest songs from the Beatles.
3: So the first one that I'm thinking of is similar to Ice Ice Baby.
0: Yeah.
3: But
4: main inspiration.
3: Under Pressure.
0: Under Pressure.
3: Is that Queen?
4: Isn't that John Farnham?
0: It's Queen and David Bowie.
3: No.
4: Classic Beatles.
0: Another British band.
3: Yeah, I love Queen.
0: Freddie Mercury. We can tell.
3: Have you seen Bohemian Rhapsody? Very good.
4: Yes. Back on the Beatles.
3: Very good.
4: Stop deflecting. Back on the Beatles.
0: Come on. Three Beatles songs. Here we go.
3: Three Beatles songs. I'm like fully blank. Can you give
4: sing
3: me a
4: one? Just sing one. You don't have to know the name of it.
3: If I'm being completely transparent with you, Everybody Wants to Rule the World is still in my head. Like, I can't get it out. Can you give me a little hint?
0: Well, why don't we play you a Beatles song? Here we go. Have a listen.
3: One second.
0: Here we go.
3: Hey Jude.
0: Bang.
3: Bang.
4: Nice.
3: Okay, great. Hey Jude.
0: Nice.
4: There you go.
0: There's one. Right, let's play another one.
3: Just give me 1 second hook. I got this. 2 second hook. I got this.
0: Not lonely people.
3: I look at all the lonely people. Dun, dun, dun. Is that it?
0: We've got another one.
5: Another one?
0: One more.
3: That's Daryl Jones and John Oates.
0: Let me talk to you.

0: Good afternoon, everyone. Will and Woody.
1: All right. I think we just need to address something that's happening within our team.
0: Yeah.
1: And I'm pretty rattled about it.
0: Yeah.
1: I'm going to be honest. I haven't confronted the team member as yet.
0: Do it live on air, brother. Yeah. I like that.
1: Three nights ago, Will.
0: Yeah.
1: I'm in my home. And that's my time to, I love all of you guys. It's my time to get away. That's my space. You know?
0: I get it, mate. You don't have to, everyone feels the same about you.
1: What do you mean?
0: Well, we all enjoy being away from you as well. Like, okay, it's not like everyone needs to be around. Like, we all enjoy time apart.
1: I don't know. I think you guys are always desperate to hang out with me. And I'm like, I'm sorry.
0: Sorry, guys, I can't do it. It's like, we're all doing the same thing. We're all having a couple of days off. We work very closely.
1: Okay,
0: we get it. It's good. It's nice.
1: It's healthy.
0: It's important. Yeah.
1: And because we all like it, I thought all of us would be respecting it. So I'm putting my daughter to bed, okay, going about my business, and all of a sudden, I hear the sexiest team member's voice in my house. And I was like, what?
0: I didn't come by.
1: What? Nah, stop it. You know you're not the sexiest team member. You know that it's the man we call sexy. It's Sexy Das. He's our digital producer. He's in the studio right now. He is sexy. Bit of a round of applause for Das, actually, for sexy.
0: Das is fashionable. Sure. I think you got to put your chair down a little bit, bro.
2: Yeah,
0: I mean, I know you're in charge of the tech, but I think the analog stuff gets away from you. And that might just be a generational thing. I'm not being specific there.
2: But this is kind of good.
1: I don't like you. I don't like you. You're looking down on me now.
2: I don't like you.
3: No, that's too low.
0: Yeah, bring him down. That's where you're at.
1: Bring him down.
0: Yeah, I think he needs to come down a couple of pegs. Yeah, he does. And that's what this is about, ultimately. Yeah, yeah. He can't be looking down on us.
1: I'm going to go up. I'm going to bring my chair up. Here we go. Nice. Now, look, before I get to...
0: He looks like a little boy now.
1: No, I like it. Stay down.
0: Yeah.
1: Okay, so I can hear his voice.
0: Yeah.
1: Okay, now before I get to... you know, me trying to figure out why that was the case. My wife had said a couple of times, you know, she'd gone, oh, gee, sexy Das, he's confident, isn't he?
2: Really?
1: She'd say that a lot to me. And I'd go, wait.
2: There we go.
1: Nice, he's confident, isn't he? He's confident. And I'd say, yeah, no, he's a pretty confident guy. I mean, pretty confident.
0: Why does she say confident? Why?
1: I don't know.
0: I think that's her way of saying he's hot.
2: I think so.
1: Probably.
0: It is. It actually is. And that's what women do. They go like, oh, geez, he's a nice guy. But when guys go, wow, she's hot.
1: Mm-hmm.
0: Women just go, confident, isn't he?
1: He's confident.
0: He's got a bit of something about him, doesn't he?
1: Yeah, this kind of language is happening.
0: Well, she thinks she's hot.
1: At my house.
0: I mean, she's only confident. Human.
1: And then she says, and then I say,

0: him. Like, I guess he is confident for 21.
1: Yeah.
0: And then she goes, he's 21.
1: Oh, yeah, no.
0: Oh,
1: she,
0: I can't believe she's 21.
1: She definitely finds
0: him. I can't believe he's 21.
1: Oh, Jesus.
0: A lot of this chat. Okay.
1: Yeah.
0: Okay. So she says a lot.
1: That's what Sam does when she finds a footballer hot. Because she finds that out, like, oh, he's only 22. I can't believe
0: okay.
1: it.
0: Yes. So, okay, so my wife's doing all this with Sexy.
1: Oh, dear.
0: Okay, so let me take you back to 3 nights ago. I can hear his voice in my house.
1: Wow.
0: Like, this is outrageous. Wow. Where is he?
1: Wow.
0: Where the hell is he? Wow. Get him out here. Anyway.
1: Get the cattle prod, get the dogs.
0: I go downstairs.
1: Yeah.
0: And there's my wife
1: yeah.
0: holding her phone, listening to a voice message from Sexy.
1: Wow.
0: Now, wow. Now Sexy. Now, Sexy,
1: wow.
0: this is we're going so cool. wow. to have a little wow. bit of a conversation.
1: Wow.
0: Just about boundaries.
1: I'm interested.
0: Just okay. about boundaries.
1: I am interested.
0: Yeah, as am I. Why are you sending voice messages to my wife?
2: Well, let me just say this. Mim messaged me first.
0: Whoa. Oh, no.
1: Whoa, the plot thickens. Yeah. Are you sure you want to do this on air?
0: Yeah.
1: You can tap yeah. out right now
0: no,
1: if you
0: I'm
1: like.
0: I'm not tapping now. Okay. I would have okay. thought, as well, a friend okay. now, as a new friend,
2: yep.
0: that's where it ends. Well, even if my wife reaches out to you, you say to her, hey, this
1: oh,
0: is maybe...
1: he's got the
2: let's
1: voice
2: check
1: note.
2: The receipt,
1: here we go.
2: We?
0: No, we don't need to check the receipt.
1: Check
0: the I think
1: receipt.
0: You just say...
1: I like it. I like it,
0: I think
1: does.
0: You say, out of respect, I don't feel comfortable talking to you.
2: Okay.
1: How did yeah. she get your number?
2: No, not number. She actually texted me from your Instagram account.
0: Oh, yeah, she's in there.
2: Yep.
0: She runs it.
2: She said...
1: Wow. Ooh, it just bad. Gets naughtier and naughtier.
0: Yeah,
2: she
0: yeah.
2: says,
0: yeah, yeah.
2: sexy, it's Mim.
0: Yeah, right. Okay,
2: can we collab on the last post, please? Very, very good stuff.
0: Okay, yeah.
2: And then
0: okay.
2: that's when I sent the voice message.
1: Oh, so she was like, can I collab on a post that
2: yeah.
1: we've done?
2: Yeah, yeah, yeah.
1: Oh, that's nice.
0: Why did you feel the need to start doing the verbal stuff?
2: Because I was in the car driving.
0: Yeah, well, wait till oh, yeah. you get home.
1: No, you can't text and drive.
2: Yeah, there was a thing the other day, actually, when I tried
1: yeah,
2: to text
1: he tries to use Siri, remember?
0: Oh, that was very funny.
1: Yeah.
0: Typos
1: yeah.
0: all over the yeah. place. Yeah, yeah. And then
1: so you're using the voice messages now.
2: Yeah.
1: That's good. That's
2: yeah,
1: good.
0: You know. How many times back and forth did you go? Because I heard
1: Ooh.
0: A number of times.
1: Oh.
0: I'm upstairs. I didn't hear him once. I didn't hear him.
1: Oh.
0: I heard him once, and I was
1: wow.
0: like, that sounds like sexy.
2: Wow. Do you know, I did think to myself, I was like, I wonder what Woods would think about
1: yeah,
2: Mim
1: messaging his wife.
0: Now, you know.
2: No, not me. Mim calling me sexy.
1: Yeah, but you messaged her back as well. See, a good friend in that instance would have called Woody and been like,
0: yeah.
1: hey, mate, just yeah. so you know, your wife called me sexy. She's texting me.
0: Yeah, yeah,
1: that's
0: yeah.
1: what I would have done.
0: Yeah. And you haven't brought it up
1: that's
0: with me.
1: That's what I would have done.
0: You've had 4 days. I've given you four
2: yeah,
0: days to bring
2: point.
0: It up
2: I'll
0: and you've
2: that.
0: Kept it a secret. Now, it's weird that it's a
2: well,
0: secret.
2: No, I thought it would have been weirder if I was like, because then it like legitimizes it. You know what I mean? Like, oh, Woods, I think she might be into me, mate. Like, what's she like, you know what I mean? Like, that's way worse.
0: Is that what you think?
2: Well, I don't know. You're telling the story, yeah, mate.
1: She's
0: not,
1: only
0: we
1: human.
0: Have two
1: she's only human.
0: We
1: We've
0: two,
1: been through it.
0: We have We've, two children.
1: She's
0: We've
1: only
0: two
1: human.
0: Children. We've got two children.
1: She's only human, mate.
0: We've got two children. Go and have your chucky milk and get out of here.
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0: wonderful drive home. It is Will and Woody.
1: I want to talk to you about your brick.
0: Yes. Far away, mate.
1: So let's, this is, I'd like you first of all to explain to everyone what a brick is, because it's a fascinating concept.
2: Okay, so I can't fully explain the technology behind it.
1: Never asked you for that.
2: Okay. So, but effectively it's a small square brick.
1: Yeah.
2: And you tap your phone onto it. Mm-hmm. And when you tap your phone onto it, it blocks a certain amount of things on your phone. So you can no longer access them. And the only way to gain access to those things again is to tap your phone on the brick again.
1: Yeah.
2: So the idea is, so I've got mine where I walk into the house, I tap it, and then I can't use my phone really at all.
1: In the house.
2: And I'm in the house. If I wanted to,
1: yeah,
2: I would have to go to the front,
1: yeah,
2: tap to then, yes, use it, which is often too much effort to just go on death scroll.
1: A nuisance.
2: Yeah, yeah.
1: Sam, my partner, recently got one as well, which she loves. You guys are pretty much the same person, which is sometimes confronting for me.
0: Mm, sure it is.
2: Sure it is. It makes sense.
1: In all sorts of ways. It does make sense. It makes, yeah, lots of sense. But yeah, it is confronting for me because she loves it as well. And she had exactly the same problem as you do. I think, again, the same person, whereby she would slip into really bad habits with her phone in the house, and she didn't like who she was accordingly. Mm-hmm. She didn't like how she was after she used her phone. She didn't like the fact that she had no control over the fact that she would end up in a deep dive on her phone for, you know, potentially an hour.
2: As a tight ass, it's a hilarious concept that I have paid money for something to make a thing that I've paid a lot of money for worse.

0: That is effectively what I've done. And then I'm on radio now being like, it's amazing.
1: It's amazing.
0: It's the best. It's so good.
1: We're cooked.
0: Yeah, we're cooked.
1: We are cooked.
0: We're completely cooked. Yeah, yeah.
1: But wow, you can really start to extrapolate there, can't you? Like all the different things that we do to keep our weird little lives on track because we've got no control of ourselves. That's scary.
0: You know, I'm buying DVDs now. I don't trust myself with streaming. I can't stream. I'm off streaming.
1: Right, you might be a special case. I don't want to go too far down the rabbit hole with you. Because I started thinking to myself, there are lots of other things in my life whereby I wish that I could brick them. You know,
0: like what?
1: You know, when you buy a bottle of wine, for example, and you walk in the front door of the house, it would be lovely to brick the wine bottle so that you could only have a glass.
0: Yeah, very true. Yeah,
1: because once that'd be perfect because once it's open, it's very hard not to pour the second glass.
0: Yeah, absolutely. Yeah, yeah.
1: My child. Yeah, I'd love to brick her on the way through the front. That's come out the wrong way.
0: Yeah,
1: but
0: yeah,
1: I mean, like when you walk in and you're tired. And, you know, if I could just brick her to, like, you can only ask me essential questions, like, I'm hungry, I want to go to the toilet, and I want to go to bed, fine.
0: Them not making demands for a period of time. If you could somehow get technology to have that happen.
1: Yes.
0: 100%.
1: Right?
0: Yeah.
1: Anyway, what are the lengths that you've gone to ban or hide something from yourself? You haven't got the brick. You can't brick the lollies. What are the ways that you, because at the end of the day, you do kind of want them in the house, but you've got to come up with your own creative self-control measure.
0: Yes, because you don't want to completely get rid of
1: you
0: the
1: don't
0: thing,
1: want to.
0: Because then you just won't be able to go on.
1: There's no joy.
0: Yeah, absolutely.
1: I have friends of mine who've had troubles with vapes before. And,
0: friends of yours?
1: Yeah, good friends of mine. Yeah. And the bins just aren't far enough. Like they're not, like because they can get it out of the bin.
0: It's very intimate knowledge on that subject.
1: They've put it in the bin and it just didn't work.
0: Yeah.
1: So they actually waited for their dog to do a poo and then they put the vape in the poo bag. With the dog's poo.
0: Clever.
1: Yeah, because you're not going to vape. You're not going to have a poo vape. Oh, yeah. Well, you might. So. You might. Desperate times. Annalise, any creative ways you've gone to?
2: Yeah, I bring my chocolates and my desserts into work and then I take home what I'm allowed for dessert.
1: Why you bring in cakes and stuff?
2: Sometimes, yeah.
1: You're not nice.
2: Yep, no, just.
1: You're just helping yourself.
2: I just take my little slice home and I leave the rest here. And
1: wow.
0: That's quite clever.
1: People bake. Yeah. That makes so much sense.
0: Yes. Yeah.
2: Offload everything else, and then if there's a little leftover, I get dessert the next night. Otherwise, I'll have probably my mint slices, which I keep in my office drawer.
0: Good to know where they are.
1: And again, once you scratch under the surface, it starts to get pretty grim for everyone, doesn't it? All right, 131065, we'll hear from you guys up next. Lengths you've gone to ban or hide something from yourself.
0: I had to stop my ex girlfriend from buying something for.
1: We'll talk about that up next. Will and Woody.
3: 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XOXO.
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9: 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Thanks, guys.
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0: It's Will and Woody.
1: Lengths you've gone to ban or hide something from yourself. Well, you'll be a bit vulnerable with this here, guys. Well, you know, Woody can't control himself with his phone, had to buy a brick, an app and a separate physical module that you have to tap your phone on to shut your phone off from you.
2: I almost came into work today with my phone bricked. Like I got halfway to the train station with my, and then you just can't use your phone for the whole day.
1: You know what's really funny is Sam said this to me the other day. She was looking forward to a bit of like designated phone time.
2: She
1: took my daughter to dance classes, which is basically
2: phone time.
1: Max is awful at dancing, so we just sit out the front and we just, you know, get in your phone.
2: Your daughter. You're a
1: horrible dancer. You don't always going to be bad.
2: Yeah.
1: Anyway, so Sam was like, great, bit of phone time out the front. Yeah. Oh, and she messaged me. She's like, I've bricked my phone.
2: Yeah, that does happen.
1: And I'm out here for an hour. It's true. Yeah. So it's quite fraught with danger. But if I can just circle back onto your addiction problems, because a few of them, you've had issues with other things like this before.
2: Yeah, so I had to ban this ex-girlfriend. So she was using, cotton tips. You know, the cotton on a stick.
1: Yeah.
2: Anyway. So I've started figuring out that if you put that in your ear and just twist it a little bit, that is. Now I'm not sure if that's bad to be condoning, but
1: it's fine.
2: You just give that a little swizzle there, and that is the best feeling you will feel in the Southern Hemisphere. That is just like bang, bang, bang, bang, bang. So my ex-girlfriend used to come home.
1: Cotton tips.
2: She used to come home, and there'd be like 13 cotton sticks next to me on the couch. I'd just be sitting there dual wielding, just bang, bang, bang, bang, bang. I've been calling your name for 10 minutes. I can't hear a thing, babe. I can't hear a thing. Bang. Oh. I told her, I was like, I think I'm doing damage to my ears.
1: Wow.
2: Serious damage. So I had to say, like, we just can't bring them in the house anymore.
1: Sniff sticks. I know you've hidden them from yourself as well.
2: Yeah. But they're everywhere.
1: Almonds.
2: Nuts.
1: The peanut butter.
2: Just peanut butter's a problem. Peanut butter's a problem.
1: You took the peanut butter out of your house and then I just found you at the work jar with a dessert spoon. Yeah. You blacked out.
2: Yeah, I did.
1: Kelly.
2: We have laptops.
1: Oh, you stopped buying yourself coffees as well. What can you have, man?
2: Yeah, they all run out. I can't have anything healthily, ever.
1: Kelly's called on. You're so troubled. Kelly, you really are. You're a troubled man. Oh, Kelly.
2: No, man,
1: Kelly. You started running your

0: bike recently? You can't even do that elderly. Kelly's cool. He's waking up at 4 o'clock in the morning, riding his bike, watching Netflix.
1: I've got a freak. I've got a sun simulation light now because it's dark when I get up. Kelly. Enough about me.
2: We're great.
1: This is not Woody's therapy session, though, sorry, Kelly. I hope your mate made you feel a bit better about myself. You also go to some extreme lengths to ban yourself from something?
2: Yeah, so if I get too integrated in the lollies or the chocolates, yeah, I'll give them to the kids and tell them to hide them in a cupboard somewhere.
0: Yes, I used to do that.
2: I want them. Sometimes they can find them, sometimes they can't. But the oldest one's the best because she hides everything from her younger sister. So she hides the Nutella,
0: Kelly, hides the peanut butter.
2: Yeah,
0: Kelly, can I ask you a question? Because I tell you what's not fair is if you ask someone to hide it, such as your loving partner, and then you've asked them to hide it so many times that their hiding spots start to become predictable and then you get angry at them for not hiding it well enough. I think that's when you've got a problem.
2: We just bought a bigger house, so there's more coverage for them.
3: Oh, nice for you. Wow, laughing all the way. I love that.
0: Good for you, Kelly. New house, new hiding spots, lead into the hedonistic addicting lifestyle, I reckon.
1: Absolutely.
0: How good is that?
1: Absolutely.
0: More, I say,
1: live
0: guys.
1: Live your life.
0: Get in there. Christy, what lengths?
4: Hi, boy.
1: Christy, what lengths did you go to ban yourself from something?
4: I used to have a terrible time with my savings when I was younger. So I used to cash out my extra money and then hide it in my excess amount of handbags and then forget about it. And then would just happen to find it years later and get super excited. But I did that for about 10 years and ended up realizing I gave a lot of the bags away to charities that just would have had all the cash hidden away in it.
1: Oh, well, that's beautiful though as well, Christy.
4: Not for me. I was planning on buying more handbags.
0: Wow. Wait, how much cash would be in one of these bags that you gave the op shop?
4: I reckon I would have, like, at times would have gone up to, like, $500-$700 in each bag.
2: Yes!
4: Yeah.
0: Oh, whoa. That is
4: really
0: awesome.
4: Cheap bags too, so lucky whoever found them.
0: Yeah, Christmas for somebody else who's shopping in the op shop. How good is that? We finish on a wholesome message after ultimately a very unwholesome bit on Will and Woody.
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0: It's Will and Woody, and yes, you're probably on the way home. 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
1: Yeah, but this
0: bit's... We go home after this bit.
1: I know, but this bit's important. And just know, we're here. We're with you. And we love you more than anything.
0: Wow.
1: We love you.
0: That's nice. Buy a DJ Will t-shirt. Are they still for sale?
1: Hard to say.
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1: Can't hurt to try. Can't hurt to try. But I'm just saying, like, I haven't checked it for a while, and there may have been a huge flood of demand all of a sudden.
0: I think
1: most
0: we're
1: likely
0: them.
1: Not.
0: We're losing them.
1: Most like losing who? T-shirts?
0: No, everyone listening.
1: Everyone listening.
0: The best bits.
1: Oh.
0: I'm next.
1: Will and Woody.

0: Will and Woody, hope you're having a wonderful drive home. When do you know you're in trouble with your partner?
1: Tommy, have you got some game show music or something like that?
2: Oh, game show.
1: I thought we could do a little bit of... When do you know your partner's upset with you?
2: Oh, I hate being in trouble.
1: Same. But it's just a classic ones. Me, for one, if I've said I'm going to make it home for dinner,
2: yeah,
1: don't make it home for dinner. And the dinner's not in like a Tupperware or on like a simmer, just like on the stove with like a sheet of foil thrown over it.
2: Oh.

0: Is that designed for you? So, how is it presented when you're not in trouble?
1: It's on the simmer.
0: So
1: well portioned Tupperware. So you know,
0: okay.
1: It's like looked after. It's been portioned off for me. It's in a plate. Just, you know, and you walk in there, just like, sorry, we didn't make it. Just put it in the microwave for 2 minutes. I'm like, oh, great, thanks, Dom.
0: But good.
1: It's just the sheet, like a hoochie for food.
0: Yeah, right.
1: You know, like a tarp. It's been thrown over my dinner.
0: Yeah, sure. And the point's being made. It's like, you're so late.
1: I don't deserve this.
0: Because she's probably saying to you, I don't even know if you're going to make it home tonight.
1: Yes.
0: Do you know what I mean? So I foiled it.
1: That's not the case.
0: Sometimes it is with you, mate. Yeah. Even midweeks, you get a bit naughty.
1: Have you got another one for me?
0: I do. So, your wife's pretty subtle. For me, and a lot of the time with me, like, I don't know what I've done. Like, I just start, my spidey senses start tingling. I'm like,
1: yeah,
0: I'm
1: panic.
0: In trouble,
1: yeah.
0: But I don't know what I've done. And for me, a telltale sign is when I get home and all the lights are off.
1: Oh,
0: do you ever get that? Where
1: it's
0: 7 p.m. while all the lights off.
1: Yeah,
0: it's just complete darkness in here. What have I done?
1: I know. And the extension of that is when, for me, a big one for me is, you don't know if they're going to jump out of the shadows
0: or you're going to scare me? Or like, is that light going to turn on? Like, I'm glad you're home.
1: Yeah. So true. Another one for me, though, is like when you don't know what's wrong. And you go over and you go, hey, is everything all good with you? And they go, yeah, all good.
0: Oh, God. Just tell me. Just tell me. I want to help.
1: I want to know.
0: I want to help.
1: And then you go, are you sure? Like, there's no problems or anything like that? Like, you're happy? Sure.
0: Oh, God. I hate it. Just please tell me. I'm in purgatory.
1: Sure.
0: I'm in purgatory right
1: now.
0: Just tell me.
1: I'd rather get punched in the face than sometimes.
0: Oh, sometimes I just wish we could just end it. Just go, just kick me in the nuts as hard as you can. And let's move on.

0: Hope you're having a wonderful drive home. It is Will and Woody.
1: Woods, I want to go to a scorch. You scorched me a month ago. You scorched me. Scorched me well.
2: You had
1: Bravo.
2: You had a 24-hour period to scorch back. You cannot wait a month and then decide that you've got a retort.
1: I understand that there's normally a statute of limitations on retorts.
2: Yes.
1: I understand that.
2: The retort better be bloody good if you've waited a month to do it.
1: The retort can only exist. I could only retort a month later. Okay. Now, I'm about to explain why. Yeah.
2: You've got me now.
1: I got you thinking.
2: I'm curious.
1: So,
2: do we start with how did I scorch you?
1: Great. Let's start there. So, a month ago, our accountant, Samantha, sent us the business transactions for our shared credit card.
2: Yes.
1: She said, boys, these are the transactions that have been going on in the credit card.
2: Oh, no. What have I done? Oh, no. I put it on my phone. What have

0: I done?
1: So a month ago,
2: yeah.
1: She said that. Yes. You went through the transactions. I went through the transactions in our own time, and yeah. The blood drained from my face as I realized that I had put the credit card on my phone, done the Pay ID thing.
0: Yeah.
1: And hence I'd racked up a number of expenses with our business card on personal items.
0: Very funny.
1: Which managed to accrue quite a significant charge.
0: This is on the business credit card. Love a bowl. Got yourself an acai bowl. what happened there, mate? Need a bit of sugar for the show. You then went to Baker's Delight. Baker's Delight, a little bit further to the big boy. He's on the clock.
1: Cheesy might in a love a bowl.
0: He's on the clock. Fruits on parade. Thought you'd do the fruit and veg shopping. Chuck it on the business card. There
1: it's
0: you
1: next
0: go.
1: Next to love a bowl.
0: You went to McCoppin's. You spent $99.99.
1: Expensive supermarket.
0: But on the same day, only an hour later, you went back to McCoppin's and you spent $89.52. What did you forget the first time you went to the supermarket?
3: That's good gear. I had you over a barrel. And it felt good.
1: It did. I mean, it continued. It does pain me to pay this, but the higher you are, the harder you'll fall. So I'll play the other bit of it. This is awesome.
0: Will was at a bar and he wanted to order some wine.
1: Took him to a very fancy bar.
0: Is it true that the guy came over, what's your budget? What was Will's response to that?
4: He said something along the lines of, I don't have a budget, flung two hands in the air and said, give me your best.
0: You said, I don't have a budget.
1: Yeah.
0: And then you said, give me the best. And then you used our company credit card to pay for that wine.
2: Don't forget he also did say, I'll have two of the best.
1: What was the bill for that, for the restaurant there?
0: $1,775.
1: And then I booked everyone a limo home.
0: All right.
1: So there's stages set, that's guys.
0: Good.
1: You know how this works. You go through the transactions. You tell me how much I owe you. Right up next, Woodrow.
3: It was a two-day scorch.
1: I have the transactions from our joint business credit card
0: from
1: the 18th of February to the 31st of March.
0: Yes.
1: And let me tell you,
0: I
1: have spent none of it and there is $1,800 sitting there.
3: Yeah, I bought the flail
1: we'll
3: from Gladiator.
1: We'll do it right up next on Real and Woody.
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7: 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Kiss.

0: Will and Woody. Now, Woods, I could get you cancelled right now, though. So we've got the monthly expenditure from the company credit card.
1: Can I just say, I told you, it was always going to be a bad idea for us to get a company credit card. I said that. When you were like, let's get some plastic, I was like, I just think this is dangerous and it's a slippery slope.
0: And it has been.
1: For you, it has been.
0: But it's come back to bite you, which I'm thrilled about.
1: I make company purchases that I discuss with you, and are clearly company purchases.
0: So you torched me last month for what I'd spent on the company card. I had to reimburse all of that.
1: Of course you did. Mate, we're not paying for your acai bowls. I'm not paying for your supermarket groceries and your acai bowls.
0: I'm glad you brought that up. All right, so.
1: Uh-oh.
0: Uh-oh.
1: Why didn't I get this email, by the way? Did this go?
0: You did.
1: I haven't checked my emails.
0: Nah. So Sam sent this email through our account and said, can you just verify these purchases for me? All right. So I'm just going to go through what we've got here.
1: Yeah.
0: There's about 30 of them, so I'll try and do it quickly.
1: Yeah, yeah.
0: I think there's one, two, that are actually genuine business purchases.
1: Only two?
0: Two.
1: What about pre-show coffees?
0: We bought a team work. Present. Wow. Let's talk about the pre-show coffees. So this is where...
1: I always say to the team, who wants a coffee? This is the team.
0: Obviously something that comes up because every day, because only since we've got the business credit card have I realised, now I've only started drawing the dots, every afternoon you've gone, geez, who wants a coffee? All of a sudden, love an afternoon coffee from the cafe downstairs.
1: So can I reveal?
0: Yeah.
1: And if one other person says yes, I use the company credit card. If it's a solo, I have to pay for it myself. That's my little rule that I've set for myself.
0: I'm glad you said that without consulting your business partner.
1: That's why I'm always pressing you, like, Will, come on, mate. I think you need a coffee because then I feel less guilt.
0: $100 bottle of champagne.
1: That was for Tom's boyfriend. Sorry, husband. Sorry, fiance.
0: Oh, I was there for that.
1: You tapped.
0: I was there for that.
1: You tapped for that, mate.
0: And then we finish off with a little nookie.
1: Hey, sorry. No, sorry. So, you tapped. You said, can I have your most expensive bottle of champagne?
0: I did.
1: You've done it again.
0: We were both there.
1: I said we should just get him a slab. We should get him a slab.
0: To finish this off, here is the audio of you asking constantly everyone in the team for the last month, whether or not you could chat them a coffee or now join business credit card.
2: Would anyone like something from downstairs? Coffee? Or anyone else? Send your coffee.
3: Okay.
2: Yeah. But I'm going downstairs, so they're not wanting to get
3: food or coffee, Jack?
2: Did I ask for anything downstairs?
3: No, I'm all good.
2: Will this be a company card? Is this a company card? Yes. A company card?
3: Will you join a coffee? Is that Annalise one time?
2: Just moved to an almond latte. I've got three quarter almond latte.
3: Do you want
2: one shot or one and a half shot? Same order as me. Will, coffee?
4: I'm just asking, is this a company card purchase?
0: You spent $750 at the cafe downstairs.
1: Over what? Over a month. I actually had an instant today, so I'm starting to, I'm wrapping it up.
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0: in her lunch van. 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

0: Well, then, whatever. Hope you're having a great drive home.
1: We're talking parent threats, parental threats, empty or otherwise. I love the empty threats. I think that's a bit of fun. But also, when they followed through on them, that was also very good. Lisa on 13165. So you're the parent. What threat did you have to follow through on?
2: I actually threatened my kids that I would drop them on the side of the road, and I actually did do it.
3: Bloody hell, Lisa. That's bold. How far away did you get from them?
2: A little bit. And I did sit there and wait.
3: How long?
2: They eventually came to the car.
3: Yeah. Hang on, Lisa. So you dropped your kids on the side of the road, drove off, then you parked on the side of the road and you waited for your kids to walk back to you?
2: Yes.
3: So they were just walking on the side of a freeway, your children?
2: Yes.
3: Totally wild, Lisa.
2: A very long time ago, but yes, I did do it.
3: And I'm Lisa. And I'm sure they were good after that. I'm sure.
1: You know what's funny about that kid dropping off on the side of the road thing is I raised this with my in-laws.
3: Mm-hmm.
1: Who are Dutch, about like, you know, how wild that was. Like, you know, they're never going to drop us off.
3: Mm.
1: I found out that it was a recreational hobby for people in the Netherlands when they're on holidays to drop their kids in a random place and for them to have to find their way home.
3: That's awesome.
1: Can you believe that?
3: I can.
1: I was like, how old? And they were like, oh, 5 or 6.
3: So what? Started. Did your wife do it?
1: That's why she's hard as nails.
3: Yeah. See, it works. It actually does work.
1: Isn't that insane?
3: So, but surely
1: imagine
3: like,
1: going on like a group holiday now, because they used to do it when they go on to families.
3: Yeah.
1: And going up to your mates.
3: Yeah.
1: Guys, how about we drop the kids in the middle of nowhere and see how they go?
3: I mean, part of me loves it.
1: They'd call the police.
3: Who?
1: Your mates.
3: Yeah. Well, I don't know. I reckon I could twist their arms a little bit. I just think the person that comes out...
1: No one really takes you seriously. So everyone be like, oh, Woody, very good.
3: No, but the kids that come out of the woods there, I just think they're stronger, more independent kids.
1: They're stronger.
3: You know what I mean? Lord of the Flies. They all die, don't they? Let's go to Justine.
1: Well, not all of them, but a lot of them.
3: Yeah, they do. Justine.
1: That's
3: a fictional story, right? Justine, 13-1065, talking parental threats. This is something your dad used to do.
4: Yes, my dad, a very, very long time ago, over 30 years ago, he grew up by the beach, and he used to say if we were to swear, he would throw us off the end of the jetty.
3: Oh, yeah. Oh, my Lord.
4: And then my brother continued to swear, so he walked us 3 kids down the jetty, and this is a very long time ago, held my brother over.
1: Oh, wow. Like by his foot? Like how?
4: Just cradled him over.
1: Wow.
4: Kind of how Michael Jackson held.
1: Wow. And you've done the MJ reference as well. Could he swim, your brother?
4: No, he didn't drop him over.
1: No, but could your brother swim?
4: Yes.
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1: 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This was incredible. Some people got tattoos. Jason, you've just got a Ben and Liam tattoo in your armpit.
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3: 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Dunnies?
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3: Oh, yeah! Yeah! I'll take it. Well. That's a win! Aaron, $1,000, mate!
4: Beautiful. Thanks, guys.
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4: 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Appreciate it.
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13: Good morning, Alana McIntyre here with the latest. Authorities are still searching for a shark measuring up to 6 metres long following a fatal attack at a popular beach in Perth. Witnesses say the male victim was dragged under the water repeatedly yesterday just south of Hillary's Boat Harbour. This witness

0: Dennis has told Channel 9 the victim's friend had to be consoled when he got out of the water.
1: I feel for his mate, who's apologised, and he said, I didn't save my mate. I said, you couldn't have done anything.
0: The Sorrento Beach tragedy is the fifth deadly shark attack across the nation this year. A 20-year-old man's been arrested at Melbourne International Airport while trying to leave the country. Police charging him in relation to the fatal shooting of a 22-year-old man in Melbourne's north. Daniel Hussein was allegedly killed in front of his friends in Thomastown earlier this month. At least three students have been killed and eight more are injured following a shooting at a high school in the Philippines. And Donald Trump says he's banning CNN and two other major US media outlets from the White House. The US president taking to his social media platform, saying he's proud to ban fake news effective immediately, adding media outlets should not be able to constantly write or report fiction and lies.
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0: In entertainment news, Heidi Klum is known for her outrageous Halloween costumes, and this year the supermodel is going all out again. The star saying this year it'll be very, very bloody. She's told People that's what Halloween's all about. We go gory and we go there.
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0: In AFL, Fremantle is through to the AFL Grand Final with a comeback 83-71 win over Sydney at the SCG. The Dockers trailed until the final quarter. Coach Justin Longmuir says they had to roll the dice.
4: You got to risk it to win it. And, you know, we had four goals behind, so we needed to get something going our way.
0: The Lions are embracing the challenge of facing Hawthorn at the MCG in their AFL prelim. Midfielder Hugh McLuggage insists the army of Hawks fans won't intimidate the reigning premiers.
5: I think we actually try and embrace it rather than block it out. We've played a lot of big games here against hostile crowds, and you say, I mean, the Hawks will probably have a majority of the crowd, but we still have amazing support down here.
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0: Nice and sunny today with a top of 25 degrees, partly cloudy tomorrow, 23 the top with a small chance of showers. Grey skies on Monday reaching 17, then sunny on Tuesday.
7: Morning. Am I right? The dog's awake. The kids are awake. Morning madness.
8: Got some things to do.
7: Ben and Liam will get you through.
9: Here we go. It's a beautiful

0: morning, Australia, and what a time to tune in on your Saturday morning with us, Ben and Liam, because people go viral often on the internet, sometimes for the wrong reasons, but sometimes it's because they are so pure of heart that the world falls in love with them.
1: And they have a skill unlike others. You may have seen this kid, Bird Boy. He's from Florida. His name is Sam. He can make basically any bird sound on the planet.
2: First we get the barn owl. Next, the ring-necked dove. Next, the American woodcock. Meep.
1: He's blowing up online at the moment. We're going to be joined by young Sam over in the States next on Kiss.

0: It's Kiss, and Ben and Liam are here with you for your Saturday morning.
1: Ben and I are obsessed with Bird Boy. He can make any bird sound on the planet, and we are pleased to say that young Sam joins us now in Florida. How are you doing?
2: I'm doing great. How about you?
0: Very good, thank you. So, how long's it been since your first video went proper viral?
2: Maybe about a year ago.
0: When did you first learn that you had this special ability?
2: So I was with my mom and dad at the zoo when I was 4 years old, and I love birds. I saw this great-tailed grackle, then I mimicked the great-tailed grackle and mimicked other birds from then.
0: Can you give us some of the gray-tailed gackle?
2: Grackle.
0: Grackle, sorry. Wow.
1: It's like mind-blowing accuracy. Sam, it's a thing you love doing. People are always asking you for requests. What would you say your heavy hitters, like your top three favorites that you've really nailed?
2: Well, it would be the great-tailed grackle, the magpie, and maybe the great horned owl.
1: Wonderful. I mean, we have a lot of magpies here in Australia, so we're used to hearing them. Do you think we could get a bit of a magpie call?
2: Sure.
0: That sounds like an Australian morning.
1: That feels like I've just woken up. That feels like my alarm. And what about the owl you mentioned?
2: The great horned owl?
3: Yeah.
0: It's amazing. Sam, is there any birds that you can't do yet?
2: 101 that I can do is the painted bunting.
1: The painted bunting, not as popular as your magpie or your eagle, you know what I mean? So I feel like as long as, and the owl, like as long as you're doing the crowd favourites, you know, no one's going to find you out there on that one.
0: Now, Sam, here in South Australia, where we are from, we have a team called the Adelaide Crows. The Adelaide Crows were knocked out of the finals. So Liam and I were thinking to cheer them all up, you could give us your best crow sound.
2: Wait, which kind of crow, though?
0: Well, it's a good question. They don't specify.
1: We're just sort of like the crows. So I mean, you probably are more the expert, I would say, Sam. What type of crows are they?
0: I've Googled it, Sam. There's a fish crow. There's a whole bunch of crows that I can't pronounce. I think it's probably just the American crow. It's the most standard-looking crow.
2: Oh, yeah, I have some that live in my backyard.
0: So if you could give us the American crow, that would be great.
1: Yes!
2: I think voice cracked.
0: Still sounded great.
1: Sam, man, it's been so great spending time with you, and it's so awesome seeing you conquer the world with your special skill. Because we're greedy and we're Australians, do you think you could laugh us out with a kookaburra?
0: Wowee.
1: Goated. You're the best, Sam. Thank you so much, mate. Hey, where can people check you out if they want to see your bird sounds?
2: YouTube, TikTok, Instagram. I think that's it.
0: Yeah, all over the place. Sam, I'm curious, before we let you go, can you do a cassowary? Do they make a noise?
2: Yeah. My emu's way better.
0: Oh, yeah, give us an emu.
1: Yeah, hit us. Sam, have you been to Australia before?
2: No, I never left my country.
1: Oh, mate, there are a lot of great birds down here. I mean, if you ever get the chance, I think you'd confuse a lot of them because they'll just think it's another bird. That's how spot on it is. But thank you so much for your time, mate, and all the best.
2: Thank you for having me here.
0: More on the way. It's Ben and Liam for your Saturday morning on Q.

0: It's Kiss, and Ben and Liam are here with you for your Saturday morning.
1: Did you do something incredible and no one was there to witness it? 13 1065. Now, you're probably not going to believe this because no one was there to witness it, but you're just going to have to take my word for it, okay, Ben? So, my wife and I do the meal prep thing on a Sunday. And this week I was sort of cooked all the chicken breasts and I was just putting it into the different containers. So Sarah has 100 grams.
0: Mm-hmm.
1: I've gone, like I have the little scales there, bang, 100 to the gram. And I was like, wow, that was pretty sick. Just one perfect scoop, 100 gram to the gram. I then do her next container. Bang, I go again. 100 to the gram.
0: Wowee.
1: Not a gram under, not a gram over.
0: It's impressive.
1: I think, surely not. Surely I can't do this. Third container. And now I'm like, I've done it twice, I'm sort of expecting. You know what I mean? I'm sort of like, I put the pressure on the weight of myself and I'm like, this will be like huge.
0: Yeah.
1: If I go 3 for 3.
0: Because you could say, you know, you got your eye in.
1: Yeah.
0: But also you put way more pressure on yourself.
1: And you sort of go like, oh, you know, fluke. Beginner's luck, then fluke, then, you know.
0: God.
1: Yeah.
0: Immortal.
1: You man or you mouse, what are you?

0: like
1: what
0: to the gram
1: are you?
0: As well.
1: What the F are you? Bang!
2: 3 for 3! This is daddy's house! This is daddy's house!
0: Were you saying that to the dog or something?
1: Just to whoever was listening. Yeah, but Sarah wasn't there. No one was there to witness it. But yeah. So 3 times in a row, to the gram, I put specifically 100 grams of chicken breast into the container.
0: Now, I'm assuming if you were meal prepping, you did 5 containers?
1: Oh, I didn't get the last 2, no, but like that's. But I still, by then, I think the pressure was off and I was getting loose with it. Yeah. And I was a few off either
0: You
1: side.
0: Wanted 3 after that, you didn't care.
1: Yeah, 3 was like, wow. And to hit 3 in a row.
0: It's
1: like,
0: impressive.
1: It is impressive. And if you were to test me, I believe I could do it again.
0: Well, I like that as a call out for this, 131065. Did you do something incredible, but no one was there to witness it?
1: Maybe you had your hands full and you like sort of dropped your phone and then you kicked it with your foot and then caught it. With your hand, and like no one was there to witness it.
0: Yeah.
1: You know, the Ring doorbell didn't pick it up. You're just like, oh my God, did you? And, you know, no one was there to see that.
0: If you have got a story for this, 131065, did you do something incredible, but no one was there to witness it? We'll take your word for it.
1: Emma, did you do something awesome?
3: Yeah, when I was 12. How are you, boys?
0: Yeah, good, thanks, Emma.
1: Good, good. What happened?
3: I was 12 years old and I was shooting some netball hoops on the court after school and I was with no one, like literally no one around. And from half court, I threw the ball and it went straight into the ring, not even touching the sides, nothing. Just
1: you know what?
3: Up and straight through.
1: And like half court shot in basketball, you've got the backboard, there's a little bit of give there, but netty shot and then to not even touch the
3: straight
1: rim.
3: On in.
1: Just bang, nothing but net, half court, let's go. Yeah, that's huge.
0: Pretty cool.
1: We'll take your word for it, but that sucks that no one. And of course, these days, you know, you probably, friends probably filming it or something, you know, you'd have the proof. Vic, this is not your story, this is a secondhand story, but no one was there to witness it.
4: Yeah, so it's my uncle and he whips his story out like to anyone who will listen. So apparently, according to him, back in the 80s, he was driving, you know, his truck down a dirt road and he said he was speeding going about like 90 kilometers an hour. And he says he flipped his car like a full, you know, 360 and it landed back upright. And he said no one was there to witness it. And then he just turned it back on and kept going like nothing happened.
0: Wow. Love that.
4: I mean, no one believes him, but he just, yeah.
1: As in, just said the car, you said 360, so did the car, like, roll forward and then land on its wheels
4: roll,
1: again?
4: I think he hit something and he says he rolled forward and he fully flipped it, like, in a circle, and then it landed back on its wheels and he just, you know, dusted himself off and kept going, apparently.
0: Heck. About that.
1: I mean, it feels kind of insane, but I mean, like, it's such a hard one to, like, imagine your family's just peacefully sitting there, you get home from work, and you're like, you're never going to guess what happened. Like, no one would believe that.
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0: Kiss, and Ben and Liam are here with you for your Saturday morning. Liam, my son Freddie, 3 years old, he's like my shadow. He's like me in a lot of ways. But there is one way that he's not like me, he's more like you, his godfather. He's very sociable. Like, he loves to try and make friends. He's at that stage now where he's 3 years old and he really wants to make friends.
1: Love that.
0: Wants to interact.
1: Love that for him.
0: Wants to chat.
1: Uh-huh.
0: I'm obviously not about that. I don't love that.
1: You've never been about that.
0: I'm trying my best not to bring my baggage into his life and be like, oh, like, so for example, yesterday we're at Bunnings. Mm. Love going to Bunnings. He loves getting a little trolley, pushing it around. It's helpful for me because then I don't have to put my own trolley around, so I can put my stuff in his trolley. And so we're doing the shopping. He knows, though, that there's a playground at Bunnings. And so he said, can we go on the playground? I said, sure. We started getting near where the playground is, and I could hear how busy it was. I could hear there was, like, tons of kids on it. Mm. And I said, you sure you want to go on the playground, mate? He said, yes, I want to make a friend. He said those words. I want to make a Bunnings friend.
1: Yeah. And you couldn't say, Dad's terrified of making another friend.
0: Absolutely.
1: Dad doesn't want to talk to anyone.
0: And so I said, all right, mate, we'll go on the playground. So we get to the playground, take his shoes off, and I send him in. And he said, Dad, can I make a friend with that little girl who was actually bigger than him? And I said, sure, mate, go for it. And so he, and this is kind of where I thought you'd be more experienced in this universe.
1: Yeah, yeah.
0: So, and he's still learning like that. And then you got to remember, when kids are young, they don't have any social skills yet. So it's all evolving in front of you. And so he went over to this girl and said, do you want to be my friend?
1: And just I was off the bat, like
0: off the bat, just
1: there.
0: Went over to her. And I was super proud of him. I was like, I was like, my heart filled with joy saying
1: yeah,
0: that.
1: That's...
0: I said, so he said, do you want to be my friend?
1: Mm-hmm.
0: She said no.
1: Yeah.
0: So,
1: yeah.
0: And then my heart melted for him. So he said to this girl, you want to be my friend? She looked at him and said, no. And then he stood there. He stood his ground. He stood there, kind of absorbed the hit. Yeah. And said... So, she said no.
1: Yeah.
0: He's absorbed that hit and he kind of stands there unwavering and says, what's your name?
1: Okay.
0: It was actually kind of cold from her in a cool way because they were on top of the playground.
1: Yeah.
0: So he said, what's your name? She said no and went down the slide.
1: Oh, twice. She double tapped.
0: Double noed him.
1: She finished him off.
0: And then he ran over to me and was like, daddy, she said no. And then I said, oh, are you okay? And he said, yeah, I'm going to go try again. And then he went off to go meet other kids in the playground.
1: And that's what you got to do, you know?
0: Yeah.
1: It's that old Chinese proverb. Get knocked down 10 times, get up 11 or something like that. I don't know the off by heart.
0: So it didn't seem to affect his confidence at all.
1: Love that.
0: Yeah.
1: Yeah, that would break me. I'd still be thinking about that. I am an extrovert, but yeah, it only takes one of them to be like, okay, maybe the introverted now. Okay, that's me done. No more friends.
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8: Good morning, Alana McIntyre here with the latest. Donald Trump is banning CNN and two other media outlets from the White House because of what he calls fake news. The US president has taken to his social media platform Truth Social to say he's proud to ban the outlets, effective immediately.
9: Because they're fake news. And you get so tired of reading and seeing fake news. When you look at CNN, it's just fake. That's why their ratings are no good.
8: A shark believed to be about 6 metres long is yet to be tracked down in Perth after a fatal shark attack. The male victim was pulled under the water by the animal yesterday morning just south of Hillary's Boat Harbour. The Prime Minister is heading to the US, going to California first. Anthony Albanese is due to meet Apple's boss in Silicon City to discuss online safety. The Prime Minister will be in the United States for the next week. He'll also join the UN General Assembly in New York. Raptor Squad officers in New South Wales have charged 4 people from Victoria who allegedly travelled to Sydney to carry out criminal contracts linked to 2 shootings. And Princess Diana's brother standing by his shocking claims about the King. Earl Spencer telling the BBC he's telling the truth after saying the then Prince of Wales said we'll forget her soon enough during a phone call about Princess Di's funeral.
10: He went ballistic, would be the right term, and started really going for my family as a whole about their sense of duty not being adequate enough.
11: Boost your mornings with a fruit that's both delicious and nutritious. Our green gold Australian avocados. What can't Australian avocados do?
8: The Dockers are on the cusp of immortality following their 83-71 triumph over the Swans in their prelim at the SCG. Frio now just 1 win away from its maiden AFL premiership. Midfielder Shea Bolton has told Seven they're daring to dream.
12: To win our first premiership is going to be crazy. And, you know, Andy and Nat, he wrote us a letter on our locker and says, you know, the first boys to win a premiership will be immortal. So, yeah, I can't wait to get there and just super excited.
8: The Hawks and Brisbane meet later today at the G.
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8: Nice and sunny today with a top of 25 degrees, partly cloudy tomorrow, 23 the top with a small chance of showers. Grey skies on Monday reaching 17, then sunny on Tuesday.
14: It's a beautiful day.
15: Good morning, Australia. Liam, where were you born?
16: I was born at the Women's and Children's Hospital in North Adelaide. What about you, Ben?
15: I was born in the Modbury. No, sorry, where was I born? Yeah, Modbury. Modbury Hospital in
16: Adelaide. Okay, guys, he might be a Russian spy. He's forgot his Look, cover story.
15: Our birthing story's pretty boring.
16: Yes.
15: But up next, stick with us because we had a crazy story on our show that we want to play for you. Also, we want to know about wild birth stories. Where were you born? On Kiss across Australia with Ben and Liam. She

0: It's Kiss and Ben and Liam are here with you for your Saturday morning.
1: Ben, we were blown away by an incredible story from Reseda.
2: I gave birth in the car on the expressway in 2015.
1: Gee whiz. So, and 2015, so you got like an 11-year-old now. They're all going well?
2: Yes, everything's fine.
0: Was somebody there to help deliver the child?
2: I basically did it myself. My husband was driving. I said he needed to pull over, but we were at the point where you turn from the lights onto the expressway.
0: Yeah.
2: And I won't go too graphic, but I said, like, his head's in my knickers. Pull over.
0: I couldn't stop thinking about that story.
1: Crazy. And, you know, everyone doing well. And that, you know, that does happen. I'm pretty sure Paul Kelly was born in a car footwell in North Adelaide.
0: Yep, that's true. It is wild when, like, obviously, you know, Liam, you understand childbirth can be pretty wild. When you've been in the delivery room twice, like I have, like, there's so much going on when the actual birth happens and people are swooping in with scissors and towels and there's a lot of commotion.
1: So to think that happening just in like a Mitsubishi.
0: By themselves.
1: Terrifying.
0: Which is how I guess it used to be, like back in the...
1: Not in Mitsubishis, but yeah, in caves and stuff. Yeah.
0: But it's just crazy. They were like,

0: Oh, yeah, no, we had the child in the car.
1: Oh, it's mind-blowing. I mean, I know we've mentioned this before, but the day, it was almost a year ago to the day that you and your wife, Sam, had your daughter, Jean.
0: Mm-hmm.
1: And I was playing golf with my dad and saw you on the golf course, just near the women's and children's there.
0: Gone for a walk.
1: Mere hours before. So even that, I know that's probably like probably a pretty standard thing, but that kind that's of standard, was like, what are you doing on the golf course? You're about to have a baby.
0: I'd have a hit, mate.
1: Yeah.
0: I'd have a hit. I'd love to know unbelievable birthing stories.
1: Mm.
0: 13-1065.
1: Sally.
2: Morning, Ben and Liam. With my first, I was getting induced, got to the hospital, told it wasn't going to take that long, and sure enough, it took a lot quicker, and I ended up giving birth by myself, no one in the room.
0: Oh, really?
3: No.
0: They didn't come in at any point, and you just gave birth?
2: I told them I could feel stuff happening, and the midwife was adamant that it wasn't going to happen. Wait till tomorrow when the doctor comes in, but that didn't happen.
1: That is why. I mean, so, but surely in a hospital, there's all the call bells and things, you know, like even if you need like some water.
0: But I guess when you got a baby coming out, you're not looking for the call sign. You just...
2: No.
1: So then someone walks back in the room and you're just, what, like holding the baby?
2: Just, her head was out.
0: Oh.
2: And that was it.
1: Whoa.
0: Goodness.
2: Yeah.
1: That's
2: bit scary.
1: Yeah, of course.
0: And the bub's all fine, born totally fine, all happy, healthy.
2: Yeah, 18 in June next year.
0: 18.
1: Wow, what a story. Are you getting that story perfected for the 18th birthday next year?
2: I think we should be a bit embarrassed.
1: Oh, that's a good story.
0: Good story.
1: Yeah. Great. I feel like you hit it well there.
0: Megan, this was your friend. Tell us about the unbelievable birthing story.
4: So she was working like 12-hour days. She played netball the week that, and she had a massive fall, and she flew to Sydney, came home with a full baby.
1: What? Sorry, I
0: missed that.
1: Did she not know she was pregnant?
4: Yes, she didn't know she was pregnant the entire time. So, like, she was on diet, she did all these things, and she went to Sydney, had a few cramps, and then went to hospital and came home with a baby.
1: You mean she was trying to lose it? Because she was like, oh, I can't explain all this rapid gateway over the last 9 months. And
0: what? And then just didn't know.
1: Wow, that is so wild.
0: You know what, Megan?
1: You do hear those stories. I mean, isn't there the, you know, the Stan Show bump?
0: Yeah.
1: Yeah, that happens.
0: Well, look, Megan, your friend and everyone on Bump is not alone because Heidi joins us now. I believe that this happened to you firsthand.
5: Hey, so what happened? It was during COVID and we were in one of our lockdowns and I felt really average and just really off one day. And my partner was home because it was during a lockdown. And he said, oh, you know, like things aren't really right. Maybe we should get an ambulance. And I was like, no, I'll be fine. And he said, then he called, finally he got into me that we need an ambulance.
1: Yeah.
5: Things weren't quite right. And sure enough, I went off in the ambulance. They'd said to him, oh, it sounds like she's delivering a baby. And he was all excited and he was, oh my gosh, honey, we're having a baby. And I was like, no, we're not. Stop being silly. And yes, I was having a baby. I didn't know. I carried her for 40 weeks. And yeah, she was perfectly healthy.
0: Was there not like a noticeable bump? Like, could you not tell that you had a baby in there? Obviously, you couldn't, but like,
5: So during COVID, so it wasn't our first lockdown. It was during one of our little lockdowns that we had later on, obviously about 10 months later. But it was, so during the first lockdown, I actually was all about me during their first lockdown and I lost about 25 kilos.
0: Right.
5: And then once, you know, like we started going back to work and things became normal, I just thought I was gradually putting weight back on. And one of my work colleagues was actually pregnant at the time and I actually delivered before her, but I was doing her job as well as mine.
0: Yeah,
5: so, yeah,
0: right.
5: Really funny story, yeah.
0: That's crazy.
1: Hey, I mean, you hear these stories. It's like you rarely speak to the person.
0: Yeah.
5: And
0: how's it
5: like now? And I carried two children prior to her, so it wasn't even like it was. So I knew what, you know.
1: That's even crazier because I get like it's like, oh, maybe if you weren't familiar of what it would feel like. But
5: correct.
1: It's like your third time round and you didn't
5: that's
1: have
5: right.
1: any inklings at any point.
5: No, not at all.
0: Wow.
5: Everything's still exactly the same.
0: That's a wild story. More on the way. It's Ben and Liam for your Saturday morning on KISS.

0: It's Kiss, and Ben and Liam are here with you for your Saturday morning. A Sydney woman, Susanna's her name, she sued and won $1 million from Coles after doing the splits, or the banana split. She tripped at Bondi Junction at a Coles.
1: Yeah. I've seen the story. She slipped. I think some grease from her wheel. Did the splits. Pulled her hammy. $1 million from Coles. That's the dream.
0: I'd do the splits on some grease right for $1 million.
1: Oh, who wouldn't? And that's the thing.
0: Some people get all the luck.
1: Obviously, you know, people are seriously injured sometimes. And, like, you know, you get that there's payouts. People have workplace injuries and, like, nasty stuff. But then there's other times where it's like, oh, yeah, this dude, you know, rolled his ankle on a grape and he got $2 million from Woolworths and, you know, is never going to work again.
0: I feel like when you're walking through the fruit and veg section, you should always be anticipating a loose grape.
1: Yeah, or looking for them.
0: That's what I mean. Like, you should be ready for there to be one.
1: Yeah, I get you.
0: So therefore, if there is one and you slip on it, that's on you.
1: But there's people that do that as well, right? People pretend to fall over and then it's like the, you know, you see in the shows when people's got the neck brace on and they have like a private, you know, detective following them, waiting for them to slip up.
0: Isn't it funny though, because I think everyone has the same thought of, wouldn't it be sweet to get a payout? Like, you don't want to be injured enough that it actually ruins your life.
1: No, no. But if it's like, oh, I've done my hammy.
0: And it's sore for 6 weeks.
1: And you get $1 million.
0: That's a pretty sweet deal.
1: Give me the banana peel. Give me the grease.
0: Did you get a payout? It could be big. It could be small. It could be something that happened, or maybe, like, because it could be like, I don't know, like, you got a payout because you

0: got a nail in your bag of chips.
1: Yeah.
0: So you didn't sue them, but they just said, oh, you know, you're right, that's on us.
1: That's pretty bad. Shouldn't put a nail in your chips.
0: Here's
1: sorry about that.
0: $100,000.
1: Or if you maybe know someone, because I feel like it's like if you know someone that you worked with and they don't work anymore because you're like, oh, you bastard, you know, you did the splits at Coles. It's on the same level as winning the lottery because it's that huge life-changing amount where it's kind of like, well, that'll do me. I'll retire off this.
0: It almost sounds like a saying that we would use every day where I did the splits at Coles.
1: Yeah.
0: You know, I got to pay out.
1: Yeah. There's probably whole law firms that just work purely on people that fall over in shops and that's how they make their money.
0: 131065 is our number. Liam and I want to know, did you get a payout? Susanna joins us now. You didn't get a payout, but you got a voucher?
2: I did. Hi, guys. How are you?
0: Good, thank you. What happened?
2: Good. Oh, no, American Airlines, or United Airlines flight years ago when I was traveling around the world. Mm. And my dinner came out and I was having this lovely dinner. And then I bit on a screw,
0: ooh,
2: a rusty screw. Yeah, it was in my dinner.
0: Damn.
2: And I'm sure they probably thought, oh, she's Australian. If we just do this, then she'll be right, as opposed to, you know, an American, litigious American person.
0: Yeah.
2: Anyway, so I got a $400 voucher to travel anywhere in the States. But, of course, I was flying out that trip, so I think they knew they were on a winner with that as well.
0: And
2: but,
0: so what year, like, roughly, was that in, like, the 90s, the 2000s?
2: Or 2002, I reckon.
0: So $400 would have been, like, decent.
1: Oh, fair chunk. Yeah, yeah.
2: Absolutely.
1: And that's the thing. Like, it's like, but it, you know, there's a certain type of person, I suppose, it's like, I'm going to sue your ass, buddy.
0: I'm going to sue you
1: for everything you're worth. And because obviously it didn't, like, obviously a bit gross, but it didn't cause you any distress. Like, you didn't lose a tooth or anything from it.
2: I didn't chip a tooth or anything. No,
1: yeah, but, yeah, I don't know. I suppose some people are going, jackpot, but, yeah, you basically got nothing for that. It's interesting, though, because they probably, and that's probably how it starts. People are probably like, are you okay? And then, you know, maybe try and smooth things over and just hope it doesn't go the distance.
0: It's a good one to start with, Susanna. Thank you very much. Rebecca joins us now. Good morning. Did you get a payout?
3: Yeah, it was part of a class action bet on them.
0: Oh, tell us more.
1: Big one.
3: Yeah. So anybody around Air Force bases like Northern Territory, WA, Queensland and South Australia, anyone near the Air Force base has got to be payout all around Australia.
0: Why?
3: Because of contaminants from the fire, you know, the fire extinguisher foam?
0: Yeah.
3: And all that kind of stuff. It's contaminated the soil around certain areas. So you're advised not to grow and eat produce in the soil in your backyard.
1: Right,
0: wow.
1: Okay.
0: And so what did you get from the class action, like you specifically?
3: Because I'm not the original owner, I didn't get as much. I got about $24,000, but there's some people with large properties that got up to $100,000.
0: Really?
1: Wow.
3: But I suppose owning property.
0: I guess the trade-off is that all your soil has been
1: tainted for like thousands of years.
0: You can't grow or eat anything in your backyard.
1: And that's the thing, I suppose, if you had the big property for enough to get like $100,000, like, that's great, but you would assume with that amount of property you potentially would use it to grow things at some point.
0: That one seems fair, as in like getting the money for that seems like it's above board.
1: Yeah, but like, I suppose if you're in like a smaller apartment, you're like, whatever, I'm not growing anything.
0: Yeah.
1: Sweet. I'll take the kickback. That's a good one,
0: That's
1: though.
0: That's a good
1: Beck.
0: One, Beck.
1: I appreciate that. Emily, did you get a payout?
4: No, it was my husband.
0: What happened?
4: So he was going off to work one night and he got a phone call from a mate and he said, oh, have you got 5 minutes? Stop into my new house and check it out.
1: Yeah.
4: And he's like, oh, yeah, all right, I'll do that. And he had a nice balcony. And they went out to the balcony. His mate goes, oh, hold my beer for a minute. I want to show you something. And so he took the beer. He leaned on the balcony and it gave way. And he fell to the ground and he broke his arm and his leg. So, yeah, he didn't go to work that night.
1: Yeah.
4: But, he was pretty messed up for a while, but he got a payout.
0: Who was liable?
1: The building company?
4: It was actually the people who he rented through, like the owner of the property.
0: They would have had, like, insurance, I guess, to cover that kind of stuff.
4: I guess when you own a house and you rent it out. Sorry.
1: Yeah. I mean, that's definitely, like, you know, it's lucky. You know, he could have died, I suppose. Like,
4: I mean, he could have died. He got a limp. He still looks good with a limp.
0: So what do you get if you fall off a balcony?
4: $350,000.
0: Sweet.
1: But you're saying there's a limp there? Like, it's impeded?
4: No.
1: Yeah.
4: I sometimes see him walk with the limp and then others I don't. I'm like, hang on a minute, mate. Like, he has definitely got something there, but it's not like, and he sways when he stands, so he can't hold pressure on it. It's definitely worse the money.
0: There's a bit of something there. It's worth the money.
1: Yeah. I mean, that's a

0: big, yeah. It's like, it is, it's almost that amount of money. It's like, would I go off a balcony for $350? If I knew it was only going to be the arm and the leg.
1: I think you would, right?
0: I think you would.
1: Good call, Em. Kiss with Ben and Liam.
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27: What 2006 mockumentary comedy film was about a proud Aussie man who took care of Portaloos, a.k.a. Dunnies?
28: Kenny.
27: Oh, yeah! 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
26: 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Aaron, $1,000, mate!
28: 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Thanks, guys.
29: That was an absolute buzzer beater. 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
28: 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Thanks a lot, guys. Appreciate it.
29: What are you going to do with $100 worth of flowers?
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29: Oh, that's nice.
26: I like that.
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22: 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You're ready for the day. Ben and Liam are still figuring it out. It's Ben and Liam in the morning. Kiss.

0: right around Australia. You've got Ben and Liam in the morning on Kiss.
1: And I have been showering at work. It's been something I've been doing for a couple of weeks now.
0: Yeah.
1: And I'm kind of okay with it. But it's funny because my wife's also been showering here. Obviously, like when...
0: Which was news to the boss this morning.
1: That was news to the boss, but sorry, mate. I'll catch this quarter's water bill, whatever. But it's so funny because I've just sort of used to... And you know what the bathroom looks like here. Like the toilet seat's hanging off.
0: Yep.
1: It's kind of like a... an old shower block in a caravan park, I would say. That kind of style of shower.
0: Yeah.
1: Like it's a very old steel tap with very thin holes.
0: I haven't used the shower. I haven't actually stepped foot into the shower cove.
1: So the last clean in that shower would have been years, I think.
0: Yep.
1: And it was funny, though, when I brought Sarah over here for the first time, I was like, yeah, no, shower at work. I've been showering here. And she... You could tell she was taken back when she's like, I opened the door and she's like, and yeah. And I was like, what's wrong? And like, also, I've kept the same towel in there since we've had these renovations done. I probably should have taken it home to wash it. It just seems like a hassle. But it's that that moment where she's like, you've been living like this, and yeah, maybe there's a bit of shaving hair here and there. I've been trying to be discreet with my shaving at work.
0: Mm-hmm.
1: And yeah, I sort of had to look at myself and I'm like, yeah, I really have been living like this. But yeah, it got me thinking. It was like, that's how Sarah must have felt the first time. So we've been living together for years, but like the first time she came to my place that I was renting, I had like, I'd actually snapped one of the bed legs. So my bed was on a slant.
0: Mm-hmm.
1: I used to sleep on a slant. I just did. I sort of had some books that I tried to, but it wasn't quite. It was still like, you'd still sort of let roll off it a little bit.
0: When my now wife, Sam, first came over to my house, she was taken aback when she realised that in the lounge room, we didn't have a couch. We just sat on car seats that we'd taken out of a car.
1: Yeah.
0: And I remember at the time she called it out and I was like, what are you talking about? That's so normal to me. But to her, it was strange that we're sitting on car seats.
1: It's a different kind of feral, that, for sure.
0: It was fun because if you were too close to the TV, you could slide the seat back.
1: Yeah. And here's me.

0: So I was saying, like, oh, my bed, one of my bed things was snapped. You would have just been mattress on the floor guy, I feel.
1: No, I did have a bed, to be fair.
0: Okay.
1: Yeah, I don't know how clean it was, but I had a bed.
0: All right. How bad was this place? 13-1065. You know, maybe it's you've just sort of started dating someone. Maybe their couch is a car seat in the middle of a living room. I genuinely did that.
1: I also had a futon.
0: Yeah.
1: A futon, which is like a couch that turns into a bed.
0: Oh, yeah, I'm familiar.
1: Oh, yeah.
0: It's a good invention on paper.
1: Yep.
0: Always terrible. What you end up is a bad couch and a bad bed. Like, I'd rather just have one good, like, I'd rather a comfy couch you sleep on, right?
1: 13-1065 is our number. How bad was his place the first time you saw it? What did you see?
0: Kel, what did you walk into?
2: Yeah, good morning, guys. I was out on a date with a gentleman and everything was going really well. Went back to his house and he goes, oh, we've got to climb through the window because there's too much stuff and we can't get through the front door. And I had one look and went, yeah, no, I feel sick. So off home I went.
1: Yeah, it's a good idea because it could have easily been you were breaking into someone's house.
0: Yeah,
1: as well.
0: It sort of does just feel like, no, we're just going to go through the... the window. We're going to take the TV when we leave. So I've got to get it fixed later on. So, yeah, no, I swear, this is my place.
1: Lauren in Prospect. How bad was this place?
3: So I went out with him. He invited me back to his place and we went into his room and I noticed that there was, like, underwear all over the floor.

0: to his place after that. Never saw him again.
1: That's a weird one.
2: Yeah, that's suspicious for sure.
3: Low effort cleanup as well. Just for that, I'll just say it's my roommate's.
2: My roommate, that's not weird.
3: Oh, no, this. My sister got changed here earlier, I know a guy who works for Victoria's Secret, so yeah, this is just leftover stock. Yeah.
2: Jackie, please tell us, how bad was his place?
4: Good morning, guys. Well, I was seeing this guy for a couple of weeks, and it was all going well. He's such a lovely guy. We're having such fun. And it was time to, take it to the next step, and I went back to his house one day. And I went to his bedroom, and I saw on the toy there, he had a shrine, and it was like stuff of his ex-girlfriend, like a voodoo doll, and it was just really creepy ex-girlfriend, stuff going on in that toy. But like, nah.
2: Yeah, it's weird.
4: Yeah.
3: That ain't it.
2: Nah. Jezebel, have you got a voodoo doll?
5: I did have one. My friend gave me one.
3: Of what?
5: Of an ex.
3: But does it come pre-programmed? How do you have to get a hair from them or something to add?
5: We got it from a lady, and she like makes them, and then you give her like heaps of stuff of theirs, and then she makes it like with like the vibe of them and stuff.
2: And then what did you do to the voodoo doll?
5: You just like throw it around.
3: Wakes up, farts on it.
2: Okay.
5: I did burn it in the end. I burnt it.
3: Oh, okay. Yeah.
5: But I just, you just throw it around a bit.
2: Throw it around, yeah.
1: Hey, that's it for us. But if you missed anything from the show, you can get it on demand with the Ben and Liam podcast on iHeart. And stick around, Chris Page and Amy Gerard are up next on Kiss.
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16: Adelaide traffic.
17: Morning there. Roads looking really good for the run-in this morning, which is fantastic for a Saturday. 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That's KISS Traffic and Weather together. 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
18: Good morning, Alana McIntyre here with the latest. Princess Diana's brother is standing by his explosive claims about the King. Ahead of his book launch next week, Earl Spencer has told the BBC about a phone call he had with the then Prince of Wales shortly after Princess Diana died.
19: Really going for my family as a whole about their sense of duty not being adequate enough. And then he said, "We'll forget her soon enough." After a stunned silence, I said, "I cannot believe you just said that," and I hung up on him.
18: The royals have released a statement saying His Majesty is mindful that the pain of fraternal grief can cloud reason, affect judgment, and colour memory. Outrage in the US, where Donald Trump has banned CNN and other media outlets from the White House. The US president has spoken in the Oval Office a short time ago after taking to his social media platform Truth Social to announce the ban effective immediately.
20: It's really just cumulative stories. Over the last few years, you get sick of it.

0: them and you tell them, I have very good experts, like people behind me, and they try and explain things to it. They know that they know it. They know it as well. They're smart people.
1: Authorities are still searching for a shark measuring up to 6 metres long following a fatal attack at a popular beach in Perth. Witnesses say the man was dragged under the water repeatedly. And the Prime Minister is heading to California to meet Apple's boss in Silicon City and chat about online safety.
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3: Well, Lady Gaga and her partner Michael Polanski have revealed they welcomed their daughter with the help of a surrogate. Their daughter Rosebean Polanski was born back in June. Gaga has suffered from fibromyalgia for years, saying she is in constant chronic pain. The pair have been engaged since 2024 and have been keeping a pretty low profile since then. Your sports check is up in a sec.
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1: Well, Dean Cox is left with a mix of pride and devastation after Sydney's AFL finals campaign came to an end. The Swans falling to Frio 83-71 in their prelim at the SCG. Their coach proud of the players who stepped up in the absence of the suspended Pullman Five.
5: Right from before the North Melbourne game was about building some trust and respect back in the competition. The three games we've played have allowed us to, you know, we've got a really good foundation.
1: And the Lions are facing Hawthorn at the MCG in their AFL prelim later today.
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1: Nice and sunny today with a top of 25 degrees, partly cloudy tomorrow, 23 the top with a small chance of showers. Grey skies on Monday reaching 17, then sunny on Tuesday.
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0: This is Chris and Amy in the morning on Kiss.
1: Hey, good morning, everyone.
2: Good morning.
1: Happy Saturday.
2: Happy Saturday to you too.
1: And you had to check what day it was. It's Saturday. That's good.
2: We're here.
1: Been a long week. And back to the kids after this. I just can't wait till I'm at retirement age.
2: Really?
1: I mean, I'm pretty much retired now.
2: Ryan actually said this to me the other day. He was like, can we retire at 50? I think you would get bored.
1: I chase bush turkeys around and do Sudoku. So, but no, it's not so much the work that's a problem. I can do one day a week, the kids, when the kids have grown up and you've done that work and everyone's through it, I pity people. Oh, I don't pity him, but John Hamm, right? Yeah. Mad Men, big Hollywood actor.
2: Yep.
1: He has just become a dad for the first time at 55.
2: Oh, gosh.
1: So he's 73 at high school graduation and, you know, you do all the maths.
2: Yeah.
1: I don't know. 55, I just want to be kicking back. That's golf age, you know?
2: Yeah, I can't even imagine. Like, I'm exhausted now at 40 and I know that there are some women who still have babies at this age. You know, there's a reason why they always encourage women to have babies, you know, early 20s and stuff like that. And I think it's because you've got more energy then.
1: Oh, I'm really struggling at home now with Henry is just soccer mad. Every afternoon, Dad, can you play soccer with me in the backyard?
2: Yeah.
1: And at the end of a long day
2: playing Sudoku.
1: Okay, and you do it, and I'm out of breath after 5 minutes. And
2: I can one up you. I did something really mean on the weekend, and I did apologize afterwards, but I was so tired. And then I was just trying to get my kids into bed. And then Bobby was like, Mum, can you color in with me? And it was such a simple ask, and it was so sweet. And I was like, all I want to do is go to bed. Do you not understand how tired I am? And he was like, go then.
1: Yeah.
2: Go, just get out of my room. And then I did check myself and I came in. He was on the toilet actually giving him no privacy. And I was like, hey, I just want to apologize for that outburst. It was really uncalled for. I was just a bit tired. And he was like, it's okay, Mum.
1: It's okay, Mum. I mean, if you're too tired to color in, that's really tired. Coming up next, the ultimate hack to get through the jobs at home, even the crappy ones. It's all in your head, believe it or not. Chris and Amy in the morning on Kiss.

0: Chris and Amy in the morning. I'm doing the driveway at home at the moment. I've got to go home and finish
1: it. As in, like, you're tiling it or?
0: I'm using the high pressure water hose to clear it up. And I'm sort of using that energy I just gave you, like, oh, I've got to go home and finish the driveway after this. I say that to Georgie as well. Yeah. What's on today? I've got to finish the driveway. And I love it.
1: Are you lying?
0: I love using the Karcher or the high pressure water hose. It's the most satisfying job, and I think it's an ADHD thing partially, because you'd love it, right? Going, getting every crack of the driveway and going back and forth and doing every section at a time.
1: I'm not going to lie. My algorithm started feeding me, like, driveways being pressure hosed.
0: Yeah.
1: And I would just, like, watch in a trance. Like, I would love it.
0: Do you reckon is there a thing in there for, could I be the high pressure water hose?
1: Oh, your new page could be just you making your driveway really dirty and then high pressure hosing it.
0: Well, Chris Page 83 and his various opinions isn't taking off, so I could try something else online. Yeah, water hosing. And I do swear words in the in the driveway for the
1: kids.
0: That
1: would be lots of fun.
0: Yeah, so it was good content. I wrote shit in the driveway.
1: Oh my God, you're like a child.
0: And coloured it in.
1: I tell you what, I've got a job like that, and it's probably a job that most people don't like.
0: Making love?
1: Yes. I don't mind that sometimes, but I don't mind hanging out the washing. And when you say washing, people just assume, like, they roll their eyes, and Ryan hates it. And I'm always like, oh, I've got so many loads of washing to hang out. But I love going out into my backyard with no shoes on, feet on the grass, nice view, sun is shining, and I love hanging out the washing. I also love bringing it in. What I don't love is then putting it away in respective bedrooms, so it kind of tends to sit on the landing for...
0: I don't even like bringing it in, but you're right, hanging it out.
1: Yeah.
0: And again, I'm like meticulous with...

0: You got to do it the right way.
1: Yes.
0: Same with you'd be the same with stacking the dishwasher, right? If someone else touches your dishwasher, you're like,
1: I restack it.
0: Idiots.
1: Yes. I also love cleaning the kitchen. Again, there's two cleaning elements, and you know, I know we're not meant to like cleaning, but I thoroughly enjoy cleaning my kitchen.
0: Yeah, good girl.
1: As long as shut up, good girl. I bet you like cleaning yours too.
0: I'm a good girl too.
1: Who's a good boy?
0: You know, I'm a good wife at
1: home. Who's a good boy? Yeah. There is something about at the end of the night, I like usher all my kids out. I don't even like Ryan helping me. Like, do not try and help me clean my kitchen.
0: No, because they do it wrong.
1: They do it wrong, or they don't do it to my standard. I really take pride in how my kitchen looks. And I also know that it's a nice way to wake up in the morning. And after I finish cleaning the kitchen, I light a candle.
0: Yeah.
1: To signify, like, mofos, the kitchen is closed.
0: Yep.
1: Don't come a looking for snacks.
0: Must be solo, though. Someone else getting in your way when you're trying to clean the kitchen and you're bumping into each other. And it's just, you got to get your flow on.
1: Yes.
0: Because that's my, with the sorry, I'm going on about ADHD. Because I'm fixated on it because that's what happens. But starting a job is the hardest bit. So once I actually start, I've got to like put things in place to not get distracted and get my flow on.
1: Yeah.
0: And then when you got the flow, you know.
1: I
0: feel the flow, bro.
1: I think these are all jobs that we're not meant to like, but I don't mind them.
0: Yeah, exactly.
1: Yeah.
0: Chris and Amy in the morning on Kiss.
2: What it do, baby boy?

0: This is Kiss. You're with Chris and Amy in the morning.
1: Happy Saturday. Every now and again, Page Dog, I come across some really funny accounts on Instagram. Like, there's a lot of crap on socials.
0: You and I share quite a few. We're both big fans of where you have to run to the comments.
1: Because
0: you just see someone with a weird square head or something doing a video, and then, 37,000 comments. I'm in.
1: I got one the other day, and it was a lady saying, like, this is how long it takes me to get my toddler to sleep. And it's this baby who is ginormous, and all the comments were like, ma'am, that man changed my oil last week. That ain't no toddler. It was so good. Anyway, she was really good about it. But this particular account is a lady, I think she is interviewing her mum and her auntie, and they're both of Indian descent, and she interviews them on an array of topics. The first one I saw was all about Mother's Day, and then I came across this one about marriage, and it is just so funny how blunt and direct they are. I mean, I'm sure it's all satire, but yeah. When I tell you I have forwarded this reel to every single one of my girlfriends, because it's a bit of a lull.
0: So who's in this that we're going to hear? There's the younger girl.
1: The younger girl.
0: With the friend getting married.
1: Yes, so there's the younger girl, and she's with her mum and her mum's sister, so her auntie as well.
0: Yes, and the video is to play
1: apparently
0: at
1: one of her friend's weddings. Yeah.
0: Right, okay, so picture yourself a big wedding reception.
1: Yeah, just and getting some sound advice from two married women.
2: One piece of advice you have for marriage. Skip it. That's rude.
1: That's rude.
2: Mom, what's one piece of advice?

0: advice you have for marriage.
1: Don't be deaf, dumb, and blind like me.
2: I feel like she may have been cheated on.
0: What are three reasons to get married, Auntie?
3: I can't think of any.
1: I can. Somebody to make you a cup of tea, somebody to drive you, and somebody to take out the garbage.
3: That's and nice. If you're lucky, he'll jump into the garbage can.
0: Okay. What is the best thing about marriage?
3: Divorce.
0: What is the worst thing about marriage?
3: Marriage.
4: Who hurt that poor woman?
2: It gets funnier. She goes, marriage is a roller coaster.
4: That's right. She goes, yes, mostly downhill.
2: I don't think you can play that at a wedding, just full stop. I mean, unless everyone's got a good sense of humour.
4: If it's a fun wedding, and yes. Well, if people know the aunt, the one that goes sits there going, divorce. What, was she married to Bobby Brown?
2: I don't know.
4: This woman been through?
2: She is hilarious, though.
4: She needs therapy?
2: No, she doesn't.
4: Yeah, but, you know.
2: She's speaking from the heart.
4: All right. Coming up next, it is time for the Agony Aunt segment,
2: yes.
4: Amy. It's Dear Amy. Coming up next, Chris and Amy on Kiss.
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0: Kiss with Chris and Amy in the morning. Mm. We do our segment every week called the Facebook Mums Group, where we check out a note from a mum in one of the Facebook Mums groups around Australia, and we try to give some advice.
1: Yep.
0: Do you know how many people have actually helped with that segment?
1: So many.
0: None. So we're going to try...
1: I disagree. I think we have been very helpful.
0: Well, we're going to broaden it out because I want to help.
1: Yes.
0: My intentions are good, but we're going to broaden it out beyond parenting. So if you've got a question for Amy, you can send it in. There's a contact us thing on the website or our, you know, what's it? What is it? The Instagram?
1: Yeah.
0: You get on there. But we got another one. Here we go.
2: Dear Amy.
0: There's been this space since Dear Dolly went away where
1: Agony
0: ask questions
1: Aunt,
0: about
1: Dear Dolly. What, yeah,
0: what's that smell?
1: What's that smell down there? Yeah. Sometimes people don't have really close girlfriends who they can confide in. So this gives people the opportunity to stay anonymous and write in with a question and just get some advice off myself and you.
0: There's actually quite a few notes for you this week. Dear Amy, I just read a wild story about a stripper in the US who's suing a wealthy married doctor claiming he carried on with an affair with her for over a year, told her he loved her and promised to leave his wife for her. She alleges that when she finally told his wife about the relationship, he tried to have her arrested and sought legal action against her. Now, he denies all of this and says she's trying to extort him. I want to know if someone knowingly has an affair with a married person because they've been promised that they're going to leave their spouse, are they a victim when the promises turn out to be lies, or do they hold some of the responsibility as the other woman?
1: I don't think in any world a stripper having an affair with a married man who's promised her the world makes her a victim.
0: Well, hang on. It wasn't like he just walked into the club one night after a dozen cocktails and said, I'm going to marry you and leave my wife.
1: Yeah.
0: It was a year-long affair.
1: Yeah, so she obviously...
0: And just because she's a dancer, thank you, you're judging
1: her. Are you out here defending the stripper who's been having an affair with a married man? I'm not saying she's in the wrong and it's all on her, but I'm saying it takes two people to have an affair and she is equally to blame.
0: Her profession is immaterial to having an affair.
1: Okay, take the stripping out of it, right?
0: Yes, like she's, like, I'll give her a name. Her name is Cinnamon.
1: And she's an office worker.
0: Or Caramel.
1: Yeah.
0: But
1: she's an office worker and she's been having an affair with a married man who's promised her the world. He's done the wrong thing. She's done the wrong thing. Like, if you play with fire, you're going to get burnt. Like, it takes two people to have an affair.
0: Yeah. But if
1: neither of them are victims, they're both dirty dogs. What is she doing now? She's trying to sue him.
0: They're suing. She's trying to get $1.4 million off this bloke.
1: God.
0: And I think she's entitled to it.
1: You do?
0: Yes.
1: What?
0: But he gets to give it to her in $5 notes, throwing them one
1: five
0: at a time
1: coins.
0: Onto a stage.
1: Oh, so he gets 2 years worth of strip shows.
0: $1.4 million tipping dollars. Hell
1: still,
0: of a show.
1: I don't think he has to pay that out.
0: The difference is you are not just sleeping with a married man because he's hot. You're in love with someone and you believe that they are going to leave their spouse to be with you because you believe they love you too.
1: Well,
0: it's not just fooling around.
1: Yeah, but hang on. Actions need to marry up with words. And a year and a half into an affair, that doesn't scream that his actions marry up, right? It screams like you're just being led on and maybe taken for a bit of a ride.

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1: I love it.
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5: Delayed traffic.
6: Morning there. Getting busy in a few spots of the drive-in today. Brighton Road, Benil Geese near Jetty Road. Anzac Highway sluggish at Keswick heading into the city. And starting to see a few delays south road through Theberton and Torrensville. 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And if a glorious 25, right now 18. That's Kiss traffic and weather together. 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
7: Good morning, Alana McIntyre here with the latest. Donald Trump claims the US will control Greenland. The US president says he's struck a deal with the Kingdom of Denmark. He's taken to Truth Social to say we will immediately begin the process of developing a large military presence. The claims come shortly after the president also banned CNN and two other major US media outlets from the White House. Donald Trump saying CNN, MS Now and Politico shouldn't be able to constantly write or report fiction and lies. Authorities are still searching for a shark measuring up to 6 metres long following a fatal attack at a popular beach in Perth. Witnesses say the man was dragged under the water repeatedly yesterday just south of Hillary's Boat Harbour and that his friend wished he could help.
8: And I feel for his mate who's apologised and he said, I didn't save my mate. I said, you couldn't have done anything.
7: On Channel 9 there, the Sorrento Beach tragedy is the fifth deadly shark attack in Australia this year. And Princess Diana's brother is doubling down on the claims he's made in his new book about King Charles. Earl Spencer has told the BBC about a phone call he had days after Diana's death in 1997, saying the then Prince of Wales told him that we'll forget her soon enough.
9: Well, I can tell you here and now, those are exactly the words he said. I've only ever had two calls on the line with Prince Charles at any stage of my life. I was hyper alert to what he was saying. I told friends and family straight away.
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7: Fremantle is through to the AFL Grand Final with a comeback 83-71 win over Sydney at the SCG. The Dockers trailed until the final quarter. Coach Justin Longmuir says they had to roll the dice.
12: You got to risk it to win it. And, you know, we had four goals behind, so we needed to get something going our way.
7: The Lions are embracing the challenge of facing Hawthorn at the MCG in their AFL prelim later today. Midfielder Hugh McCluggage insists the army of Hawks fans won't intimidate them.
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7: Nice and sunny today with a top of 25 degrees, partly cloudy tomorrow, 23 the top with a small chance of showers. Grey skies on Monday, reaching 17, then Sunday.

0: On Tuesday. We back, baby, with Chris and Amy in the morning on Kiss.
1: Everyone is listening. Good morning again, everyone. Happy Saturday. Hope you're doing great.
2: Yeah, morning.
1: I've got a news story for you. I didn't think much of it when I read the headline.
2: Okay.
1: But I like it. A Scottish man mm-hmm. has driven into a tunnel. Now, okay. you think, okay, that's it's not so good.
2: Well, not a big deal.
1: The tunnel, it was one of those Acme Looney Tunes Roadrunner and Coyote tunnels that was painted onto a brick wall.
2: Oh, no.
1: So a prankster in Glasgow, mm-hmm. Scotland, has painted the opening of a tunnel onto a brick wall and this jerk has driven into it.
2: Wait, before we giggle, is the guy okay?
1: He died on the scene.
2: He did not.
1: Not straight away. No, he was trapped in the car for about 3 hours first. And then
2: actually?
1: He, no, I'm joking.
2: Oh,
1: he's
2: my God.
1: Fine.
2: Okay, so he's fine.
1: He's fine. But he's probably feeling pretty silly because he's literally... the coyote in the cartoon
2: yeah.
1: driving into a brick wall with a tunnel painted on it.
2: What asshole did that? Because it's all fine.
1: The Roadrunner.
2: It's obviously everyone's having a giggle over it because the guy the guy hasn't died or injured himself. But imagine if he did. It wouldn't be so funny then, would it?
1: I confess I'd still laugh. That's
2: you
1: me.
2: You would laugh.
1: I know.
2: You sadist.
1: They were quite violent, those cartoons, for children, weren't they? The coyote was always being crushed under a rock.
2: Yeah, and he was always running around with, like, A4 explosives as well.
1: Yeah, the TNT.
2: Yes. Mm-hmm. A4 explosives, is that? I don't know if that even is a thing.
1: C4,
2: maybe, yeah. A4's a bit of paper.
1: A4's just a little pop. Chris and Amy in the morning on Kiss. Coming up, I did get a question related to the shops from one of the kids the other day. The dreaded, are we rich?
2: Oh,
1: and the answer's no, but, yes. you know, you got to answer it the right way,
2: of
1: right?
2: Of course.
1: That fun chat. It's next, Chris and Amy on Kiss. Thank you.

Steps plays now.

0: on Kiss with Chris and Amy in the morning. Got the dreaded question during the week from my 9-year-old, Henry. Was there with my 7-year-old Oscar as well, and they were both sort of wanting to know. They'd been talking about it at school, and Henry said, "Dad, are we rich?"
1: Yeah. Oh, I've also been asked this a few times.
0: You went, "Hell yeah!"
1: No,
0: you see my Instagram, baby.
1: I definitely didn't answer that way. I answered the exact same way that my parents used to answer it when I would ask as well.
0: Are you comfortable?
1: Yeah, I said we are comfortable.
0: Yes,
1: which I think is a really diplomatic and good way to answer it, because you know, you've got a roof over your head and you've got food on the table and you've got a hot warm shower, so which is a lot more than so many other people have. So we are rich in that sense. Are we driving around in Lamborghinis and living in mansions? No. So we're in the middle.
0: Not yet.
1: No.
0: There's mum's got a plan. It's a 10-year plan, and we will
1: when my wine takes off. Yeah.
0: But you're right, those things that you mentioned, a roof over your head and a hot shower and a bed and enough to eat.
1: Yeah.
0: I mean, my first thought is people around the world don't all have that. Not everyone in Australia.
1: Yeah, exactly.
0: In this city has that. I mean, if you drive from one end of the city to the other, then it's a different world in a lot of cases. So that's when, because I gave the same answer. I said, well, no, we're not rich or poor. We're comfortable.
1: Yeah.
0: But we do need to be really careful. We're not, you know, we're paying more for the house at the moment.
1: Yes.
0: And I didn't get into interest rates. And because, you know,
1: I'll start ranting.
0: I
1: got the question the other day from Bobby, and he was like, do we rent or own this house?
0: Was he doing the census?
1: Yeah, I was like, no, we own this house. This is the house that I grew up in, and mummy and daddy bought it. And he must be learning it at school, or some of the kids in the street must be talking about it. Because he goes, how much do we pay? Like, how much is our mortgage? Ryan was like, we're not discussing this, son.
0: Were the kids in the street all talking about fixed versus variable?
1: I don't know. They must have been.
0: What you've got. And that, I said the same thing. Hey, we're lucky we own a house. And then I immediately had to stop myself and said, no, Suncorp Bank owns our house.
1: Yes.
0: And I give them a lot of money every month to very, very, very slowly pay for it.
1: Yeah.
0: And the more I talked, I started going, yeah, no, we're poor. we run out of money every month. But yes, you've got to give it perspective, right? And I said, you know what? If you think about all 7 billion people on the planet in the 130, whatever countries it is, I can tell you that, yes, we are rich. We are rich as in the top 1% of people on this planet. Yeah, we're rich.
1: Yeah.
0: When you add up all of Africa and India and China and everything, you go, we're good.
1: Yeah. That's a good answer.
0: Tell you what, I'd love to go back to the Helga's bread, though. We got on the home brand at the moment. And then that's one of the ones. Helga's.
1: Is that your favourite?
0: Helga's and Abbott's Village, which are the two same. You go, that's rich bread.
1: Yeah.
0: Yeah. Eating the Helga's.
1: I don't like either of those breads. I'm a Baker's Delight girl.
0: All right. Now we're rich. You don't even get it from the supermarket. We're off to the baker. Coming up next, an amazing story. It's a man from the future, Amy, has come back.
1: Ooh.
0: And he's told us what happens in the future. I'm going to tell you what this time traveler has to say. It's Chris and Amy.

0: This is Kiss. You're with Chris and Amy in the morning.
1: G'day.
0: So we're right here, right now. It's the present. It's Saturday.
1: Yes.
0: But there has been a visitor from the future, Amy Gerard.
1: What, somebody actually reckons that they have
0: A time traveller has come back and has told us a few things that are going to happen in the future. Now, I'll explain. This guy has come back from the year 2045.
1: 2045.
0: Almost 20 years ahead. He's got some fascinating things here.
1: I feel like predicting the future is pretty easy.
0: Well, before... Oh, easy.
1: Well, I mean, I feel like there are some predictable moves that I can kind of see coming.
0: Okay. Ms. Nostradamus.
1: Yes.
0: You give me your future prediction. So let's go the next 20 years. Can we do that? Where this time travel is from? Before I tell you his.
1: There's going to be flying cars. Cars will no longer be on roads.
0: There's been flying cars coming since like the 1950s.
1: Well, exactly. Flying cars. Okay. I think teachers will eventually be out of a job. I think it'll all be done either remotely and online or even in schools but still online.
0: I like that. And it would actually make sense for a more streamlined education system to be more consistent everywhere.
1: You're
0: brainwashing every kid in Australia exactly the same way.
1: I don't think there will be the need for surgeons soon. I'm obviously looking at getting a hysterectomy, right, which is basically removing all my womanly organs. And I am going to be doing it robotically. So it is literally done by little robots.
0: And obviously there's a proper surgeon standing there, but you reckon in the future there won't be?
1: Well, no. And like brain surgeons, like that's all done robotically now. Like it's scary, but also you're a bit like, wow, does that also remove the risk of human error? I mean, obviously there's still going to be errors with technology, but...
0: There's very... the AI poses that totally different risk. Like, it doesn't make an error, but are its intentions pure? Does it really want to rip out your ovaries?
1: And then I think that we...

0: in the future, we're going to have AI robots as pets. So you'll see dogs and they won't be chewing up your lounge and they won't be pissing inside and all that stuff because they will be smart.
1: So like Tamagotchis, but a billion times better.
0: Yeah.
1: Okay, not bad. I'm with you on a couple of them, the AI thing. I think AI is actually going to be a major reckoning. But let's go to the time traveler.
0: Oh, yeah. Okay. What is he saying?
1: 20 years. He says, okay, you know all the UFO sightings in the US and have been sort of proven, they're time travelers. They're people coming back and forth.
0: Oh, they're not
1: in
0: aliens.
1: Time. No, not aliens.
0: Or maybe they
1: as
0: are
1: such.
0: Aliens.
1: Well, could be, but they've come back. That's people time traveling, which is why the ships move in ways that we don't recognize because they're moving through the time vortex.
0: Gotcha. Okay.
1: In February 2029, in 3 years' time, the public will all start getting an implanted chip in their right hand. It's called the One, and it lets you pay for items, monitors your health, boosts brain function, but it basically, it's your tap and go, everything.
0: Oh God.
1: It's called the One.
0: So you don't have to, no longer do you have to have a wallet. Wait, are you answering calls on it and stuff?
1: He didn't mention answering calls on it, but yeah, talk to the hand. Okay.
0: I mean, that doesn't sound too far-fetched.
1: The New World Order will be run by an AI program called The Light, which is released in 2033. It's built into every electronic device and it runs everything, talk to it, ask it anything. And a group of 10 government officials from around the world, there's this board of 10 people who monitor it to make sure it's doing the right thing.
0: Do you reckon Kim Jong-un will be one of them?
1: Well, diversity, you know? You can't have 10 white guys choosing what AI does.
0: Of course.
1: So we'll need Kim Jong-un I'd say like President Xi from China might be.
0: Okay,
1: you've got to spread the love. And if you're a fan of Jurassic Park well, that's a great idea. What could go wrong? It's coming.
0: What? The dinosaurs?
1: By 2045, there is going to be Jurassic Park.
0: What?
1: Do you want to go to the zoo, kids? No. I want to go see a velociraptor eat a goat.
0: And then, wow.
1: You'll be
0: 41 60. Years. No, 21 years. Wow.
1: 45. 60, nine. Yeah. We'll go again. 19 years. Yeah, you'll be pushing 60. You'll be pushing 60 and you'll be taking the grandkids to go watch dinosaurs kill things.
0: Wow. Okay.
1: The future's bright, guys.
0: Sounds great.
1: Well, we'll see. Chris and Amy in the morning.
2: Traffic. Morning there. Getting busy in a few spots of the drive-in today. Brighton Road, Benilde Geese near Jetty Road. Anzac Highway sluggish at Keswick heading into the city. As that is a few delays south road through Theberton and Torrensville. Works to look out for at Fairview Park, Hancock Road near Grenfell Road with a camera, Beckminster at Glandor. 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That's Kiss Traffic and Weather together. 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